0: the number one seed. We'll be at the plate. Andre Reynolds, Fiona Van Meter, Eve Smith. The first three to bat will face Briley Redden. Redden once again has struck out 169 batters, have only walked 26 on the year. Very good with her control. So you got to think Wahama sees that and is going to be aggressive at the plate. Reynolds plays center field, left-handed in the batter's box. Briley Redden already calls a timeout as it looks like
1: something wrong with the
0: looks like the wrist thing that
1: what do they call that the wrist
0: well it
1: thing
0: yeah that's what I look
1: goes
0: at.
1: On the wrist that has the pitches on it and she looks down and gets the number and that's what she looks at.
0: Actually, with what she's wearing is kind of the technology the way that it is now. As this one's hit foul down the first base side, it's actually more like she gets text messages. I know football teams, I know Beckley had it this past year. They had iPhones.
1: Wow.
0: So you hit a button, it texts the play.
1: Put the phones down, will you? Gracious.
0: Swung on and missed. Strike two, 0-2 the count. Technology. 0-2. Now the pitch. Swung on, fouled back by Audrey Reynolds. Stays alive with an 0-2 count. Now the 0-2 pitch. Swung on, fouled back once again. That pitch might have been ball one, but was able to get enough of it. Foul it straight back. Briley Redden. And the pitch. Swung on, foul back yet again. The third pitch in a row that Audrey Reynolds has fouled back. Now the pitch, swung on. This is lofted into left field. Going back is Bevins, makes the catch and the first out here in the first inning. Got to bring up now Fiona Van Meter. Sophomore hitting 330, or the shortstop, rather, hitting 333 on the season. No home runs, 26 RBI, stands in the right side of the batter's box for the White Falcons. And the pitch. This is down low, ball one. Now the pitch. There's a strike call at the inside part of the plate. 1-1 the count. Eve Smith waiting on deck for the Wahama White Falcons. Now the pitch. Off speed out in front was Fiona Van Meter. Two strikes now. The count. Now the two-strike pitch. Swung on. There's a shot through the gap on the left side into left field. Fiona Van Meter will be at first with a one-out single for Wahama. That brings up Eve Smith. Smith hitting 345 on the season. So both teams able to get a hit in the first inning. Greenbrier West got two, but they left two runners stranded. Now the pitch swung on, fouled back. 0-1 the count. Winner of this game will come back tomorrow. Loser of this game, season done. Now the pitch swung on and missed, fouled back.

0: The ball gets away from Brooklyn Atkins and allows Fiona Van Meter to move up to second. Oh, and two the counts to Eve Smith. Now the pitch. This is down low. Ball one, one and two the counts. Now the 1-2 pitch is down low. Ball once again away from Atkins, which allows Van Meter to move to third. So runner at third with one out. Eve Smith has worked the count to an even count at 2-2. Now the 2-2 pitch. This is inside, ball three. 3-2 the count now to Eve Smith. Riley Zirkle waiting on deck. One out here in the bottom of the first, no score. Now the pitch swung on. Chopper to the third baseman, picked up by Porter. Throw on the first, not in time. Now the runner come home, Van Meter scores, and Wahama gets the first run of the board. Infield single and the RBI by Eve Smith. And Fiona Van Meter scores. Wahama, the number one seed, leads 1-0. Raleigh Zirkle will step to the plate. Zirkle hitting 400 on the season. And now the officials, the umpires, are going to be meeting about something.
1: What do you think they're going to be meeting about?
0: Dinner plans. That's what I always say, no matter what sport, it is dinner plans.
1: But it's never dinner plans.
0: Not that we know of. Especially when they walk back to their positions and they didn't say anything what it was. So it's dinner plans.
1: You're thinking it's dinner plans.
0: Yeah, I mean, if they're not going to tell us, I mean, maybe they don't want us to know where they're going to go for dinner after that.
1: I wouldn't want you to know.
0: I wouldn't either. That's why nothing's said. So Raleigh Zirkle will step in. Runner at second. One out, one run in for Wahama. Swung on, foul tip back. 0-1 the count. We talked to the Wahama head coach before the game.
1: Yes.
0: He said his team did not play with a lot of emotion and energy in the first game. He said, we're better tonight, and it shows already. I think we might be having an issue with Brooklyn Atkins. She is holding her left wrist. Of course, being right-handed, that's where her catch, if she catches it. Says she's okay, flexes the wrist again. Coach comes out and talks to her, but she puts the glove back on and will stay in. Raleigh ready now in the mound, or in the batter's box in the circle. Redden ready, pitches it. Swung on and missed at the rise fastball. Going to the count. And the pitch. Swung on, foul back. 330.
1: I don't know. I would really like to know, to be honest with you.
0: It's been interesting, that's for sure.
1: It has been indeed.
0: I said I was going to start a tally for next week, but I'm afraid we're out of paper. Now the pitch. Off speed, roped into center field. This will get down and almost got by the center fielder, Williams, but still enough for Eve Smith to come around to score. And now Zirkle gets up to second base on the throw. 2-0, Wahama. Raleigh Zirkle gets the sink and goes up to second on the throw. And now Gracie Banks will step to the plate. Now the pitch swung on. This is lofted into left field. Going out is the shortstop. Cannot make the play. It hits in foul territory. And runners will be at second and third. Banks gets the double. Third straight hit in this game for this inning by Wahama. Just the start that the White Falcons wanted, not the start that the Cavaliers wanted. Now it looks like we will have a courtesy runner for the White Falcons. Plates. It'll be Marley Carr. Now the pitch from Redden off the end of the bat, but in a perfect spot, nobody can pick it up. Infield single. Another run scores for Wahama. Runners now at first and third. And that's 3-0, White Falcons. Abby Flowers now steps to the plate. Now the pitch. Swung on, hit to the shortstop, and we've got another error. This gets by the shortstop. First error of the game, but... just one out. Another run scores for Wahama. Makes you score 4-0, and the runners move up to first and second now after that error on the shortstop. So four runs, two runners still on the bags as Mary Brinker, designated player, steps to the plate. Riley Redden, ready, and the pitch. This is upstairs for ball one. Red and ready. And the pitch. Swung on. This is lofted. And gets off the glove of the shortstop into right field. Another run's going to score for Wahama. And the runners will be on the corners. And now the runner goes up to second base to Brinker. On to throw home. So Flowers moves over to third. Brinker up to second. That'll be a single. That makes your score now 5-0. And coach for Greenbrier West comes out to talk with the infield to try to settle them down, but not the start they wanted as the ninth batter in the lineup comes up for the Wahama White Falcons, and that is Izzy Nance. So in this inning, you've had 5 runs, 6 hits, and an error. And there has been 7 players that have reached base in a row. First player, Audrey Reynolds, flew out to left field, and that is the only out we've got in this inning. Izzy Nance steps into the plate. Hitting 318 on the season. Runs up, tries to slap it, misses it, strike one. Only one out of the inning. So she slaps it down that third baseline. That could be another run for Wahama. Slap it down the first baseline. Here she runs up again. There's a strike. She offered at it. 0-2 the count. Riley Redden ready in the circle. Here comes the pitch. Once again, stepping up, trying to slap at it. Ball gets away as she swung and missed, but everybody is going to be safe. It is going to go as a strikeout, but Izzy Nance will be at first, and the bases are loaded. Back to the top of the lineup, Audrey Reynolds will step in. Audrey flew out to start the game. That's the only out in this first inning. Now the pitch. There's a strike call and the off-speed pitch by Briley Redden. Now the pitch. Swung on and missed. Balls, two strikes to Audrey Reynolds. The 0-2 pitch. This is up high, ball one. One and two the count. Flower stands at third, Brinker at second. Nance at first. One out, five runs in for Wahama. This one misses down low. 2-2 the count. Reynolds ready. Here comes the pitch from Briley Redden. Swung on and missed. And Reynolds strikes out. She's the second out of the inning. And now Fiona Van Meter will step back in. She singled and scored earlier this inning. Now the pitch. This is up high for ball one to Fiona Van Meter. Now the pitch. Swung on. Lofted in to right field, coming in to make the catch is Caitlin Blevins. That will end the inning, but big, big inning for the Wahama White Falcons. They get five runs on the board on six hits. One error, three runners left on base. We will head to the second inning, and your score, 5-0 Wahama with the lead over Greenbrier West. We're back. 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
0: Uphill battle begins now for Greenbrier West. We enter the second inning. They trail 5-0. First pitch found back by Gracie Rhodes. It'll be Rhodes, Hunter, Edens, the three to bat, the 6, 7, and 8 batters for the Cavaliers. Gracie Banks in the circle. Gave up two hits in that first inning, left two runners on base. This one shot into right field, over the head of the right fielder, Izzy Nance. Rhodes rounds first, heading to second, turns second, now looking for third, and she will go in with a stand-up triple. A stand-up triple to start this second inning for Gracie Rhodes and the Greenbrier West Cavaliers, and that will bring up now the designated player, Jenna Hunter.
8: Gracie.
0: Here comes the pitch. There's a strike call. 0-1 the count. Five nothing. Wahama with the lead. And the pitch swung on, fouled away by Jenna Hunter. 1-1, or actually 0-2 the count now. Emma Eaton's waiting on deck. Now the 0-2. Out in front, misses for strike three. She was fooled by that pitch. As Jenna Hunter is looking for a fastball, got the changeup, goes down swinging. First out of the inning. Second strikeout of the game for Gracie Banks. Emma Eaton's the first baseman, stands in now. Gracie Banks looks at their wrist, gets the pitch, and it's on the way, squares the bunt, strike one called. Oh, and one the count. Now the pitch. This is upstairs. 1-1 the count. Now the pitch swung on, shot up the middle, and threw into center field. A run will score for Greenbrier West. RBI single for Emma Edens. That makes the score now 5-1. So Eden gets that RBI single. And that will bring up now Layla Williams, the ninth batter in the lineup. We'll have a pinch runner for the Greenbrier West Cavaliers. Edens will check out. And Ella Berry will check in to run. So Layla Williams will step into the box. The runner at first, one out. Her team trailing 5-1 here in the second inning. And the pitch. Strike call. 0-1 the count. Now the 0-1 pitch. This is upstairs. Banks ready. And the pitch. This is down low. 2-1 the count. So Banks ready and the pitch. Swung on, pop foul, out of play. 2-2 the count now to Layla Williams. Gracie Banks ready, and the pitch. All speed, down in the dirt, ball three. Full count. Banks ready, and the pitch. Strike three called. Layla Williams strikes out, second out of the inning. Third strike out of the game for Gracie Banks. And that goes to the top of the lineup now. Diana Porter will be in the batter's box for the Cavaliers. She singled in the first inning. Was forced out at second on the fielder's choice by Briley Redden. Pitch to Porter. Down low, ball one. Runner takes off. Will head down to second. And safely in there. It's going to be Ella Berry. Now the pitch. This is down low. Baseball team. 2-0 the count to Diana Porter. This is up high. Three and oh the counts. Runner at second. Two outs and a pitch. There's a strike as Porter was taken the entire time. Now the pitch. Swung on. There's a shot into left field. Going to get down. Rounding third. And standing there as the throw comes in. Cut off by Gracie Banks. Runners now at the corners. For Greenbrier West as Diana Porter gets her second hit of the game. And Briley Redden who will step in.
8: And also we will be announcing the girls'
0: school's championship. This one misses upstairs. 1-0 the count. Briley Redden ready. And the pitch. There's a strike call. 1-1 the count. There's a second and third. Two outs, one run in, 5-1 your score, Wahama with the lead.
1: It's been a productive first couple of innings for both teams, Fred.
0: Now the pitch by Banks. All speed, misses down low.
1: What were you saying? It's either going to be 1-0 or 14-12? I'm looking like 14-12,
0: maybe. 14-12, maybe. Especially if Redden can get a shot here.
1: Yeah.
0: One runner in scoring position, another runner at first. And a swing on and missed by Redden.
1: Well, that was a good-looking swing, though. Wow.
0: If she connected, that might have been making the score 5-4.
1: You're exactly right. That was quite a swing.
0: Two to the count. Here comes the pitch to Redden. Swung on. There's a line shot, and it's going to get into the gap. One run will score. Rounding second, heading over to third is Porter. She's going to be waved home. She will score, and it'll be a triple for Briley Redden. Two runs score, and it's now a 5-3 game.
1: Quite the player. Quite the player.
0: That gives her now 39 RBIs on the season. It's her second triple of the tournament, which now she has 6 triples on the season. This one popped foul out of play by Brooklyn Atkins. So just when you thought in that first inning, Wahama comes up and bats around, scores 5 runs on 6 hits. You think, okay, they're going to take control. Well, here comes Greenbrier West. They have scored 3 runs this inning.
1: I'll tell you what someone was telling me earlier, yesterday sometime. This Class Single-A field is really close.
0: I think we've been talking about that.
1: I think we have, yes.
0: So last inning, 6 hits by Wahama. This inning, 4 hits by Greenbrier West. That's like what we talked about. I mean, that's why you have the number 1 seed now in the loser bracket. The number 2 seed has been eliminated. The number 3 seed has been eliminated.
1: Right.
0: You're guaranteed of having either the number 4 or the number 6 seed in the championship series.
1: There you go.
0: That's pretty good.
1: That's pretty good. And I would say the majority of the players left are freshmen.
0: And this one hit foul down the first base side. I'm wondering, as I just looked down that first base side, you've got the orange bag. See it?
1: Uh-huh.
0: I wonder if that's glows in the dark.
1: No.
0: Oh, man, that'd be fun if it did.
1: It doesn't.
0: We need to change that. That needs to be a rule to change.
1: A rule to change.
0: Yes, if it's not supposed to be a glow-in-the-dark first base, then it needs to be.
1: Why?
0: Because I like it.
1: Oh.
0: This one hit down the first base side. It will stay fair. Tagging the bag is Raylene Circle. And that will do it for this second inning. But 3-run score for Greenbrier West. We will head now to the bottom of the second inning. 5-3 your score. The lead for Wahama back in this time out. 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
0: Move now to the bottom half of the second inning. Three runs scored by Greenbrier West in the top half. 5-3, Wahama with the lead. Wahama batted around in that first inning. 5 runs, 6 hits. They left the bases loaded. Now Eve Smith will step to the plate to start the second inning. She singled and scored last inning. Red and ready. First pitch. Misses up high for ball one. Now the 0-1. Swung on and missed. Strike one. 1-1 the count. E. Smith ready. And the pitch. Swung on. Fouled back. One and two the count now to Eve Smith. And the pitch, swung on and missed. And Eve Smith will go down swinging. Second strike, actually third strikeout of the game for Redden, which now gives her 172 strikeouts on the season. Redden ready and the pitch. This is up high, ball one to Riley Zirkel, the first baseman who singled and scored last inning. Now the 1-0 pitch. Swung on, popped up to the left, and this is going to get out of play. Foul ball, 1-1 the count. Riley Redden ready, and the 1-1. This is down low. 2-1 the count. Now the pitch swung on, fouled back. The pitch swung on, fouled back, and out of play once again by Zirkel. Left-handed batter, Zirkel steps back in. And the pitch by Redden popped up, and guess what? Fouled once again. Thank you. Circle. Ready in the box. Redden ready in the pitch. We're in the circle. And the pitch on the way. Swung on. Fouled again. Fourth straight foul ball hit by Rayleigh Zirkle. Now the pitch. This is up high. Three balls, two strikes. Full count now to Rayleigh Zirkle. And that payoff pitch struck out. Right down the middle, off-speed pitch, full Zirkle. She could not pull the trigger. Second out in the inning, second strikeout in the inning by Briley Redden. Gracie Banks now steps to the plate. Banks doubled and scored last inning. And the pitch swung on and missed. Strike one. Now the 0-1 swung on, lofted into left field, coming in and able to make the catch is Kaylin Blevins, and that will do it in the second inning. So after Wahama batted around and sent 11 players to the plate in the first inning, it's a 1-2-3 second inning. We will head to the bottom half, or actually we'll head to the third inning with your score. 5-3, Wahama over Greenbrier West. 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
0: Moved down to the third inning. First pitch swung on by Dietz. And we've got the first out of this inning. One pitch, one out on the ground out. That'll bring him down, Kaylin Blevins. Blevins struck out to end the first inning at her first plate appearance. Now the pitch. Swung on. Two pitches. Two outs. Gracie Banks fields that one from the circle. So two pitches, two outs. Gracie Rhodes. Step to the plate. She tripled and scored back in that second inning to start off the inning. Now the pitch. There's a strike call. Owen won the count. Now the pitch swung on, popped foul by Rhodes. I was thinking we could have gotten a three-pitch inning. Not the case now, as Rhodes has fouled that one back. Now the pitch. Off speed, stays high. Two and two the count.
1: Very patient at the plate.
0: Now the 2-2 pitch. Swung on. Chopper to the third baseman. Picked up there by Eve Smith. Throw on the way to first in time. And it is a 1-2-3 inning for Greenbrier West in the top half of the third. Nothing going through. No runs, no hits, no errors. Nobody left on base. We'll head to the bottom half of the third with your score. Wahama 5, Greenbrier West 3. 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
0: Moving now to the bottom half of the third inning, 5-3, Wahama with the lead. Coming up to the plate will be Marley Carr, singled an RBI back in the first inning. Looks at a ball one here. Win one the count. Swung on, a little pop up. Briley Redden comes in from the circle and makes the catch for the first down.
1: I think they've kind of settled down now after those two scoring innings. Big first inning for Wahama, though.
0: Yeah, five runs on six hits. And then West comes back in the top half of the second inning, score three runs. That's where we're at now. This one misses down low to Abby Flowers. Reached on an error in the first inning. We're in the bottom of the third now. 5-3. Wahama with the lead in this elimination game. And the pitch swung on. Chopper down the third base side. Foul. Pitch. Redden squares the bunt. Or check that. Flowers does, and she did go around. So now two strikes to Abby Flowers.
1: A loser of this game comes back tomorrow morning at 10:30, where they will get the number 5 seed Pendleton Cali.
0: The winner of this game.
1: The winner of this game. The loser of this game. We'll get to see Pendleton County if they come and watch the game. How's that?
0: They get to drive back to their respective hometown.
1: Wahama is in Mason County, not far from here. Greenbrier West and Greenbrier County, a little farther, but still not a bad trip.
0: This pitch misses up high.
1: We talked about the seeding. I think every team here thought they were better seed than what they got, but that just shows you how close this single-A field is, and we've talked about that.
0: Yeah.
1: But Greenbrier West, a number 7 seed out of 8 teams. They're three games away from a state title.
0: Abby Flowers once again swings at this one. Hits to the third baseman, picked up there by Porter. Throw on the way to first in time. That's the second out of the inning.
1: A nice play by the third baseman over there for the Greenbrier West Cavaliers is coming in to make the catch and then fire it across the diamond. Nice job by Diana Porter.
0: Mary Brinker will be at the plate, designated player. She's one for one with a single. Now the pitch swung on, hit to the left side, underneath the glove. This time no play is going to be made, as Diane and Porter couldn't pick it up and Ellie Dietz couldn't pick it up. So you got to have a two-out runner at first.
1: That might have been another great play by Porter. It would have been a little tougher play because of the speed heading down that first baseline. But still, just got under her glove a little bit. She slowed it down, but the shortstop couldn't get it.
0: Izzy Nance will step to the plate. She struck out but reached base as the ball got away from the catcher. She looks at strike one here.
1: Ready for that slap hit again as she runs up. We talked about it. Hey, boy, haven't seen that. And now we've seen it quite a bit today.
0: Nance, once again in the box, 0-1 the count, steps up, takes it, slaps it down the left side, picked up by the third baseman, pump fakes with it, but does not make the throw.
1: Very smart for Diana Porter to hang on to that. There was no way they were going to get that kid coming out of the left-hand batter's box after she'd slapped it down the third base side. So nice, nice heads-up play by the third baseman, Diana Porter, not to throw the ball.
0: 2 outs in the inning. Go back to the top of the lineup. Audrey Reynolds step to the plate. She's 0 for 2. Batted twice in the first inning. Flew outs and struck out. She looks at ball one here.
1: These lights are not very bright, are they?
0: No.
1: I just thought, man, where are the rest of the lights? I see some down the first base side. I guess down the third base I see them, but I don't know.
0: This one hit to Redden. She'll toss it on the first in time, and that will do it here in the third inning for Wahama. We move now to the fourth. With your score, Wahama 5, Greenbrier West 3. 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
1: 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Well, we head to the fourth inning, and Wahama still has the lead over Greenbrier West.
0: 5-3 the score. Jenna Hunter, the 7-8-9 batters for Greenbrier West. Hunter swings at the first and fouls it down the right field line. 0-1 the count. Gracie Banks ready in the circle. Here comes the pitch on the way to Jenna Hunter. Down low. One and one the count. Now the pitch. This is upstairs. Ball two, 2-1.
1: Boy, Jenna Hunter just looks like a hitter, doesn't she, standing in that box? Big kid, young kid.
0: Now the pitch. Swung on, popped foul. 2-2 the count.
15: Now batting third baseman, number 5, Emma Simpson.
0: 2-2 the count. Now the pitch. Swung on and missed. Strike 3. Hunter goes down swinging for the first out here in the fourth inning. Now, Emma Edens will step to the plate. She singled and scored, had an RBI back in the second inning. Now the pitch. Swung on, chopper to the third baseman, picked up by E. Smith, throw on the way to first in time, and Emma Edens is retired. Quickly, two outs here in the fourth. Layla Williams will step to the plate. She struck out in the second inning. And the pitch. This is down low for ball one to Layla Williams. Gracie Banks with the pitch. There's a strike call. 1-1 the count. Now the pitch. Swung on, pop foul out of play. 1-2 the count. So 1-2, the count to Layla Williams. Now the pitch off speed, stays high. 2-2 the count. Now the 2-2 pitch. There's a strike 3 call, and Layla Williams strikes out for the second time this evening, and now 6 straight put down by Gracie Banks. We will head now to the bottom half of the fourth inning with your score, 5-3, Wahama over Greenbrier West. 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
0: Moving down to the bottom half of the fourth inning, 5-3, Wahama with the lead over Greenbrier West coming up. For the Wahama White Falcons, the 2, 3, and 4 batters. Fiona Van Meter will step to the plate, 1-for-2 in the game. Briley Redden, ready in the circle. And the pitch. Misses upstairs for ball one. Now the pitch. Off speed, hits the outside part of the plate. 1-1 the count. One ball, one strike, and the pitch. They're swung on, popped up to the right side, drifting out. And coming in is the right fielder, making the catch is Gracie Rhodes for the first down of the inning. I'll bring up now Eve Smith. Eve Smith, 1-for-2, RBI single in the first, strikeout in the second. Comes up now in the fourth. Now the pitch. Strike one call on the inside part of the plate. One final game remains tonight in Class Single A in the winner's bracket. Well, number 4, Wheeling Central, number 6, Man. So misses upstairs. 1-1 the count. Now the pitch swung on. There's a rope into right center field. This is going to get down for a one-out single for Eve Smith. Her second hit of the game. Rayleigh Zirkel now will step in. She's 1-for-2, a single and a strikeout. Now the pitch, Zirkel swings, lofts it in to left center field, and making the catch is the left fielder, Kaylin Bevins, for the second out of the inning. So two outs, and Gracie Banks will step to the plate.
1: Reminds me of what the head coach at Sherman told her team after they lost their first game, and she said, too many fly balls. Hit the ball on the ground, make them play. And right now, that's what you're seeing from Wahama. A lot of fly balls. You get it on the ground, and you get it through the hole, and it's a hit.
0: That's what Gracie Banks just did, her second hit of the game. And that will allow Eve Smith to move up to second. Runners at first and second with two outs. Ninth hit of the game for Wahama. Marley Carr will step in. She's singled and flied out. Two outs in the inning. Runners at first and second for Wahama. Now the pitch. High fastball. Misses. Ball one. Now the pitch bounces off the front of the plate over the head of the catcher, Brooklyn Atkins. That will allow the runners to move to third and second for Wahama.
1: Trying to get those two runs back.
0: Now the pitch swung on, back to Redden at the mound. She'll throw it on the first in time, and that will end the fourth inning. So Wahama gets a couple of runners on base, but leave them stranded. We'll head to the fifth with your score. Wahama 5, Greenbrier West 3. 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

0: for Greenbrier West. He is 2 for 2. It's 2 singles and a run score. 1-0 the count. Whiffs this one foul down the third base side. Mad at the coach. 1-1 the count. She didn't even smile.
1: No, she didn't.
0: She was like really serious. I mean, coach was smiling at third base.
1: It was like saying, hey, buddy.
0: She's like, serious. Don't give me that take sign ever again. Now the pitch. Off speed. Called strike two.
1: Yeah, she started to go, then she stopped.
0: One and two the counts. The Diana Porter. And the pitch. This is up high. Two and two the count. Gracie Banks ready. And the pitch. Off speed, stays high. Ball three. Full count now to Diana Porter. Now the pitch swung on. There's a shot right to the third baseman. Catch made by Eve Smith for the first out here in the inning. I'll bring up now Briley Redden. Dangerous of a hitter she is. She's less dangerous when there's nobody on base.
1: It seems that way.
0: She's reached on a fielder's choice and hit a triple. She's got 2 RBIs. It's been left stranded at third twice in this game. Here comes the pitch. This is upstairs for ball one.
1: She hates to take a pitch. She wants the pitches to be right in there, but she's swinging.
0: It's amazing, though, when you look at her numbers, that very aggressive style that she has. She has not walked or struck out a lot.
1: No. Great eye.
0: Here comes the pitch. There's a strike call. She didn't think so. 0-2 the count. She heard you say she had a great eye. Then she didn't get the pitch she wanted, and she got
1: well, maybe she still has a great eye. Maybe it wasn't a strike.
0: 0-2 the count. Gracie Banks ready in the circle. Here comes the pitch. Off speed. Fouled straight back.
1: Seems like Gracie Banks has them off kilter a little bit. Like they want to swing, and then they stop, and then they realize they should have. So I don't know if Gracie's doing something in that pitcher's circle, but you know, kind of stutter steps or something. It doesn't look like she is. She's staying connected to the rubber.
0: 0-2 the count. Here comes the pitch. Swung on. Hit to the third baseman. Nice play by Eve Smith. Throw on the way to first in time. And 2 outs here in the fifth inning.
1: Eve's saying, give me one more shot. I'll take all. I'll take all of them this inning.
0: She's retired the first two batters, and now Brooklyn Atkins, the catcher, will step in. She's 0-2.
2: Catcher,
0: number 6, Gracie Banks ready, and the pitch. Called strike one. Now the pitch. Swung on by Atkins. This will get into center field, but right there to make the catch is Andre Reynolds. It is a 1-2-3 top half of the fifth inning. We'll move to the bottom half. 5-3, Wahama with the lead.

0: He's good. No doubt. Again, I don't know who's going to vote on the all tournament team.
1: Are you going to put everybody pitching?
0: Every pitcher should make it, wouldn't they?
1: I would think. This one hit to the right side, picked up by Redden. Underhand toss first in time to retire Abby Flowers.
0: What a play. Followed that ball down the first base line and scooped and just got it to her first baseman just in time. Great play.
1: Mary Brinker will step to the plate. She's one for two, reached on an error and single. Both times left stranded at second base. Now the pitch from Redden. This is down low for ball one. Now the 1-0 pitch. Swung on, hit to the right side, picked up by the first baseman, Emma Eden. She'll take it herself, tag the bag. And there's two outs here in the fifth. Now Izzy Nance will step to the plate. She's one for two. Has reached base twice. She reached on a strikeout and then a single.
0: And she plays a heck of a right field. She got a lot of speed out there.
1: Now the pitch. And slaps it. Foul.
0: Is she the only one that does this?
1: Only one that I've seen that I could think of today. There might be a player that has done it, tried it. One time or something like that, but not every time at bat. 13, Izzy does, even when there's two strikes. Here comes the pitch, steps up, slaps it down the third base side, and she's going to be safe.
0: Oh, yeah, you're not going to get her.
1: There's no way.
0: There's no way you're going to get her. She slaps it down that third base line. She's safe.
1: Well, that's the reason why she does it.
0: Well, sure.
1: She's got the speed. She gets out of the batter's box quickly when she does it.
0: And it's from the left side. Yeah. She gains a little bit there. Now, you're not going to get her.
1: Audrey Reynolds will step to the plate, top of the lineup for Wahama.
0: Which I wonder why she bats ninth in the lineup. I mean, I know sometimes there's not much difference between number one and number nine. But still.
1: After you go through it,
0: yeah.
1: I mean, it could be you have her nine and then you've got Reynolds one. That's pretty good.
0: Yeah, that's not bad.
1: Back to back.
0: I wouldn't mind having her one and Reynolds two either. I have my officials for the final game.
1: Red and ready and the pitch. Swung on and missed by Reynolds. And the throw down to second, not in time, and it gets into center field. But Izzy Nance does not take off to third. So she sets second with a stolen base. And Audrey Reynolds with two outs in the inning. Will have a chance to get another run in for Wahama. 0-2 the count. And the pitch. This is down low. Ball pops away from Atkins. Move it over to third. This is Izzy Nance.
0: A little pop-up slide as you get into third. Not easy to do on field turf. Plastic flying everywhere.
2: Now batting .00.
0: Boy, these fields. And they're going to redo the infield, I was told, between this year and next year. I don't know why. It looks awfully good, doesn't it?
1: Yeah, it does. 0-1 the count. Might just be time.
0: It might be, yeah.
1: Or 1-0 the count. The pitch was up high to Reynolds.
0: But all the rain this field has had on it in the last week. Amazing.
1: Reynolds, ready at the plate, swings and pops this foul and will get out of play. Two strikes to count now to Andre Reynolds with Izzy Nance standing at third with an insurance run for Wahama here in the fifth. So he misses upstairs.

0: Mosquitoes are out. This one down low, ball four. Reynolds draws the two-out walk, put the runners on the corner.
1: Two quick outs, and now things have slowed down a little bit.
0: Fiona Van Meter will step to the plate now. She's been up three times, one hit, one for three, single, and a run scored. Now the pitch upstairs for ball one. Van Meter steps back in.
2: Right fielder, number 11.
0: And the pitch. Strike call. One and one the count. Now the pitch. Van Meter swings, hits it back to Redden. Throw on the first in time, and that will retire the side here in the fifth inning for the White Falcons. We will head now to the sixth inning. 5-3 your score. Wahama with the lead over Greenbrier West. Back of this timeout from South Charleston. 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
0: Chick-fil-A and its 18 West Virginia owner-operators salute the more than 86,000 boys and girls that participate in scholastic sports in our state. Chick-fil-A recognizes that participation in high school sports helps to develop leadership and teamwork skills that prepare each participant for life. The same values that Chick-fil-A in your community shares. Moving now to the sixth inning. Ellie Dietz will be the first to bat for Greenbrier West, and she looks at strike one from Gracie Banks. So one pitch swung on and missed, 0-2 the count. Gracie Banks has set down 10 straight. Greenbrier West Cavaliers, they have not had a hit since the second inning. Swung on, this one's lofted, and looks like they're going to get their first hit since that second inning, and they do as it hits down in right center field. Ellie Dietz will be at first.
1: She was listening. She said, "I'll show you."
0: That's right, she did. Wahama said, "Why did you say that?"
1: That's right, we had him going.
0: Do you believe that, the jinx?
1: No.
0: Broadcaster jinx?
1: No, I do not.
0: Okay.
1: I would be nice if I thought I had enough sway over somebody. I don't.
0: Now the pitch is popped up. This is going to get out of play. Nope, it's going to stay in. Catch made by first baseman Rayleigh Zirkel to retire Kalen Bevins with the first out. So one out of the inning, and now Gracie Rhodes steps to the plate.
1: And Greenbrier West Cavaliers down to their final five outs. They want to be back here tomorrow.
2: If anyone is missing an iPhone,
0: are you missing an iPhone?
1: Well, no, but it all depends on what time. If it is, I might be.
0: This one slap foul. I didn't move that time.
1: No, you didn't. I was proud of you.
0: Mainly because I was slapping a mosquito off of me, and I didn't see it. So Gracie Rhodes, 0-1 the count. She has a triple and a ground out. She's also scored a run. Now the pitch. Swung on, fouled straight back. 0-2 the count. I'd like to see, because you talked about it earlier with this game with Greenbrier West with Gracie Rhodes. When she stays in the box and looks, it does not look like she's looking at the pitcher.
1: No, it looks like she's looking straight down.
0: Like she's looking at a spot, and if the ball is there at that spot, she's going
1: to
0: swing.
1: Could be, but she has to be looking at the pitcher out of the corner of her eye.
0: This one misses inside.
1: But she definitely looks like she's looking right at maybe the start of the batter's box or somewhere, but not out to the pitcher. I don't know.
0: She does the same thing every time.
1: Every
0: time. She stands the bat twice before she steps into the box.
1: And she looks like she's looking down. I don't know.
0: Now the pitch swung on, popped up to the right side, and this is going to go in between the second baseman and the right fielder. Runners will move up to first and second. So two singles in this inning. With the score 5-3, the potential go-ahead run comes to the plate. In the form of Jenna.
1: Jenna can put them out there, I can tell you that.
0: Swung on, fouled back, 0-1 the count.
1: As Jenna connects, gets that barrel on the ball. Yeah, she'll send it for a ride.
0: Stays and gets ready. Here comes the pitch from Gracie Banks on the way. And this one's fouled back.
1: About the same spot.
0: 1-2 the count. Jenna Hunter's 0-2 in the game with two strikeouts.
1: And now can she get that bat speed up to match what you know is coming from Gracie Banks? This is going to be some heat right here. Trying to throw it past to Jenna Hunter.
0: Now the pitch swung on, gets away from the catcher, throw down to first, and nobody's there. The first baseman was not standing.
1: Not even close. I mean, I don't. The catcher's saying.
0: Well, now, what are they saying? Say she struck out? I don't understand the call.
1: No, they're going to get a courtesy runner, or are they?
0: No, they're not.
1: No, they're not.
0: So evidently, they're going to say she struck out. I don't know what happened there. The ball got away from the catcher.
1: Yeah, I'm not sure.
0: So runners actually moved up, too. So now sitting at second and third. This one, line shot into right center field. This is going to get down. Two runs are going to score. And this one goes all the way to the wall as Eden's round second. Here comes the throw. She heads into third. She's going to get in there sliding, and she is going to be safe.
1: Well, that was close to third, though, wasn't it?
0: Wow. It was, but two runs scored, and we got a one-run ball game. 5-4. Wahama with the lead. The tying run stands at third base for the Cavaliers. Wow. I'm still trying to figure out what happened to Jenna Hunter. Here comes Edens with a triple. One-run game. Tying run stands at third base. Layla Williams at the plate. And the pitch. This is for ball one. One thing this definitely does for Greenbrier West, if they can hold Wahama, is the fact when they come up in the seventh inning, you've got the top of the lineup.
1: There you go.
0: And this one swung on and missed.
2: Independence 0. The next game will begin in approximately 25 minutes.
0: We're falling behind in a race now.
1: Yeah, Oak Glen has just defeated Independence. So Oak Glen moves on in Class AA.
0: There's a strike called. Layla Williams struck out twice. 2-2 the count.
2: I have your attention, please.
0: Now the pitch.
2: Oak Glen High School.
0: This one hit foul.
2: Their seniors are playing this game during their graduation. We would like to honor them, the class of 2026. Lacey Harton.
0: Just made the announcement that Oak Glen is being recognized as seniors because they are graduating at Oak Glen tonight.
2: And Marley Lowe.
0: They just finished the game against Independence.
2: Let's give them a big round of applause. Congratulations.
0: Two runs in this inning for Greenbrier West. Makes the score 5-4. Wahama tying run stands at third base. It's a 2-2 count for Layla Williams. Williams steps into the plate. And the pitch. This is down low, ball three. The top of the lineup awaits for Greenbrier West in a one-run ball game. We are in the top of the sixth inning. And the pitch swung on and missed. Williams goes down swinging, and that will end the inning. But the Cavaliers score a couple of runs to make this very interesting as we head to the bottom of the sixth inning. Your updated score, Wahama 5, Greenbrier West 4. 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
3: Back here at Little Creek Park in South Charleston, West Virginia, moving down to the bottom half of the sixth inning, 5-4. Actually, do I have the score right? Is it 5-5? It is. We got a tie ball game. Five runs scored by Bahama, and now five runs scored by Greenbrier West. I can't add. 5-5 is the score. So we got a tie ball game here.
4: The ruling on the field is correct.
3: For the Wahama White Falcons, 3, 4, and 5 batters are up to the plate. Eve Smith, Riley Zirkel, and Gracie Banks.
4: The ruling on the field is incorrect. All decisions of the replay official are final and are not subject.
3: We are waiting to start this half inning because of the announcement of the replay that is going into effect with this next game coming up on the field behind us.
5: And the same thing will be in effect for us in our game with Mann and Wheeling Central.
3: Here comes the pitch. Strike call to Eve Smith. Eve is 2-for-2 in the game. This one hit to the right side, foul. 0-2 the count. Tie ball game. You're in the bottom of the sixth inning.
5: No big run either way, if you can get it.
3: This one swung on, launched into left center field. This is going to get down, short hop the fence. Eve Smith rounds second. She's thinking about three, and she's going to go for it. Here comes the throw. Slide in, and the ball pops away. And Eve Smith gets a triple to start this sixth inning.
5: She didn't even think about stopping at second.
3: No, the throw had already came in from the wall to the cutoff.
5: She was gone.
3: She was gone.
5: And she slid into third about the same time the throw got there. Kind of knocked the ball away. Third baseman couldn't get it.
3: That might have been the longest one we've seen today.
5: Yeah, that one almost did.
3: It short hopped the fence.
5: It sure did. That was a nice shot.
3: You could tell when it left the bat, it was going to go somewhere.
5: It was deep, left center field.
3: So Riley Zirkel will step to the plate. She's 1-for-3.
5: What could be the winning run is standing down at third.
3: Pitch up high for ball one.
5: Greenbrier West has 3 outs remaining.
3: Wahama has not scored since they scored the 5 runs in the first inning. The run for West has come 3 runs in the second inning, 2 runs in the sixth. We are tied at 5. Bahamas Riley Zirkel stands in. Left-handed batter and the pitch from Redden. Pit foul.
5: It's only the second triple of the season for Eve Smith. She found a great time to hit.
3: Last foul ball was wide left on the uprights of the field.
5: Not good, then.
3: Zirkel, ready. Here comes the pitch by Redden. Misses outside. Three and one is the count. Here's the pitch. Down low, ball 4. Runners will be on the quarters with nobody out for Wahama.
5: And the pitcher will step in, Gracie Banks.
3: Gracie's got a couple of hits in the game. She is 2-for-3. A single, a double, a run scored, and a flyout.
5: She got a home run on the season, 19 RBI, 5 doubles.
3: Now the pitch, swung on and missed, strike one.
5: Swung right over that one, runner goes down. Second, so runners Both runners in scoring position here in the bottom of the sixth inning in a tie ball game. One more game on this field tonight, Mann and Wheeling Central in the winner's bracket.
3: Now the pitch swung on, hit foul. I don't feel as bad now.
5: Yeah, he flinched.
3: He flinched back worse than I did.
5: I agree. He's sitting right on the fence, and the ball got to him quickly.
3: Yep. He's not the first one to do it.
5: No, he won't be the last either.
3: He did it a lot worse than I did. Here comes the pitch by Redden. Swung on. This is into center field and down. One run will score. Two runs will score. And Wahama has retaken the lead. And now Gracie Banks will head to second. Ball gets away from Brooklyn Atkins, but Gracie Banks will stay at second. Two-run RBI for Gracie Banks, and Wahama has taken a 7-5 lead.
5: Show you what kind of a base runner Gracie Banks is. She was going to stop at first, but she was watching the throw come in from the outfield, and now you're going to get a courtesy runner for Gracie. But she saw the ball coming in from the outfield. They were throwing it to home, and that's when she decided to go to second.
3: So two-run single for Gracie Banks has put Wahama back in the lead here in the bottom of the sixth inning. 7-5. Meeting in the circle with Greenbrier West in the infield. Nobody out. Three straight hits by the White Falcons here in the bottom of the sixth inning. Two runs across and the 7-5 lead now for the White Falcons.
5: It's like Briley Rowe is the youngster that's running for Gracie Banks. The one bad thing about girls softball, the long hair usually covers the numbers down the back, and you can't see it.
3: At the plate, Marley Carr. He's got a single in a game and a couple of flyouts. One for three. Red and ready. And the pitch. Lays it down the right side, picked up by the first baseman, tags the bag for the first down of the inning, and the runner moves over to third.
5: Yeah, nice job. Nice sacrifice. Leading by two, three would be big. That's a big run down at third.
3: Abby Flowers will step to the plate. Flowers is 0 for 3, reached on an error in the first inning. He's grounded out twice. One out in the inning, two runs in. Another chance for a run standing at third base for Wahama. Swung on right up the middle. Briley Redden gets it. Here comes the throw home, and she is going to be out. It was a high throw, but Brooklyn Atkins did a good job of kind of blocking the plate. And she did not get even to the plate.
5: No, she did not.
3: And there's two outs in the inning, and now Abby Flowers on the fielder's choice to be at first.
5: At the time, young lady wanted to slide. The ball was there and right into her chest. So she's out. Two down in the inning.
3: And now Mary Brinker will step to the plate. Swinging. First pitch. Lost it into left field. This is going to go over the head of the left fielder. Rounding third. Heading for home will be Abby Flowers. And they will get that third run. An RBI double by Mary Brinker.
5: Brinker says ain't nothing to this. Designated hitter, came in hitting 357 on the season, had a home run, 10 RBI, 15 doubles. She's a player. Mary Brinker.
3: Third run scored this inning by Wahama. It's now 8-5. Now the pitch, and this one slapped foul out of play. 0-1 the count. Two outs in the inning, but three runs in for Wahama here in the bottom of the sixth. Now the pitch. Misses down low, heading over to third. And sliding in safely is Mary Brinker.
5: Izzy Nance is the youngster we talk about that does the slap hitting. Most slap hitters, though, they stand to the back of the box with their feet together and they run through the box. She has a spread stance and almost jumps out of the batter's box every time she slaps at it.
3: Here comes the pitch. Strike call. She went for it. Missed it.
5: She went to the back of the box. She'd be able to see the ball a little longer, I think.
3: 2-2 the count. Now slaps this down the third base side, picked up, and everybody's going to be safe.
5: You're not going to get her. It's impossible to get her. If she gets the ball on the turf, she's going to be safe.
3: And the run scores. Might have been better to throw the ball home, trying to get down at home.
5: Yeah, because you weren't going to get Izzy Nance. No way. And now that's a four-run lead.
3: 9-5. Bahamas scored five runs in the first. Now we're in the sixth, and they've picked up four runs. Audrey Reynolds, leadoff batter, back to the plate. This is down low, ball one, runner on the way, and sliding in safely for the stolen bases, Izzy Nance.
5: If she gets the chance to run from second to third, watch the speed that this young lady has. Izzy Nance. She can really fly.
3: Here comes the pitch. Ball is high, caught by Atkins behind the plate.
5: She has to run track for Wahama, I would think.
3: Now the pitch. There's a strike call. Now the pitch, swung on, fouled back, out of play. Now the pitch. This is down low. Ball pops away. Nance could have walked to third.
5: But she didn't.
3: No.
5: She was there.
3: Probably could have skipped the third.
5: I'm telling you,
3: that's
5: quick. The kid has some speed. There's no doubt. And she knows how to use it on the softball field.
3: Now the pitch. Pop foul. Almost hit.
5: Almost hit her in the head, didn't it?
3: Four runs in this inning for Wahama. They now have a four-run lead. 9-5. And this one's popped foul, and this will get out of play.
5: Hit on top of the press box.
3: Might woke them up a bit.
5: No.
3: Reynolds ready. Here comes the pitch by Briley Redden. Hit up the middle. Redden picks it up, toss it on the first, and that's going to do it here in the sixth inning of play. But Wahama scores four runs here in the sixth. Final chance for the Greenbrier West Cavaliers is coming up. Your score, 9-5, Wahama with the lead. Back at this timeout, you're listening to the Softball State Championships on the Metro News Radio Network.
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3: Get ready to start. Final chance for Greenbrier West, top of the lineup. Trailing by 4 runs, 9-5. Diana Porter. 2-for-3 in the game. And the pitch. This is down low. Ball one.
5: What you don't want to do if you're Gracie Banks is start walking people, putting people on base, and you've got the lead now.
3: This one popped up, and Banks makes the catch.
5: That's what you want. One down. Two outs remaining for the Cavaliers. They need to score some runs if they want to be back tomorrow.
3: Now Briley Redden will step in. Redden, 1-for-3, reached on a fielder's choice. Triple, grounded out. You look at her pitching line in the game. 6 innings pitched, 14 hits, 9 runs, no walks, 4 strikeouts.
5: Not bad.
3: She will finish. Unless West can come back in this game, she'll finish her career with one or season with 174 strikeouts this year. Pitch on the way, swung on, and popped foul. It will stay in play, but nobody can make the catch.
5: Put in the perfect place.
3: Redden steps back in. Takes a couple of deep breaths. Stands up in the box and awaits the pitch from Gracie Banks. This is outside. Now the pitch. Swung on, hit to the left, picked up there. Throw on the first in time. Redden does not get it, and she's out for the second out of the game. She tried to dive for the bag and came up short.
5: Didn't that slow you down, don't you think?
3: I think so, yes.
5: I think if you just run through, I've heard it both ways. You say if you dive, you're reaching out, but I don't know.
3: I think you just run through because of track. If you don't, yeah, run through and you try to dive, they never teach that in track, right?
5: I don't know. Anything has to do with running, I'm not involved in. I've got a car payment. I don't run anywhere.
3: I don't like walking too much.
5: I don't either.
3: If there's a way we could park our car underneath this tent so it wouldn't get hit, I might do that.
5: That'd be nice.
3: Here comes the pitch. A strike call. Final chance for Greenbrier West, Brooklyn Atkins. With 2 outs here in the seventh. Now the pitch, swung on, hit to the left side, picked up by the shortstop, throw on the way to first in time, and that will do it. The number one seed, Wahama White Falcons, scored in 2 innings, and they score enough to get the win to stay alive here in the state championships, defeating Greenbrier West by the score of 9-5. We'll come back. We'll have the talk with the head coach for the Wahama White Falcons. It's on the way next here on the Metro News Radio Network.
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0: in South Charleston, 9-5. Wahama, the number one seed, moves on in the state tournament. Fred Persinger now joined by the coach of the Wahama White Falcons.
1: Head coach Wes River, well, you told me, I said, like when I came up, I said, man, scored 5 runs in the first inning, and then I didn't think he was ever going to score again. What about the hat?
2: I had to do something. You know, I see some of the girls look over, start smiling, first base coaches smile a little bit. I don't like a bill at night anyway, so I just turn it around, and I don't know, man, they're rocking tomorrow if it brought us some good juju.
1: A couple of kids I want to talk about real quick. Izzy Nance, how fast can that kid run?
2: That kid is lightning. And that kid's a freshman. She is super fast. All we got to do is tell her just get the ball down, and she's got a chance to get on. She is ridiculously quick.
1: You and I talked before the game started about Gracie Banks. What a job she did.
2: You know, she really dug in there and did what she needed to do. You know, she was tightened up a little bit in that first game. Got some treatment. She told me, said, Coach, I'm 110% ready. She really bared down, made the pitches when we needed to make them. Thought she did a great job, showed great leadership.
1: We also talked about one more game and moving on. That's what you're doing.
2: Yeah, you know, it's just one game at a time. You know, we did this in the regional. We got beat by Tug. Had to go back and beat Wirt and beat Tug twice. We've been here. We've been in this situation. So I just told these girls, hey, just like regional, we got to work our way back up through.
1: You got to work back through. You play at 10:30 tomorrow morning, and then you'll see what happens.
2: Yeah, you know, luckily we went ahead and booked another room for tonight before the game. So we're going to go back to the hotel, get some rest, get here bright and early, and give Pendleton all we got.
1: Congratulations, Wes.
2: Thank you. Appreciate it.
0: That is Wahama's head coach. Once again, Wahama wins 9-5 over Greenbrier West to move on to play tomorrow at 10:30. We come back, we'll give you some numbers in this matchup. As we take this break, you're listening to High School Softball State Championships on the Metro News Radio Network.
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0: Vaughn Lyons scoring the game for Wahama. 9 runs, 14 hits, no errors. 10 runners left on base for Greenbrier West. 5 runs, 9 hits, 2 errors. 4 runners left on base. Pitching line in the game for Greenbrier West, Briley Redden. 6 innings pitched, 14 hits, 9 runs, no walks, 4 strikeouts. And for Gracie Banks, 7 innings pitched, 9 hits, 5 runs, no walks, 7 strikeouts. So in this game, no walks by either team. First time that's happened in this tournament. 9-5, your final score. Wahama beats Greenbrier West. We're back at this final timeout on the Metro News Radio Network.
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0: Number one seed, the Wahama White Falcons move on to play. They'll be back tomorrow morning at 10:30 to take on Pendleton County, who are the defending Class Single-A state champs. As we get ready to get closer to crown a champion, we have got the Winner's Bracket Championship game coming up next, featuring the Mann Hillbillies and the Wheeling Central Maroon Knights. Either a number four seed or a number six seed will be playing for a state championship tomorrow. So we'll figure that out coming up here in just a minute. Once again, your final score, Wahama defeats Greenbrier West by the score of 9-5. Stay tuned. The 2026 State Softball State Championships continue on the Metro News Radio Network.
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The debut from Brooks and Dunn, Brand New Man, here inside the Saloon well over 30 years ago, and a song that got Ronnie Dunn's wife a brand new truck. His wife, Janine, knew it was going to be a number one, and Ronnie didn't believe it. And she said, if it is, I want you to get me a brand new truck. And wouldn't you know it, she got a truck out of the deal. We share stories like that each and every day on our Facebook and TikTok. Just look for Cassidy Country. Here's Randy Houser and Running Out of Moonlight.

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We're just pure country. Oldies, new songs, and classics in between. The

0: George Burns, Luke Bryan, Ride, Ride, Ride here inside the saloon. I think that song's going to become one of the unofficial anthems of summer. Just a great sing-along song, whether you're in a truck, maybe out by a bonfire, or even in the boat. Mary Chapin on the way. How about the latest from John Party with Boots Off and Jason Aldean taking a ride next.
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0: enough. John Party, his latest called Boots Off here inside the saloon. Did you know that John Party, I hope I'm getting this information right, because it happened a couple of years ago. John Party is the first California-born native ever to become a member of the Grand Ole Opry. Isn't that crazy? Like, he is the only California-born, or I should say the first California-born country star ever to become a member of the Grand Ole Opry. I think I read that right. If I'm wrong, let me know. Look it up. But I think that's what I read. I just thought that was crazy. Josh Ross on the way, Rick Trevino and Brad Paisley next.
1: 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Clear skies for your Thursday evening. We'll see overnight low temperatures around 50 degrees. Friday, sunny skies, highs near 81. Friday evening, a few clouds from time to time. Overnight lows near 53. Saturday, sunshine and clouds mixed, highs near 77. Saturday evening, a few clouds, lows near 50. And Sunday, sunshine and clouds mixed, highs near 79 degrees. 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

0: Little Texas, God Bless Texas, here inside the saloon with the greatest country songs of all time. That is what we do right here inside the saloon. Hi there, Rich Cassidy. If you love stories behind the greatest country songs of all time, we share brand new videos each and every day on our Cassidy Country Facebook and TikTok page. You can also follow us on our Facebook page. We've been getting more active on that these days. Kind of let it lay dormant for a while, but we're back at it. Keith Whitley on the way and Phil Vassar, Just Another Day in Paradise.
1: Kids screaming.

0: Kane Brown and Woman here inside the saloon with Toby on the way with Wish I Didn't Know Now. How about the latest from Thomas Rhett and Jordan Davis together called Ain't a Bad Life, Ain't That the Truth? And Tim McGraw, a song written by fellow country hitmaker Phil Vassar that he wrote for himself as a birthday gift on his 30th birthday called My Next 30 Years. Tim McGraw would go on to record it on his 30th birthday.
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The

0: Thomas Rhett, Jordan Davis, ain't a bad life here inside the saloon with Pat Loveless on the way, and I'm that kind of girl. How about Riley Green, Changed My Mind, who made his debut on the American Music Awards a couple of nights ago. We'll talk about that. And Clay Walker with She Won't Be Lonely Long. Hang on.
1: 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Clear skies for your Thursday evening. We'll see overnight low temperatures around 50 degrees. Friday, sunny skies, highs near 81. Friday evening, a few clouds from time to time. Overnight lows near 53. Saturday, sunshine and clouds mixed. Highs near 77. Saturday evening, a few clouds. Lows near 50. And Sunday, sunshine and clouds mixed. Highs near 79 degrees. 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

0: Rod of Green, Change My Mind, here inside RC Social Saloon, made his debut on the American Music Awards in front of the rock, rap, smooth jazz, and every other genre form of music artists, groups, a couple of nights ago, and Riley Green gave a great performance, many calling it a very sultry and sexy performance of his big hit, Worst Way. I imagine a lot of folks recognized him from his stint on CBS's hit television show, Marshall. Hey, tomorrow's already Friday. What do you say about that on the first official weekend of summer since we're past Memorial Day? And we are going to get at it. You can always let us know if there's something we can put on the jukebox for you. And if you love stories behind the greatest country songs of all time, make sure you join us on our Facebook and TikTok page. Just look for Cassidy Country.
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it's going to be all right as long as there's light from the neon moon. One of the best country songs ever recorded, you asking me. Brooks and Dunn, Charlie Derrick, kicking off hour one of the show here tonight. Appreciate y'all joining me. How about little Billy Currington? I don't

0: Yes, Jason Aldean, his new song is Don't Tell On Me, Charlie Derrick. You know, we fooled around all the way through the month of May. You know, a lot of people kind of hinting at it being, you know, summertime. And, of course, Memorial Day. A lot of people think Memorial Day. As a matter of fact, most people say Memorial Day is the kickoff of summer. But when you head into June, like we're about to, this last weekend in May, you head into the into June. Okay, there's no more talking about it. It's summertime. And I like it. I do. And then to it. But it is last weekend in May this weekend.
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Oldies, new songs, and classics in between. The

0: Rogers, Morgan Wallen. I got better. Charlie Derrick. I always get a kick out of our 28-year-old daughter when she asks me to go places. Now me and Annie love hanging out together and stuff. We really do. We have just a terrific relationship with each other. But I always like it when she said, like yesterday, she likes Morgan Wallen as much as most of us do. And she said, "Hey, Dad, let's try to plan a trip down to Panama City Beach, Florida, and go to the Gulf Coast Jam this summer, and we'll go see Morgan Wallen," which translated, you're a parent, you know exactly what it translates. And, you know, it translates, "Hey, Dad, why don't you buy all the tickets and we'll go together?" I don't know if we're going to do it or not, but boy, it would be cool to go down there and you know, see that the Gulf Coast Jam. That's a good concert every year, isn't it?
1: 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Clear skies for your Thursday evening. We'll see overnight low temperatures around 50 degrees. Friday, sunny skies, highs near 81. Friday evening, a few clouds from time to time. Overnight lows near 53. Saturday, sunshine and clouds mixed, highs near 77. Saturday evening, a few clouds, lows near 50. And Sunday, sunshine and clouds mixed, highs near 79 degrees.
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0: She was making some noise about, she said, you know, the next thing she wants to take on, and good for her, you know, she's at top of her game in the singing and songwriting business. Why wouldn't you want to branch out? You know, I think it's cool that you try, but I wonder how good of an actress she would be. But she was talking about her buddy Riley Green has been in a couple of TV shows. He was in Marshall's, and she was like, okay, if a boy can do it, I can do it. So she's talking about doing it too. I think she'd be great. In acting, don't you?
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Yeah, everybody that with half brain knows better than that. You know, John Anderson, Straight Tequila Night here with the Charlie Derrick Show. My buddy Bobby, he's always up listening to the show. He's third shifter, and he listens to the show most every night. And he told me they're going fishing over the weekend. He said, Charlie, put on that Nitty-Gritty Dirt Band, Fishing in the Dark song for me. So I told him I would. It's coming up here next. But right now, here's Rascal Flatts. Sometimes

0: You know, I wonder if he got any love from the Chevrolet people for putting that song out, Chevy Silverado. You remember Walker Hayes? Of course you do. You remember the song Fancy Like, and he talked about Applebee's. I think Applebee's gave Walker Hayes like a lifetime pass. You can come in here and eat anytime you want to because you gave us a lot of free advertising. I never saw anything about Bailey Zimmerman getting anything from Chevy for singing about Silverado. Seems like he should be, wouldn't you think?
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0: joining me in a beer can. Chris Jansen and Charlie Derrick. Stacy just asked me to put on an old Reba McEntire song. It's so old. Well, I say it's so old. It was back in the 90s. I think it was 93 she came out with this song. But I'd heard it a long time. And I knew it was a pretty big hit record back in the 90s. But I wasn't sure that we had it because I hadn't played it, like I say, in a long time. But Stacy wanted to hear Reba and Take It Back. So I said, all right, hang on just a second. Let me check, see if I got it. And I do. So I'm about to play it. It's a great song. It's on the way, coming up here next.
1: 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Clear skies for your Thursday evening. We'll see overnight low temperatures around 50 degrees. Friday, sunny skies, highs near 81. Friday evening, a few clouds from time to time. Overnight lows near 53. Saturday, sunshine and clouds mixed, highs near 77. Saturday evening, a few clouds, lows near 50. And Sunday, sunshine and clouds mixed, highs near 79 degrees.
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0: Yeah, that's all that matters. You know, I've heard that before. You know, it doesn't matter what everybody else thinks about where you're living or what you're doing or what kind of beer you're drinking or whatever. If you, as long as you like it, you know, that's all that matters. Morgan Wallen and Don't We, in the name of his new song, Charlie Derrick here. Hey, I appreciate y'all joining me on the show here tonight, getting dangerously close to the weekend. Hope you're enjoying your night so far. Appreciate you being here.
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Can you believe it was 17 years ago when he came out with that song? Man, it tore me up the first time I heard it. Tears me up every time I hear it now. Luke Bryan and Rain Is a Good Thing. Here with the Charlie Derrick Show. Appreciate y'all joining me. Got some Tim and Tucker Wetmore coming up. But right now, here's Tracy Lawrence.

0: Tucker Wetmore and Brunette here with the Charlie and Eric Show. Hey, how bad are your allergies? Y'all got bad allergies? Me and Andrea, both, my wife and I both, we kind of get eyes, you know, eyes will burn, had to put some eye drops in. But that's about it for us. We don't have them real bad. Like one of our friends, Janet is one of our friends. She's got us bad. She just sneezes so hard. As a matter of fact, and I asked her before putting this on the radio because it is, well, it's not embarrassing. It's just like, dadgum, that was a hard sneeze. She sneezed, this was last Wednesday, she sneezed so hard, and I guess some of this has something to do with your age too, but she sneezed so hard, threw her back out. You know, she sneezed so dadgum hard.
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0: Rocky Mountain Low, Coetzel, Corey Kent, Charlie, Derek. Oh my gosh, you're talking about sneezing so hard you hurt yourself. One of our friends, Janet, our friend, it was on Wednesday. She got allergies real bad, and she's sneezing so bad. And she threw her back out, and her back is hurt. I think it's better now, but she literally threw her back out. Skylar was just telling me a time. Now, this was back when they were kids, but she was braiding her little cousin's hair. It was in the bathroom, and her little cousin, they were both standing up right in front of the mirror there in the bathroom lavatory, and her little cousin sneezed so hard, her head went forward, and she hit her head on the sink, broke her nose, and then she went back and hit Skylar in the nose, and she didn't break her nose, but gave her a bloody nose, all because she sneezed. Her little cousin sneezed so hard.
1: 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Clear skies for your Thursday evening. We'll see overnight low temperatures around 50 degrees. Friday, sunny skies, highs near 81. Friday evening, a few clouds from time to time. Overnight lows near 53. Saturday, sunshine and clouds mixed. Highs near 77. Saturday evening, a few clouds. Lows near 50. And Sunday, sunshine and clouds mixed. Highs near 79 degrees.
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0: Here's Jordan Davis turning his truck around. Charlie Derrick, it just seems like the last weekend in May, you ought to do something. You know, this is the last weekend of May. Next weekend, we'll be into June. And, you know, it just seems like you ought to do something. Of course, I'm going to be inside most of the weekend watching softball, but the World Series is on. And so I'll pretty much be inside. But Andrea said, Andrea's telling me, she said, you know, I think we'll go get some new flowers. They're in the back. There's a spot or two for some flowers that we hadn't planted anything. She said, you know, April showers brings May flowers. So maybe celebrate May going out by putting in some new flowers. Yeah, that'd be a good way to do it. Just seems like, you know, you ought to do something. Say goodbye to May, right?
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He was looking for a soul to steal. He was in a bind because he was way behind and he was willing to make a deal. When he came across this young man sewing on a fiddle and playing it hot, and the devil jumped up on a hickory stump and said, "Boy, let me tell you what. I guess you didn't know it, but I'm a fiddle player too. And if you'd care to take a dare, I'll make a bet with you. Now, you play pretty good fiddle, boy, but give the devil his due. 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

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Johnny said, "Devil, just come on back if you ever want to try again. 'Cause I told you once, you son of a gun, I'm

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Some stations are new country. We're just pure country. Oldies, new songs, and classics in between. The Wolf.

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Boy, that's a good feeling when you got somebody that loves you like that, huh? Martina McBride, Charlie Derrick, kicking off the third hour of my show here tonight. I got us an oldie but a goodie from Aaron Tippin coming up here next. Right now, here's Kenny Chesney.

0: You know, I thought it was a good question that the DJ asked in the interview. The DJ was interviewing Megan Maroney, and she asked her, she said, "What are you working on now?" And Megan Maroney said, "What do you mean? Am I working on music or what?" And she said, "No, what are you working on now on yourself?" And Megan Maroney, she didn't pause. She's, "Well, right now I'm working on staying off my phone as much as I do." And she said, "Especially at night." He said, "It's so addictive." And you and I both know this is true, too. You know, you get an extra 3 seconds, you're going to grab your phone, see if you can't see something, you know. So we all got it. But Megan Maroney, I thought that was a good deal that she said, a good answer. I thought it was a great question, too. What are you working on now? You don't hear DJs ask artists that all the time. But she said, "Yeah, I'm trying to stay off my dead gum phone as much as night." I need a little
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0: You know, I had a buddy of mine asking the other day, said, you know, I wonder if we're going to get burned out on Ella Langley. And I said, yeah, I just don't think so. You know, I mean, it had to happen with, well, the guy she's singing with right there, you know, Morgan Wallen. Every time you turn around, he's got a new song out. And every time you turn around, it's going to number one. So, but he said, boy, you turn on the radio these days, you hear Ella Langley, Ella Langley, Ella Langley. I said, yeah, it's true. But that's what we all like right now, you know. So, but he was saying, I wonder if she'll burn out, you know, not burn out, you know, like physically, but, you know, everybody get tired of her all of a sudden. I told him, I said, I don't think so.
1: 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Clear skies for your Thursday evening. We'll see overnight low temperatures around 50 degrees. Friday, sunny skies, highs near 81. Friday evening, a few clouds from time to time. Overnight lows near 53. Saturday, sunshine and clouds mixed, highs near 77. Saturday evening, a few clouds, lows near 50. And Sunday, sunshine and clouds mixed, highs near 79 degrees.
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0: boy, I just can't get tired of that song. I hear it a lot too. You know, of course you probably do too. But I just every time I see it, come on, man, I got to make 3.5 minutes time to make sure that I can sit down and turn the volume up as loud as it'll go. It's George Burge, Luke Bryan, and Ride, Ride, Ride. All right, a little quiz here, a little country music go to the bar on Friday night quiz for you here this morning. Let's say you're going into the bar, and it's an old school country bar. There's a jukebox over there in the corner, and you walk in. What's the perfect song to be playing? Let's say this is back in, I don't know, 80s. It's a perfect song. Of course, this song didn't come out until after that, but that doesn't matter. But you walk into this bar, it's a beer bar, and somebody's shooting pool, and this song is playing on jukebox. What's the perfect song? You don't have any clue, do you? It's a perfect song. It'd be a perfect song if it happened. Joe Diffie and Prop Me Upside Jukebox. Yeah, it'd be a great one. Yeah, it's a great song no matter where you hear it. You're about to hear it on the radio. Coming up next.
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We're just pure country. Oldies, new songs, and classics in between. The Wolf.

0: Well, that's, of course, a breakup song. And Hate How You Look, Moving On, Josh Ross, Charlie Derrick. But I got probably, as a matter of fact, if you're celebrating an anniversary, you know, wedding anniversary, or you just been together, anniversary kind of a deal, and you're looking for the perfect song to play for that, I got one from Alan Jackson coming up here next. You know what it is? Living on Love.
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1: In love with the cowgirl, Parmalee and Charlie D. You know, we were talking about summer camps that we went to as a kid. Listen, I got to go to the Boy Scout camp. Every year I'd go to the Boy Scout camps. Every year I'd go to church camp. And so it wasn't like, I never get to go to camp kind of thing. But the one that I always wanted to go to, it was also a church camp, Glorieta, New Mexico. And my Aunt Jo and Uncle Charlie, Uncle Charlie was the music guy at the church where I came up, and every year they would take a group of kids from the church to go there, and me and my sister both wanted to go so bad. It was a week in Sangre de Cristo Mountains, and I never got to go because Mom and Dad, you know, it was just too expensive, and Mom and Dad said, man, we'd love for you to go, but it's just too much. But isn't it something how you remember stuff like that? When somebody brings up summer camp and you remember stuff like that, I think it's cool.
2: 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Clear skies for your Thursday evening. We'll see overnight low temperatures around 50 degrees. Friday, sunny skies, highs near 81. Friday evening, a few clouds from time to time. Overnight lows near 53. Saturday, sunshine and clouds mixed. Highs near 77. Saturday evening, a few clouds. Lows near 50. And Sunday, sunshine and clouds mixed. Highs near 79 degrees.

0: You know, I think it's cool. Of course, it's well documented that Kane Brown wrote that song for his wife, Caitlin. But I think it's cool when I get a request for, like, Ricky just texted me. Ricky's a friend of mine. He listens to the show most every night. He's third shifter. He and Emma both, his girlfriend Emma both. And so he just texted me and he said, I know Kane Brown wrote that for his girl, but would you play it for mine? I said, heck yeah, I would. I think that's cool when stuff like that happens.
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1: I'm Tom Sussman, and this is your Vandalia News Morning Report. 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
2: 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So you will go to any of our locations and look outside for a sign that has a QR code and the logo for Gallia History Hunters. 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And so you answer the question, input your email, and then you're entered in to win a $50 Visa gift card. And you can do this to all 10 locations, and it is free to participate, and it's running now through August 10th.
1: 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Be sure to mark your calendars for the Elder Abuse Awareness Resource Fair. It will be held at the Blakesley Center on June 15th from 10 a.m. until 1 p.m. Exhibitors and other vendors will be present to explain resources that are available in the community to assist seniors. Wahama High School seniors will graduate this evening at 7 p.m. Good luck to the class of 2026. I'm Tom Sussman, reporting for Vandalia News.
3: 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Clear skies for your Thursday evening. We'll see overnight low temperatures around 50 degrees. Friday, sunny skies, highs near 81. Friday evening, a few clouds from time to time. Overnight lows near 53. Saturday, sunshine and clouds mixed, highs near 77. Saturday evening, a few clouds, lows near 50. And Sunday, sunshine and clouds mixed, highs near 79 degrees.
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You know, I kind of wish she would have stuck to country music, but she, Jana Kramer, and I Got the Boy, but she took off for reality TV. She's doing good in that, too, but, well, I sure liked her songs, a couple of songs that she did give us before she took off for reality TV. Tell you another thing I like is you being along with me here on a Friday morning. Got us some Rascal Flatts and Luke Combs coming up here next. You want to stick around? Right now, here's one from Colin Ray.

0: Here's Luke Combs and Sleepless in Hotel Room. Charlie Derrick here. You got a favorite from Patti Loveless? She had a whole bunch of great songs back in the day. One of my favorites is coming up, Hurt Me Bad in a Real Good Way. You like it as much as I do. Stick around because I'm about to play it.
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We're just pure country. Oldies, new songs, and classics in between. The Wolf.

0: Yeah, there's fellas going to have to change his mind about what he's going to be doing all fall, this coming fall. Did you hear Riley Greene? That's changed my mind here with the Charlie Dirk Show. He's going to be a judge. He's going to be on with Kelly Clarkson. I think Salem Levine and Queen Latifah. They're all going to be judges in the fall for The Voice. Riley Greene going to be a judge. I can't wait.
1: 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Clear skies for your Thursday evening. We'll see overnight low temperatures around 50 degrees. Friday, sunny skies, highs near 81. Friday evening, a few clouds from time to time, overnight lows near 53. Saturday, sunshine and clouds mixed, highs near 77. Saturday evening, a few clouds, lows near 50. And Sunday, sunshine and clouds mixed, highs near 79 degrees.
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She was storming through the house that day, and I could tell she was leaving. And I thought, oh, she'll be back, till she turned around and pointed at the wall and said,

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2: 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Don't wait. On this Friday, the world and the United States of America has devolved into very selfish societies. There are a lot of reasons for that, primarily material comforts. We have far more at our disposal than other generations have ever had, including the cell phones, the computers, all of that stuff. But we collectively do not want to sacrifice our comforts for what they call the greater good. We are seeing that play out in Iran. In a sane world, every country, with the exception of Russia, Putin, and China, perhaps, would band together against the mullahs and demand that their uranium program cease. Not hard. You send in weapons inspectors, they take a look around, and they report back to the United Nations on what is actually happening as far as nuke weapons are concerned. Why wouldn't every country want to do that? 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Because if they do get a nuclear weapon, they will use it. 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
4: Here's a look at your latest Superstar Country Quad County weather forecast brought to you by Julia Davis State Farm. Licensed in Ohio and West Virginia, like a good neighbor, State Farm is there. Mostly sunny skies for your Friday. We'll see high temperatures top out near 81 degrees. Partly cloudy skies this evening. Overnight lows near 53. Saturday, partly cloudy skies, highs near 77. Saturday evening, a few clouds from time to time, lows near 49. And Sunday, a mix of clouds and sunshine, highs topping out near 79 degrees.
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6: Hello, it's Michael Sussman here with your look at sports brought to you by Main Street Furniture and Flooring in Middleport. The Wahama High softball team split yesterday at the state tournament. White Falcons dropped the first contest 8-0 to Wheeling Central. Wahama coach Wes Riffle knew the White Falcons had to get the bats rolling before the evening session.
7: We got to take this time here and kind of regroup, kind of do a mental reset and figure out how to fix this. Because, you know, we're a pretty good offensive team, but we haven't shown it the last two games. What we're seeing right now is nothing we haven't seen all season. So, but that's softball. I mean, if you know, you take those balls and go 10 or 15 feet either way, you may find a gap. We're saying, hey, we got base hits all day long, but we got to find a way to hit the ball harder.
6: And Coach Riffle's team and offense would respond, fending off elimination with a 9-5 win over Greenbrier West. White Falcons play this morning at 10:30 versus Pendleton County in another elimination game at Little Creek. We'll have that one on WMOV and WJEH. Have a great weekend. 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

93.1 FM, a double shot of greatness right there. The lovely Shania Twain with a little help from Brian White, and you're still the one. Glad to have you along with me this morning here on The Morning How, brought to you by Holzer Health. My name's Tom Payne on Payne in the Morning. How about some Russell Dickerson and Every Little Thing?

0: 93.1 FM, the lovely Ella Langley and Be Her on the Morning Howl, brought to you this morning on Pain in the Morning by your good friends at Holzer Health. Well, if you've been following along with the WVSSAC softball action, Wahama's White Falcons won last night, and they play again at 10:30 this morning against the fine folks at Pendleton County. So stick around. We'll have that game for you coming up here in just a little while on the Quad County's Choice for Great Country, 93.1 FM, The Wolf.
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0: 93.1 FM of the Morning Howl, brought to you by Holzer Health, Mr. Blake Shelton, and Stay Country or Die Trying. Good news to candy lovers. Well, the Hershey's Chocolate Company is going to be bringing out two new candy bars this summer, okay? They're going to have an existing caramel-filled milk chocolate bar and a cream-filled kisses bar, okay? However, these are layered candy bars, often more related to a smoother chocolate exterior, okay? Hershey's new salted caramel cream features the salted caramel cream filling enhanced with milk chocolate, and the affogato, I think it's how you pronounce it, bar has espresso flavored caramel and vanilla cream filling located inside the milk chocolate, okay? So it's going to be a couple of great Hershey winners, okay? I mean, it's a Hershey bar. How bad could it be, okay? I love Hershey bars, except for the ones with almond. I'm not crazy about almond. Stick around. Lots more coming up.
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2: Here's a look at your latest Superstar Country Quad County weather forecast, brought to you by Julia Davis State Farm. Licensed in Ohio and West Virginia, like a good neighbor, State Farm is there. Mostly sunny skies for your Friday. We'll see high temperatures top out near 81 degrees. Partly cloudy skies this evening. Overnight lows near 53. Saturday, partly cloudy skies, highs near 77. Saturday evening, a few clouds from time to time, lows near 49. And Sunday, a mix of clouds and sunshine, highs topping out near 79 degrees.
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We're just pure country. Oldies, new songs, and classics in between. The

0: 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Hey, don't miss Art in the Alley coming up on June 20th, 4 to 8 p.m. in Ripley, West Virginia, South Court Street, from Main Street to the city parking lot. Okay, it's going to be a great, great time, and it's going to be a great exhibit. All you got to do is call 304-590-5168 if you would like to exhibit or you would just like to attend. They're going to have food trucks. They're going to have drink vendors. They're going to have all kinds of great stuff. Plus, some beautiful art.
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1: I'm Tom Sussman, and this is your Vandalia News Morning Report. 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
2: 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So you would go to any of our locations and look outside for a sign that has a QR code and the logo for Gallia History Hunters. And you would take your smartphone and you open your camera app and you scan the QR code, and then a question survey will pop up. And so you answer the question, input your email, and then you're entered in to win a $50 Visa gift card. And you can do this to all 10 locations, and it is free to participate, and it's running now through August 10th.
1: 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Be sure to mark your calendars for the Elder Abuse Awareness Resource Fair. It will be held at the Blakesley Center on June 15th from 10 a.m. until 1 p.m. Exhibitors and other vendors will be present to explain resources that are available in the community to assist seniors. Wahama High School seniors will graduate this evening at 7 p.m. Good luck to the class of 2026. I'm Tom Sussman, reporting for Vandalia News.
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4: 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Licensed in Ohio and West Virginia, like a good neighbor, State Farm is there. Mostly sunny skies for your Friday. We'll see high temperatures top out near 81 degrees. Partly cloudy skies this evening. Overnight lows near 53. Saturday, partly cloudy skies, highs near 77. Saturday evening, a few clouds from time to time, lows near 49. And Sunday, a mix of clouds and sunshine, highs topping out near 79 degrees.
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0: 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There's Morgan Wallen and Don't We, brought to you on the Morning Howl by your good friends at Holzer Health. 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
5: 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The Wahama High softball team split yesterday at the state tournament. White Falcons dropped the first contest 8-0 to Wheeling Central. Wahama coach Wes Riffle knew the White Falcons had to get the bats rolling before the evening session.
6: We got to take this time here and kind of regroup, kind of do a mental reset and figure out how to fix this. Because, you know, we're a pretty good offensive team, but we haven't shown it the last 2 games. What we're seeing right now is nothing we haven't seen all season. So, but that's softball. I mean, if you know, you take those balls and go 10 or 15 feet either way, you may find a gap. We're saying, hey, we got base hits all day long, but we got to find a way to hit the ball harder.
5: And Coach Riffle's team and offense would respond, fending off elimination with a 9-5 win over Greenbrier West. White Falcons play this morning at 10:30 versus Pendleton County in another elimination game at Little Creek. We'll have that one on WMOV and WJEH. Have a great weekend. 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

0: 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Hey, it's summertime. Kids, get your bicycles out. Let's have some fun, okay? 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There's going to be a bike raffle for participants, bicycle safety and rules of the road demonstration, skills obstacle course, healthy snacks and drinks coming up on June 27th, 10 a.m. at Mason Park, okay? 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
1: 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I'm a speech pathologist within Holzer Health System. I'm here to remind you that May is Better Hearing and Speech Month. 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
2: 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Licensed in Ohio and West Virginia, like a good neighbor, State Farm is there. Mostly sunny skies for your Friday. We'll see high temperatures top out near 81 degrees. Partly cloudy skies this evening. Overnight lows near 53. Saturday, partly cloudy skies, highs near 77. Saturday evening, a few clouds from time to time, lows near 49. And Sunday, a mix of clouds and sunshine, highs topping out near 79 degrees.
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0: 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There's Coy Wetzel and Corey Kent and Rocky Mountain Low. Hey, if you need some food, Mountaineer Food Mobile Pantry is going to be at the Jackson County Junior Fairgrounds at 508 Cottageville Road in Cottageville, coming up on Wednesday, June the 10th, 10 a.m. to 11:30 a.m. So get there early while supplies last. That's going to be a whole bunch of food and a whole bunch of fun. Stick around. Back with more after this.
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3: 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And so you answer the question, input your email, and then you're entered in to win a $50 Visa gift card. And you can do this to all 10 locations, and it is free to participate, and it's running now through August 10th.
2: 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Be sure to mark your calendars for the Elder Abuse Awareness Resource Fair. It will be held at the Blakesley Center on June 15th from 10 a.m. until 1 p.m. Exhibitors and other vendors will be present to explain resources that are available in the community to assist seniors. Wahama High School seniors will graduate this evening at 7 p.m. Good luck to the class of 2026. I'm Tom Sussman, reporting for Vandalia News.
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5: Here's a look at your latest Superstar Country Quad County weather forecast, brought to you by Julia Davis State Farm. Licensed in Ohio and West Virginia, like a good neighbor, State Farm is there. Good look at forecast for the weekend. Mostly sunny skies today, highs near 81 degrees. Tonight, some clouds, overnight lows near 53. Saturday, partly cloudy, highs near 77. Cloudy conditions Saturday evening, overnight lows near 50. Sunday, a mix of clouds and sunshine, highs near 79. And Sunday evening, partly cloudy skies, lows near 53 degrees.
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Stevenson song, Brooks and Dunn, Kicks and Ronnie, and My Marie on the Morning Howl, brought to you by Holzer Health. How about some Darius Rucker and Wagon Wheel?

0: Superstar Country 93.1 FM. There's Jason Aldean. And how far does a goodbye go on the morning howl brought to you on Pain in the Morning by your friends at Holzer Health? I want to tell you that I love it when schools get involved with the community, okay? Raco is accepting items for their 2026 fall yard sale until August 28th. To set up a time, please contact Sherry Wary at 740-416-1324, Tanya Hunter at 740-508-0044, or Bobby Hill at 740-416-3422. And all proceeds from this yard sale are going to be going to the SHS class of 2027. Go Southern High School!
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0: Superstar Country 93.1 FM, The Wolf. Good morning to you once again. There's Jordan Davis. And Turn This Truck Around on the Morning Howl, brought to you this morning, as always, by your good friends at Holzer Health. If you've been following along with the WVSSAC softball tournament action, you're going to know that Wahama is going to be playing again this morning against Pendleton County. That game's coming up at 10:30 this morning. And you can bet we'll bring you all the action on the assignment right here on 93.1 FM, The Wolf.
1: 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This is Lindsay Patrick. I'm a speech pathologist within Holzer Health System. I'm here to remind you that May is Better Hearing and Speech Month. 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
2: Here's a look at your latest Superstar Country Quad County weather forecast, brought to you by Julia Davis State Farm. Licensed in Ohio and West Virginia, like a good neighbor, State Farm is there. Good look at forecast for the weekend. Mostly sunny skies today. Highs near 81 degrees. Tonight, some clouds. Overnight lows near 53. Saturday, partly cloudy. Highs near 77. Cloudy conditions Saturday evening. Overnight lows near 50. Sunday, a mix of clouds and sunshine. Highs near 79. And Sunday evening, partly cloudy skies. Lows near 53 degrees.
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0: 93.1 FM on the Morning Howl. There's Megan Maroney and Beautiful Things. As I said before, I hope she counts herself in on that list. Hey, don't forget about the yard sale coming up in Tupper's Plains, Ohio. The Tupper's Plains Fire Department is having a yard sale on Saturday, June the 13th. There are going to be great finds, great prices, and for a great cause. It's 9 a.m. to 3 p.m., so come on out, help them out with their fundraiser. It's going to be a wonderful time. Saturday, June 13th, 9 a.m. until 3 p.m.
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3: To celebrate America 250, we put together Gallia History Hunters, where you explore the places that shaped Gallia's past. 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And so you answer the question, input your email, and then you're entered in to win a $50 Visa gift card. And you can do this to all 10 locations, and it is free to participate, and it's running now through August 10th.
2: 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Be sure to mark your calendars for the Elder Abuse Awareness Resource Fair. It will be held at the Blakesley Center on June 15th from 10 a.m. until 1 p.m. Exhibitors and other vendors will be present to explain resources that are available in the community to assist seniors. Wahama High School seniors will graduate this evening at 7 p.m. Good luck to the class of 2026. I'm Tom Sussman, reporting for Vandalia News.
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5: Here's a look at your latest Superstar Country Quad County weather forecast, brought to you by Julia Davis State Farm. Licensed in Ohio and West Virginia, like a good neighbor, State Farm is there. Good look at forecast for the weekend. Mostly sunny skies today, highs near 81 degrees. Tonight, some clouds, overnight lows near 53. Saturday, partly cloudy, highs near 77. Cloudy conditions Saturday evening, overnight lows near 50. Sunday, a mix of clouds and sunshine, highs near 79. And Sunday evening, partly cloudy skies, lows near 53 degrees.
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0: 93.1 FM, George Burge and Luke Bryan, and Ride, Ride, Ride on the Morning Howl, brought to you by your good friends at Holzer Health. Instead of Ride, Ride, Ride, how about Crash, Boom, Bang, okay? Spring Bash at the Rock is coming up. A demo derby. The grandstand at the Meigs County Fairgrounds coming up on June 6th. 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Registration starts at 2, and general admission price is $10. 5 and under are admitted free. 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Entry fee is $75 per car. It's going to be a lot of fun at the Meigs County Fairgrounds. It's also in conjunction with the Albany Independent Fairgrounds. 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

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Oldies, new songs, and classics in between. The Wolf.

0: 93.1 FM. I've been to both states. I'd have to choose Tennessee. It's a lot prettier. Ella Langley and Choosing Cactus on the Morning Howl, brought to you on 93.1 FM WJEH by your friends at Holzer Health. Well, if you've been following along, you know that Wahama is going to be taking on Pendleton County this morning at 10:30 a.m. in the WVSSAC softball tournament. Way to go, White Falcons. I mean, they've been up against it this week, but they came out victorious. So we're going to see if they can keep that momentum going. Don't forget, coming up next week, we're going to have the Point Pleasant Big Blacks in tournament action as well. I want to invite you to stick around because we're going to have that game for you coming up here in just a little while. Of course, you know, this is time sensitive. So, you know, it may start at 10:30, may start at 12:30. You never know. So just stay right here and we'll keep you updated on what's going on.
1: Good morning. This is Heather Cundiff, speech pathologist with Holzer Health System, here to remind you that May is Better Hearing and Speech Month, and you're listening to The Morning Howl on 93.1 The Wolf.
2: Here's a look at your latest Superstar Country Quad County weather forecast, brought to you by Julia Davis State Farm. Licensed in Ohio and West Virginia, like a good neighbor, State Farm is there. Good look at forecast for the weekend. Mostly sunny skies today. Highs near 81 degrees. Tonight, some clouds. Overnight lows near 53. Saturday, partly cloudy. Highs near 77. Cloudy conditions Saturday evening. Overnight lows near 50. Sunday, a mix of clouds and sunshine. Highs near 79. And Sunday evening, partly cloudy skies. Lows near 53 degrees.
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0: 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Moving on the Morning How, brought to you this morning, as always, by your good friends at Holzer Health. Hey, don't forget about Family Fun going on tomorrow at Parchment Valley Conference Center. It's going to be a car show, going to have a fishing derby. It's all brought to you by the Guardians of the Children Mountain State. They're going to have fishing tackle giveaway. It's going to be a lot of fun, 9 a.m. until 3 p.m. They're going to have a bicycle giveaway. So head on out there, kids. Mom and Dad, bring your kids out there and just have an absolute great day together. All right, that's going to kick out the plug in the wall for me. I'll be back with you on Monday morning. We'll do it all over again. So until then, have a great weekend, everybody.
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1: I'm Tom Sussman, and this is your Vandalia News Morning Report. 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
2: 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And so you answer the question and put your email, and then you're entered in to win a $50 Visa gift card. And you can do this to all 10 locations, and it is free to participate, and it's running now through August 10th.
1: 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Be sure to mark your calendars for the Elder Abuse Awareness Resource Fair. It will be held at the Blakesley Center on June 15th from 10 a.m. until 1 p.m. Exhibitors and other vendors will be present to explain resources that are available in the community to assist seniors. Wahama High School seniors will graduate this evening at 7 p.m. Good luck to the class of 2026. I'm Tom Sussman, reporting for Vandalia News.
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4: 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Licensed in Ohio and West Virginia, like a good neighbor, State Farm is there. Good look at forecast for the weekend. Mostly sunny skies today. Highs near 81 degrees. Tonight, some clouds. Overnight lows near 53. Saturday, partly cloudy. Highs near 77. Cloudy conditions Saturday evening. Overnight lows near 50. Sunday, a mix of clouds and sunshine. Highs near 79. And Sunday evening, partly cloudy skies. Lows near 53 degrees.
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0: From Little Creek Park in South Charleston, this is the 2026 West Virginia State High School Softball Championship Tournament. It's time to play ball.
1: Championship Friday has arrived in South Charleston, West Virginia, Little Creek Park. Rock Field is the setting for the Class Single-A and Class Double-A championships. Good morning, Fred Persinger, alongside Fred Persinger II. It will be our pleasure to call the games remaining in the Class Single-A field, which has by far been the most competitive, Fred.
2: No doubt about it, and it's like deja vu all over again with our first matchup. We've got a rematch of the Class Single-A championship game from a year ago, Wahama and Pendleton County. We have seen some great baseball played on

0: this field from this class single A. And really, when you come into this, I don't know who you can say is a favorite. I don't know if, you know, you got the number four seed Wheeling Central, who is in the driver's seat, only having to win one game today to win a state championship. But any of the teams left can get this, get a couple of wins going. And at the end of the day, to win a state championship, you've got to win four games. That's a possibility. Who knows who's going to win this game today?
1: Yeah, final score last year, Pendleton County beat Wahama 9-1 in the championship game. The White Falcons, they earned their first win in this tournament back on a Wednesday when they defeated East Hardy 2-0. Then they lost to Wheeling Central 8-0 in five innings. Wahama dropped down into the loser's bracket. They defeated Greenbrier West 9-5 last night. And now they are getting set to tangle with Pendleton County. Pendleton County, the number five seed. They lost in the first round. Wheeling Central beat them 4-3. Pendleton County dropped down in the loser's bracket on Wednesday evening, defeated East Hardy by a final of 12-4. Then they beat Sherman 10-5, and they are positioned to take on the number one seed in the tournament, the Wahama White Falcons. We come back. We'll take a look at some of the key players and a little change for the Pendleton County Wildcats in that starting pitcher circle. We'll talk about that when we return. 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
1: Come into this class single A state softball championships as the reigning state champions. They are 2-1 so far in this tournament. And all three games prior to today, the one similar thing we've had has been the starting pitcher in Susan Vinsel. She will not be the starting pitcher today.
0: Yeah, you and I talked to her yesterday in between games, and you could tell she wasn't at 100%. Her arm was bugging her a little bit. Her wrist was bugging her. She told us pretty much everything was hurting yesterday. So it's a kind of interesting story who is going to be in that circle today for Pendleton County, somebody that hasn't been there all year long.
1: Yeah, Lainey Bowers, a youngster that suffered a torn right labrum a year or so ago. And they have babied it, and that's the words from Hillary Fox, the head coach, spoke with her just a few minutes ago. They have babied that shoulder all year long. Did not want to do anything that may aggravate that injury. And they say she is ready, she is willing, she wants the ball. And it's just a different look. It's a different look. Now, it's Wahama, the opponent this morning. They have not met in this tournament. So they do not see, they have not seen Susan Vinsel in the starting pitcher circle.
0: Well, it's different. It is different, and this is also something else, too, for Pendleton County, that if they get off to a good start in the circle pitching-wise and later in the game, if you need to make that change, you can always bring back Vinsel into the game, which gives them another weapon. So it's going to be interesting to see how early on it plays out for Pendleton County. How is it working the circle early in this matchup against a good hitting Wahama ball club?
1: And I think Hillary Fox is looking, she's got a lot of faith in Lainey Bowers as the starting pitcher, and she's looking at this as going to be a four-game day.
0: Yes.
1: That's what she's thinking, and she would love to have a Susan Vinsel rested and healthy for maybe the last two games of the tournament where you're trying to win a state championship.
0: Well,
1: again,
0: I think they know what they have to do to win a state championship is win four games today, so you got to plan it out that way. Okay, if we don't go with Vinsel here in this first game, maybe we look at her going 2-4, or if we can find a way way to maybe not have to use her until games 3 and 4. Something like that is what they're looking at. But they're also looking at for her health as far as her arm goes. She was moving around yesterday. She just looked tired by that final game yesterday. So I think a lot of that is factoring into this for Pendleton County and for Susan Vinsel.
1: For Wes Ripple and the Wahama White Falcons, absolutely no change. And why would you? The starting nine have really been playing some great softball in that pitcher's circle for the Wahama White Falcons, a young lady that's done a tremendous job in Gracie Banks.
0: Yeah, you look what she's done in this tournament and actually throughout her entire year for Wahama. Just a very steady pitcher. She does have a 3.13 ERA, but in her 112 innings of pitching, she has struck out 94 batters. So she has a great control. She also, she's got that speed with that fastball and the rise ball, but she then throws in that changeup. That is a different change of pace that some batters have had problems with. It's also kind of interesting when you look at the scores in this tournament. We talked about how great pitching has been in this tournament, and it has. But the scores over the last two or three games, you're starting to see that offense starting to pick up a little bit. More runs are being scored. So I'm not so sure we'll have a pitching battle in this matchup. I think the offenses are ready to go. So this is going to be very interesting to see who can jump on top early and maybe take control of this game early on.
1: And a little bit of surprising move. Jessica Parker is a junior, is already committed to go to Concord University for Pendleton County's Wildcats. She will not be in the starting pitcher circle. Instead, head coach Hillary Fox is going with a freshman in Lainey Bowers, who has not pitched this entire year. Could be interesting. Both teams have already taken their infield warm-up. We are just a few minutes away from introducing the teams and getting set for our national anthem. All of that is straight ahead. And Fred, looks like another beautiful day here in South Charleston.
0: Yeah, sun is out, not a lot of wind. I don't want to say chilly, but it was refreshing this morning, I guess. But temperatures supposed to rise into the 70s, maybe close to 80 today. Sunshine all day long. It's kind of interesting as well. Each team gets 10 minutes to warm up before the game gets underway. Neither team took 10 minutes. You get to this point, you've seen as much softball as you had. I think Wahama was on the field for less than 5 minutes to take their warm-up time. So they're ready to go. I think both teams are looking forward to this. This is where you want to be. You want to be here on championship day, have a chance to win a Class Single-A state championship for Pendleton County, a chance to repeat. And that also is something that they're playing for. So it's going to be fun. We're looking forward to it.
1: Much like Class Single-A and Class Double-A, four teams remain. Number 3, Sissonville, getting set to battle number 5, Oak Glen. Waiting for the winner of that game, the Logan Wildcats, who got beat last night at the hands of the team that needs just one win to win their title, and that's number 2, Petersburg. And they have really been taking out the home runs off that field, and I mean out of the park. A couple of more hit last night. Both teams have lined up. We'll have the first pitch when we return to Little Creek Field here in South Charleston for the 2026 Class Single-A State Softball Championships. Stay with us.
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1: The number one seed in this class single-A championship softball event is the White Falcons of Wahama. They're 24-12 under head coach Wes Ripple. They have won three championships. They went back-to-back-to-back in 21, 22, and 23, so looking for title number four here today. The opponent, the number five seed, the Pendleton County Wildcats. They're 19-7 under head coach Hillary Fox. They've had one title. That was last year, 2025. And as we told you earlier, that was at the hands of the White Falcons as Pendleton County defeated Wahama 9-1 last year. The head coaches are meeting with the umpires. Our umpires today behind the plate will be Jeff Lucas at first, Brian Howard, Billy Price, roaming around second base, and Herb Murphy will have the duties over at third. By the way, the appeal thing is in play. Replay is available all day today. Coaches have two challenges. It's either a safe out call, it's either a catch, no catch, or a foul ball question. And the head coaches can appeal if they think it's necessary. Again, as I mentioned, two appeals for each game for head coaches. And again, the ruling on the field is considered correct, but it goes to the replay official. He will check the video evidence. If he changes it, and he's the only one that can change the call, then the call will be changed. But if there's not enough video evidence to change it, then it will stay as called. So, again, I think that key is anywhere. Anytime you talk about video replay and instant replay, does it have enough video to change the call? Sometimes it does, sometimes it doesn't.
0: Yeah, it really does. And also something else that plays into this is the fact you get two challenges. So there's going to be some, you know, you can't use a challenge in the first inning on a close call at first base. You got to kind of wait and see because you might have a chance late in the game if you need it to use one. You've got to have one. So some strategies also being played into that as well.
1: Yeah, if you're thinking a bad call in the first inning is going to help you out by appealing it, then you got a long day ahead of you.
0: I do know what last night in the Logan game on Class AA, they had three challenges, I think. Right? They had two.
1: In the first three innings, they had three challenges.
0: Yeah. So it had been used. It was not used on this field yesterday in that final game last night, but it was used across the way.
1: And it may have been, but it was in a game that the video replay was not part of the game plan, and that was the call we had at first base, and then we thought we had a double out or double play, and we did not, so it was a little confusing in that game. But here we go.
0: I think there was a couple of close games if they were used throughout the entire tournament, we could have used it, but
1: yeah, you're right.
0: Just nothing in that last game last night.
1: But it is available to the head coaches today. Gracie Banks getting her warm-up tosses in. The throw from the catcher, Abby Flowers, goes down to second. And we're just about ready to go. The first three hitters for the Wildcats of Pendleton County, Molly Rowe, Callie Judy, and Jessica Parker. It's a junior, and junior, shortstop, center field, and catcher.
0: I noticed Gracie Banks, usually this team, Wahama, had a lot of those fake tattoos. Evidently, Gracie's has worn off.
1: Yeah, she's washed those off. They're
0: she
1: gone.
0: She does not have it.
1: All right, here we go. Molly Rowe steps in, hitting 5-0-8. First pitch from Gracie Banks, swung on and hit foul, out of play, down the right field line.
0: You talk about the Thrasher, three keys for this game. First of all is what we just now saw, aggressive play. Who's going to establish themselves early in this matchup? They know they've got to win four games today to win a state championship. So which team is going to come out and try to establish themselves early? Also, in the circle, pitching situation for both these teams. We know what Gracie Banks and she can do, what will happen with Bowers and Pendleton County. Those are two of the biggest keys that we'll see. Third key is just how you handle the emotion early in the game, and that's for both teams as well.
1: Molly Rowe grounds out to the shortstop, Fiona Van Meter. And that was the easy play for Van Meter. Out number one. And Callie Judy will step to the plate. Judy hitting 290 on the season. Junior center fielder. Well, the Wildcats. First pitch calls. Strike one. Gracie Banks. Fun to watch in that pitching circle. Has a 3.13 earned run average. Has pitched 112 innings so far this season. Given up a total of 122 hits, 76 runs. 50 of those runs were earned. 40 walks and 94 strikeouts. The pitch from Gracie Banks winds and fires. And that's strike three. So an easy inning so far for Gracie Banks and the Wahama White Falcons. Two up, two down. And Jessica Parker, hard-hitting catcher, will step in, hitting 439 on the season. Jessica is ready. Gracie Banks gets the pitch call she wants from the dugout. And here she is, rocks and fires, and it is hit into the around the second base pop-up. And that's out number three, so an easy inning for Gracie Banks and the Wahama White Falcons. Three up, three down. Nobody left on. We played a half inning, and no score. Coming to the plate will be the Wahama White Falcons High School State Championship Softball on Metro News, the voice of West Virginia.
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1: It will be Laney Bowers in the pitching circle for the Pendleton County Wildcats. The first three hitters, Audrey Reynolds, Fiona Van Meter, and Eve Smith for the White Falcons. No score in the ballgame. We're in the bottom of the first inning. Last warm-up pitch, the throw down from Jessica Parker to the second baseman, Kinsley Price, who has been playing first base this entire tournament. High fives all around in the pitching circle, and this one's about ready to get underway in the bottom of the first inning. No score. Three up, three down for Pendleton County in the top of the first. Audrey Reynolds, Fiona Van Meter, and Eve Smith, the first three in the batter's box for the White Falcons. Winner moves on. The loser's tournament is over. From the left side, Audrey Reynolds hitting 523 on the season. First pitch from Bowers. Outside, ball one. Bowers has not pitched this season. Had the injury to the labrum on the right side. She is a right-handed pitcher. This one is high, ball two. I would think she's on a short leash.
0: I think she is, too, but also I think if you're Wahama, you kind of – I understand that what we talked about being aggressive, but I think with a new pitcher who hasn't pitched all season long, you got to take your time a little bit. Be patient. Force her to make the play.
1: Yeah, nothing wrong with a walk, that's for certain, and the first three have been outside the strike zone, 3-0.
0: And here comes. Coach
1: Hillary Fox.
0: Well, she's just going to come out and give her the armband. She didn't put the armband on.
1: Well, that's the reason she hasn't been throwing strikes. She didn't know what to throw. So Hillary Fox gives her the armband with the pitch calls on it. And we're ready. Lainey Bowers has not pitched this year. She's a ninth grader. Here's the pitch from the right-hander, and it is high and away. So four pitches and four balls. And the first hitter for the White Falcons trots down to first. Audrey Reynolds and Fiona Van Meter, the shortstop, will stand in.
0: Talk about Wahama. They're used to this elimination game pretty much this whole postseason. They had to win twice in that championship round in the regionals to get here.
1: They lost to Tug Valley.
0: Yep.
1: Throw down the second is not in time. Throw was taken by the shortstop, Molly Rowe. And sliding in safe is Audrey Reynolds. So runner in scoring position for the White Falcons. Van Meter at the plate. Looking at the wristband is Lainey Bowers, has the pitch. She rocks and fires and call strike.
0: First strike of the game.
1: Yeah, Lainey Bowers thinking, oh, that's what the strike is. Okay. Let's see if she can do it again. Fiona Van Meter hitting .333 on the season, a senior. Lifts this one into left field, down the left field line, going to be foul and out of play. Strike two. Lainey Bowers is ready again. Here's the pitch, and it kind of rolls up there.
0: I think it hit her leg. I mean, we've seen that.
1: And we have. No movement. Runner still down at second base for Wahama. Audrey Reynolds, after walking her first time at the plate. Nobody down in the inning. Here's the pitch. It's going to be high and away. And the count is full. 3-2 the count to Fiona Van Meter. But if you're just pitching for the first time, you certainly don't want to walk the first two hitters. Let's see what she does. Here's the pitch and swung on and hit foul down that third base side. Fiona Van Meter hitting .333 on the season, senior shortstop for West Riffle's White Falcons. Here's the pitch and hit foul down the left side, out of play.
0: I thought I was going to hit that light pole. That was close.
1: That was close.
0: It's about the closest thing we've had to something getting out of the ballpark.
1: Beautiful day, and our luck would be to hit the light pole and knock the light pole down. And
0: well, hopefully we won't need to knock it down and have it cancel the games till tomorrow or something. I thought you were going to say knock a light out and we couldn't use it, but hopefully we don't have to worry about that.
1: I don't think we'll have to worry about it. First two hitters, safe on a base on balls. Not the start Lainey Bowers wanted, but that is very, very deliberate by the White Falcons, being patient at the plate, making sure Bowers has to bring it over, and this one's low and outside, ball one. So runners at first and second, nobody out for the Wahama White Falcons. Lainey Bowers getting set. Fires the pitch outside. Ball two. 2-0. Here's the pitch, and it's high and away. Ball three. Well, hit the pitch, hit the batter, they say. So both runners will move up, and the bases are loaded and nobody out. And right now, Lainey Bowers is having a tough time finding the strike zone.
0: We have a timeout. Coach is going to come out. And I don't know, do you think about making the change right now?
1: Well, the key is, does Lainey Bowers have any confidence right now?
0: She took off the mask and kind of shook her head no. I don't know if something was asked to her or anything else, but I think if you're Coach Fox, you don't want to put Vinsel into the game now, but you might be forced here very shortly because win or go home game. You got the bases loaded, nobody out. You can't get down 4 or 5 runs to a team like Wahama, who's got a great pitcher in Gracie Banks who can just shut you down.
1: And which she did in that top of the first inning. So the bases are loaded, nobody out. Hillary Fox is going to stay with Lainey Bowers. I think that's a good call.
0: I think also, too, you got to remember Lainey Bowers is just a freshman.
1: Yeah.
0: You got to let her just settle down a little bit. You know she was nervous. State semifinal round games. First time pitching this year. You got to just kind of settle down a little bit.
1: And from our vantage point, the pitches are not missing by that much.
0: No.
1: The bases are loaded. 2 base on balls and a hit batsman. Here's the pitch to Rayleigh Zirkel. Hard-hitting first baseman. Only a ninth grader hitting 400 on the season. Ball gets loose in the outfield.
0: Well, they were trying to get the ball back to the umpire. And the ball was thrown straight to the umpire. He drops it, goes in between his legs. And now they throw it back to him. He drops it again.
1: Need some bigger hands.
0: We'll just hand him the ball. Don't throw it to him.
1: Okay, just hand it to him. All right, here's the pitch from Lainey Bowers. And it's outside.
0: Well, right now, if you're Wahama, you don't swing at a pitch until you get one, maybe even 2 strikes. You just take it.
1: Yeah, you're going to. He could force the hand of Hillary Fox here in this inning. 3 on, nobody out, and the ball's not been hit yet. At least out of the infield fair. 2-0 the count. Lainey Bowers gets set. And here's the pitch. And that's ball 4, and she walks in a run. So 3 walks, a hit batsman, and things are not going the way Lainey Bowers wanted.
0: And also, too, you wonder now, and here comes Coach Fox standing at the fence, because as soon as she threw that pitch, Lainey Bowers just looked over the dugout.
13: Next pitcher, number 15, Gracie Banks.
1: Next pitcher up is Gracie Banks. She is the pitcher for the White Falcons and a heck of a hitter. The sophomore hitting 379. She could help her cause here with the bases loaded. Nobody out. 1 run is already in. The pitch out. Call strike 1. Count evens at 1-1. 3 walks and a hit batsman. And a run is scored. Gracie Banks looks at this one and hits it down deep short, and the force out at third. Good play by the shortstop, Molly Rowe. Run will score, and Fiona Van Meter. And Eve Smith is out at third.
0: Give him another run, but the biggest thing is you got an out. And that's what maybe give Pendleton County a little bit of confidence here. That was a great play by Rowe at short. Moving to her right. Toss on to third to get the force out. And now I think we'll have a courtesy runner for Banks at first.
13: Playing second base, number 31, Marley Carr.
0: Marley Carr be at the plate. And
1: Marley, a junior, hitting 338, the second baseman.
0: Haylen Jones with the young lady running for Macy Banks at first.
1: So runners at first and second. 1 out in the inning. 2 runs already in for the White Falcons of Wahama. Lainey Bowers gets set. Fires from the pitcher's circle, and he hits right in front of the catcher, and the catcher can't find it, and both runners easily advance.
0: Weird thing that time, the ball hit the front of the plate, and usually when that does, about 90% of the time, it will bounce straight up in the air. It didn't bounce up in the air. It kind of took a little bounce, but then it hit the catcher in the mask and just fell straight down, and she thought it bounced over her head.
1: Yeah, and you can't see that well looking down, and with that mask on, swing and a miss to Marley Carr, junior second baseman, hitting 338 on the season. Runners in scoring position at second and third, and 2 runs are in the inning. The pitch from Lainey Bowers and swung on and hit back to the shortstop. She'll field it, send it across the diamond. That's out 2, but another run scores as Eve Smith comes across.
0: If you're Pendleton County, you just want to get out of this inning. If you can get out of this inning with no more runs allowed, you got an offense that can put some runs up on the board. You've seen them this tournament. You just got to get out of this inning and give Bauer some confidence.
1: The runners at first and third, or at third, rather. Runner at third. 2 outs in the inning. And Abby Flowers, the seventh hitter here in this inning for Wahama. Ball one, the count to Flowers. Here's the pitch, and it's low and inside. Runner down at third, representing the fourth run of the evening, or the morning, but there's already 2 outs in the inning. Maggie Bauer struggling, just trying to get through this first inning. Here's the pitch from the youngster, swung out and missed, foul tip by Abby Flowers. Just a little bit ahead and swung over the ball, fortunate enough to get a piece of it. 2-2 the count to Abby Flowers, the freshman catcher. The pitch hit high in the air, back out of play down the right field side. Delaney Bowers ready again. Abby Flowers looks at ball three. Full count, 3-2 now the count on the youngster from Wahama High School, Mason County, Abby Flowers. Freshman catcher looks at ball four. So she walks. 4 walks in the inning and a hit batsman. Runners at first and second now, or first and third, rather, at the corners. And here's the pitch. And going to be high, ball one. Mary Blinker would love to get that run down at third, at least home. The pitch from Bowers. Swung and miss. She stood straight up. Coach Wes Riffle down in the third base coaching box just said, hey, keep the knees bent and swing through the ball. She stood up and swung over that low pitch. Here's the pitch from Lainey Bowers. Swung on and missed. Strike two. Mary Brinker, the designated hitter. She hits for the left fielder, Brooklyn Smith. Here's the pitch. Low and outside. And moving down to second is Abby Flowers. What's been a productive inning so far for the White Falcons. They have 3 runs in and have had 0 hits. This calls strike three. So in the inning, 3 runs on no hits, 2 runners left on base. We've played 1 inning here at Little Creek Park in South Charleston. With your score, the Wahama White Falcons 3, Pendleton County nothing. High school state championship softball on Metro News, the voice of West Virginia.
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1: Ready to go. top of the second inning, swung on the first pitch and fouled back and out of play. The first three hitters for the Wildcats of Pendleton County will be Kinsley Price, Lexi Tingler, and Chesney Kolal. Batters 5, 6, and 7 in the lineup. Gracie Banks with the pitch, swung on and hit foul down the left field side. Counts quickly 0-2 against Kinsley Price. I said Kinsley Price, I meant Susan Bensel. Because it was three up and three down last inning. So Bensel looking to get on base. I don't think it'll take many innings like the last inning for Hillary Fox to make the change, do you?
0: No, I don't. And I think a lot of it depends on what Pendleton County does this inning. I mean, if Pendleton County can come back and get a couple of runs, that might change her mind a little bit. But I don't think you can go too much longer with another inning like we just had. Three runs, no hits. Everything came by via the walk for Wahama.
1: Swing and a miss. And Susan Bensel is the first out in the inning. Second strikeout for Gracie Banks.
13: Play second base, number 12, Kinsley Price.
1: Top of the second, our score 3-0 in favor of the number one seeded Wahama White Falcons. Pitch is low, but swung at anyway by Kinsley Price. Kinsley Price on the season, 386. Freshman second baseman. Gracie Banks rocks and fires. A swing and a miss.
0: Behind on that fastball.
1: That's what we've seen. Most of them are in the vicinity, but they're swinging just a little late, and then when they do, they swing over the fastball. Not a rise ball. Here's a pitch, swung on and miss. Strikeout number 2 in the inning, number 3 in the game. Well, if you're the outfield for the Wahama White Falcons, you're loving this. You're just sitting out there getting a tan. The nice sunshine. Gracie Banks is ready. Lexi Tingler looks at a ball. Two down in the inning. Lexi Tingler, sophomore right fielder, hitting 278 on the season. Here's the pitch. Ball, strike 2. So Lexi Tingler climbs back in.
17: No runs, one hit.
1: This one's low.
17: We hit to the bottom of the second inning.
1: Lexi Tingler trying to put some kind of contact on the ball. Hopefully get that runner to second. There's no runner at second, but bases are empty. She'd like to get that runner to second.
0: Well, it'd be Hurst inning at second.
1: That's exactly right. Lexi Tingler, 278 on the season, sophomore right fielder. Here's the pitch from Gracie Banks and call strike 3. So Gracie Banks struck out the side. She has 4 strikeouts in the first 6 outs. 3 up, 3 down. We have played an inning and a half. Your score, the Wahama White Falcons 3, Pendleton County nothing. We head to the bottom of the second inning when we return. High school state championship softball on Metro News, the voice of West Virginia.
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1: We head to the bottom of the second inning, and as Fred and I thought, it wouldn't take long to make the pitching change. It has been made by head coach Hillary Fox. Susan Vinsel comes back to that starting pitcher circle. Lainey Bowers will move to second, and Kinsley Price will move over to her normal position, and that is first base. And you're up to date on the changes for the Pendleton County Wildcats.
0: Yeah, I think if you're Pendleton County, you can't take a chance. You this is it. I mean, you've got to go with your ace and see what happens and try to settle this down a little bit. I mean, you got three runs for Wahama, but no hits. So if you're going to have Vince will come in and kind of settle things down and then try to get that offense going, get some momentum, and get back in this game.
1: Izzy Nance, she will step in. The right fielder, ninth grader. A lot of speed for Izzy. She slaps it right in front of home plate, and she's going to be safe. You just can't get her. Way too much speed for Izzy Nance when she slaps that ball. And it was just, what, a foot maybe or so in front of first base?
0: But if she can get it down every time, she'll be batting 1,000.
1: Stepping in will be the leadoff hitter, Audrey Reynolds. Izzy Nance. She'll be standing on second before long. Here's the first pitch, lifted high in the air to right field, coming in and making a diving catch. Nice job by Lexi Tingler for the first out in the inning.
0: Something positive happening for Pendleton. That's what you need. Great diving catch made. And now, Vincent wants a new ball.
1: Fiona Van Meter will step in. She is the number two hitter for the White Falcons of Wahama. They have a base runner down at first. Umpire gets a couple of new softballs. All right, score 3-0. We're in the bottom of the second inning. Here's the pitch. Vinsel low and away and heading down the second and making it easily is Izzy Nance. So Nance is now standing down at second. Youngsters ready to go. Here's the pitch as high and away. Here's the pitch. Call strike one on Izzy Nance. The ninth place hitter for the Wahama White Falcons. The pitch swung on and missed. Strike two. Next pitch is high and outside for Izzy Nance. Fiona Van Meter, shortstop, hitting .333, looking at two strikes. Here's the pitch, swung on and lifted into left center field. It's going to go all the way to the wall. Another run will score for the White Falcons. And Fiona Van Meter standing down at third with an RBI double.
13: play, third base number 20, E. Smith.
17: Number 13, Abby Queen.
1: A pitch. Slow roller down to third, and they'll never get her. So a wise move that time by Chesney Kolal just to hang on to it. And Eve Smith is on base for the second time.
0: A little, I don't know if it's miscommunication, but Chesney Kolal that time, when the ball was hit, first went directly to third to try to stop the play, and then tried to change and come in to get the ball. But by that time, it was too late.
1: This next one grounded to second, and the easy throw over to first base. And Rayleigh Zirkel is the second out of the inning. Two down in the inning, or one down in the inning, rather.
0: Another run scored as well.
1: Fiona Van Meter came in to score.
13: The
1: 5-0 our score. Hit ball hit the second base, and that will do it for the Pendleton County Wildcats. But a good, productive inning for the Wahama White Falcons. Couple of runs, couple of hits. One person left on base. We have played two complete, and the White Falcons of Wahama lead Pendleton County by a score of 5-0. Championship softball on Metro News, the voice of West Virginia.
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1: Ready to go here in the top of the third inning for the Pendleton County Wildcats.
17: The DP-00, Kinsley Landis.
1: Wildcats now trail 5-0. 3 in the first, 2 in the second for Wahama. Here's the pitch. And lifted foul and out of play down the right field line. Gracie Banks.
17: Please remember all foul balls being returned to the Wildcats in between the field.
1: Gets the pitch count and here it comes. And there's the ball. Hit out to third, easily corralled by the third baseman, Eve Smith. She'll throw it across the diamond for the out. So Kolal grounds out to third. One down in the inning, and Abby Judy, the left fielder, junior, will step in. She squares around the bunt, pushes it foul, and out of play. Pushed it back behind her, hit off the screen, and trickled all the way down the line. Swing and a miss.
17: Now batting center fielder, number 2, McKinley.
1: Abby Judy.
17: Oh.
1: Coming in from third base, and the bunt was in the air and taken out of the air. Nice play by the third baseman, Eve Smith, for the White Falcons of Wahama.
0: Joe Pendleton County is trying to get something going, even with two strikes, trying to lay down the bunt. But they hit it up straight up in the air, right to the third baseman.
1: We have played 2.5 innings here in South Charleston. Your score, the Pendleton County Wildcats, 0, and Wahama. Oh, that's only 2 outs. I thought it was only 2 outs.
0: I was going to slap you there for a second.
1: Well, you know.
0: It's 5-0 right now, Wahama with the lead. And you got to think, and matchup for both these teams, if anybody could get going and kind of get dominant early, you want to try to end the game as quick as possible, because these two teams, whoever it is, has to win 4 games to win a state championship today.
1: Lainey Bowers started pitching. She's now the second baseman. Stands in, swings, and hits it back to the pitcher. And that's out 3 of the inning. So 3 up, 3 down, no runs, no hits, and no errors. Nobody left on bag. We have played 3 complete innings here in South Charleston. Your score, the Wahama White Falcons 5, Pendleton County 0. High school championship softball on Metro News, the voice of West Virginia.
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1: Well, we head to the bottom of the third inning. It's a 5-0 ball game. And the White Falcons of Wahama are on top.
13: Now batting for White Falcons, playing second base, number 31.
0: First pitch, line out to the first baseman.
1: Not tough.
0: So the first out of the game, 1 pitch, 1 out. In the third,
1: so Marley Carr.
13: Now by the catcher number 2
1: is out. Abby Flowers, the catcher, freshman, will stand in. Flowers, a heck of a defensive catcher. Abby Flowers, catcher for the White Falcons, swung on and hit slowly down the first baseline, fielded by the pitcher, but not in time. Susan Vinsel did everything she could, but the ball was just hit so slow, no chance it was going to go foul, and Abby Flowers is safe on an infield single.

0: Abby Flowers will return to first. Mary Blinker returns, picks up her bat, and climbs back in the box on the right side. Mary Blinker hitting 357 as the designated hitter. She is a senior for Wahama High School. The pitch from Susan Vinsel of Pendleton County swung on and hit deep into right field, but it's going to be out of play down that right field line.
1: We'd like to remind everyone to please return all foul balls to the white tent located down here on each side of the field. Thank you.
0: Ready again as Mary Blinker steps in. Runner down at first. 5-0 ball game in favor of the White Falcons. This one's hit slowly down the third. They will not have a chance at second. They looked to second and then tried to throw it to first and too late.
2: That time Chesney Colwell had some spin on that ball. She got it. Was going to go to second, but then the ball kind of spun out of her hands a little bit. And by the time she got it corralled and throw on the first, just not in time.
0: So runners at first and second.
1: Two batter playing right field, number 27.
0: And stepping in will be the slap hitter, Izzy Nance.
2: She's already at second base.
0: The speedster, without that, she's swinging. No, she lets this one go by, and it's high ball one.
2: I would like to know what it feels like to run that fast. I mean,
0: well,
2: I would kind of get scared if I was running that fast.
0: She's a jet. She really is. She can get down the line. This one, she slaps at and misses. Strike one.
2: She slapped at it, hit it foul. By the time it hit the backstop, which is not very far here, she was halfway down the back.
0: Oh, yeah. She gets out of that left-handed batting box very, very quickly. Izzy Nance, and she's only a ninth grader. Susan Vinsel ready with the pitch. Runners at first and second. One out in the inning. This one's popped foul. Now, one might think with two strikes, Izzy Nance would probably try and just swing away.
2: Well, the interesting thing is, even though it's like a bunt, because she's not squaring to bunt, it's not considered a bunt.
0: That's right.
2: So she can do that all day long.
0: She can't offer and just swing through it, and that's what she did, and that is the second out. With the strikeout. So second out of the inning. And the first strikeout in the ball game for Susan Vinsel. We go back to the top of the order. Audrey Reynolds from the left side. The center fielder will stand in. She walked back in the first inning, flied out to right field in the second. Audrey Reynolds hitting 523, the junior center fielder. For head coach Wes Riffle and his 24-12 White Falcons. Trying to win a state championship for the first time since 2023. They won three in a row then. This pitch is a little outside. Runners at first and second. Two down in the inning. We're in the bottom of the third. With the pitch swung on and lifted out into left center field. It's going to fall. We'll have one run score at least coming home. And then going to second on the hit is Reynolds. One run is in as Flowers came around to score. Brinker is at second and Audrey Reynolds is at first. Fiona Van Meter, the senior shortstop, walked back in the first inning. It's this one high in the air out towards shortstop and corralled there by Molly Rowe. We've played three complete innings here at Little Creek Park in South Charleston. One run on two hits, and we head to the top of the fourth inning with your score, Wahama 6, Pendleton County nothing. High school state championship softball on Metro News, the voice of West Virginia.
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4: Head to the top of the fourth inning. Score 6-0 in favor of the Wahama White Falcons. First pitch is tapped foul by Molly Rowe, the top of the order for the Wildcats of Pendleton County, trying to stay alive, trying to have another opportunity to get their second championship in a row. But the White Falcons have proven to be a tough team, leading 6-0. This one's lifted foul and out of play.
3: Elimination game going back on field A. You've got Oak Glen and Sissonville right now. Sissonville leading Oak Glen 1-0.
4: I thought it was tied.
3: Travis told us wrong. That's who I'm blaming on, even though you didn't.
4: That was bad intel. All inside counts 1-2.
3: That's leaning back in the chair trying to look at the scoreboard and everybody saying,
4: I gave up on that late yesterday. You can't do that.
3: It wasn't bad till Sherman's team put up the 10th. Couldn't see the scoreboard.
4: Molly Rowe, 1-2, swung on and hit out into center field, and it's chased down by Audrey Reynolds. Nice running catch by the center fielder for the Wahama White Falcons, one down in the inning.
3: She covered some ground, but she was also placed in a good position to the right-hand side of center field. She didn't have as long of a run that you thought, but I thought when the ball was hit, it was getting to the gap and going to the wall.
4: That's good coaching, putting your position players in the right position, knowing what each batter does. Callie Judy struck out her first time up. She offers at it, and it's a tap foul. Strike one. Gracie Banks in that pitcher's circle for the White Falcons, doing a heck of a job right now. Looks at the wristband, gets the pitch she wants, and here we go. Here's the pitch, swung on, tap foul again, back out of play, 0-2 the count on Callie Judy, junior center fielder for the Pendleton County Wildcats, 19-7 on the season. Gracie Banks is ready, calls strike three. Just a beautiful pitch, and she just handcuffed Callie Judy. Judy wanted to swing, couldn't, and it was a strike.
3: Yeah, she was expecting a fastball, then the changeup came in, and by the time she wanted to swing, it was too late.
4: That is strikeout number four in the ball game for Gracie Banks and Jessica Parker. Popped out to the second baseman back in the first. Gracie Banks whips and fires. Ball one bounced in front of the plate, in fact. So 1-0 the count to Jessica Parker, hitting .439 on the season for her Wildcats. The pitch, too far outside, according to the home plate umpire Jeff Lucas. It's ball two. Gracie Banks in that pitcher's circle for the White Falcons of Wahama. They lead it 6-0. We're in the top of the fourth inning. Ready with the pitch. Swung on and missed. Gracie Banks gets the pitch count she wants. Here it is. And it's a little outside. Ball count is 3-1 now. And Parker climbs back in. 3-1 the count. Two down in the inning. Nobody on. Here's the pitch from Gracie Banks. Calls strike two, full count. In the top of the fourth, it's a 6-0 ball game. Wahama a couple of runs away from maybe getting a 5-inning win. See what the Pendleton County Wildcats have to say. A pitch from Gracie Banks swung on and lifted high and foul and back out of play. Just a little late getting around on that rise ball. Hit underneath it and fouled it back. Jessica Parker hitting .439 on the season. Here's the pitch from Gracie Banks, and again, foul, popped up foul, and it is going to get out of play as well. Hit just on the other side of the fence on the right side of the batter's box, or left side, rather. And Jessica Parker comes back and picks up the bat. She'll do it all again. Jessica Parker, 22 RBI on the season, couple of home runs, 4 triples. Here's the pitch. Inside, almost hit her. And she'll trot down to first base with the base on balls. So a good fight that time for Jessica Parker in the batter's box. And this will bring up Susan Vinsel, the opposing pitcher. Vinsel on the season hitting .433. She has 18 RBI, 1 home run, 3 triples, 12 doubles. Has walked 8 times. Susan Vinsel. Tall youngster standing in the right side of the box. 2 down in the inning and looks at ball 1 outside. 2 down, runner down at first is Jessica Parker. Pendleton County Wildcats trying to dent the scoreboard against Gracie Banks. Here's the pitch and lifted high into the outfield. Center fielder coming in a few steps and makes the catch. Nice job by Audrey Reynolds. So we had no runs, no hits, no errors. One runner left on base. We have played 3.5 innings here in South Charleston. Your score, the Wahama White Falcons going to the bottom of the fourth, lead it 6-0. High school state championship softball on Metro News.
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4: 6-0 as we head to the bottom of the fourth inning. It will be hitters 3, 4, and 5 for the White Falcons. Steve Smith, Rayleigh Zirkle, and Gracie Banks, the meat of the lineup for the White Falcons, knowing they'd like to get a couple of more runs this inning, Fred.
3: Yeah, you get a couple more runs and you hold, you could. And I think that's when you look at it, if you got a chance to get a 5-inning game, you need to take it. Well, yeah, especially when you're looking at to win a state championship, you got to win 4 games. They have the talent to do that. So if you get a chance to put a team away and get a couple of extra innings rest with your pitcher, because you know they're going to go with Gracie the entire day, you got to take that chance. So you're going to see him play aggressive here, trying to get those couple runs. But for Pendleton County, you do bring in Vinsel back into the game in the circle. She has done a pretty good job. But you got to try to take advantage if you can.
4: First pitch from Susan Vinsel to Eve Smith is a swinging strike. 0-1 the count to the freshman third baseman, hitting .345 on the season. Here's the pitch. Swung on and foul tip back. 0-2 the count to Eve. Trying to catch up to that Susan Vinsel rise ball, and it has been tough to do for any opponent. So Eve steps back into the right side of the box. Vinsel lines and fires. It's going to be high, ball one. 1-2 the count to Eve Smith. Nobody on. First batter in the bottom of the fourth. It's a 6-0 ball game. Ready again with a pitch. Ball two. 2-2 the count to Eve Smith. Here we go. And the pitch from Vinsel swung on and hit between the hole at third and short. And trotting down to first base is Eve Smith. Solid single by Smith. And that puts the first runner of the inning on and will bring up Rayleigh Zirkle. Zirkle, first baseman, ninth grader, hitting .400 on the season for head coach Wes Riffle and his White Falcons. Man, they're solid defensively. They've got a great offensive ball club. Just a good team.
3: And the thing, too, that I've noticed through this matchup with them, they're also the one team in this tournament has multiple players that will hit from the left side of the batter's box. They've got three players that hit from the left side. That's probably the most that we've seen in this tournament.
4: Yeah, no doubt. Got some speed, great defense. The pitch from Vinsel, pop foul out behind home plate. Rayleigh Zirkle will stand back in, hitting .400 on the season. Tall, left-handed hitter. Susan Vinsel, tall, left-handed pitcher, fires, and it's high, ball two, outside. Rayleigh Zirkle walked her first time up, grounded out to second, her second time up, and she stays alive, fouling this one back. Rehearses that swing outside the box, just trying to hit through the ball. 2-1 the count. 2-2 the count, rather. To Eve Smith, or to Rayleigh Zirkle. Zirkle looks at a ball high and outside. Count evens at 2-2 for Rayleigh Zirkle. Susan Vinsel in the pitching circle. Rocks and fires. The left-hander throws and hit out into left center field and getting past the center fielder. Going from first to third is Eve Smith. She's going to come home, and Zirkle's going to be held at third. And it is a 7-0 ball game. A triple to right center field. And the potential tying run is down at third with nobody out.
3: Well, not tying run, winning run.
4: A winning run, is it?
3: Well, we're in the...
4: Yeah, they'd get one more. Yeah,
3: you got one more bat.
4: Yeah, you got one more bat if they score another run here. Swinging and missing is Gracie Banks on that rise ball. Could not catch up to it. Runner down at third is Rayleigh Zirkle, who had two strikes on her, and she belted one to left center field. Gracie Banks swinging again. This one fouled back over her head. Out of play.
8: Next bat for the Mountaineers, shortstop number one.
4: Ready with the pitch is Susan Vinsel. Here it is, and swung on and hit foul down the third base side. Barely foul. Gracie Banks. 0-2 the count. Here's the pitch. Swung on and hit out into center field. That will score another run. And Gracie Banks will be safe at first. So three up, three on, and two runs have been scored. Three straight hits, a single, a triple, and another single. And it is an 8-0 ball game right now. Two runs has been scored here in the inning. Hillary Fox is going to go out to the mound. And she's going to talk and I think take the ball from Susan Wenzel. And she does. So Wenzel's going to go back to first. They've already gone to Lainey Bowers. Hillary Fox trying to decide who's going to be the pitcher. And it looks like it's going to be, we'll see when she turns around. Tough to check the number. Looks like Mary Brinker.
8: Number four, Maddie Carney.
4: Yeah, that's Mary Brinker, who was the designated hitter. So you're going to move Wenzel to first.
3: And Coach Fox goes over at first base where Susan Wenzel is and is just having a word with her. Just wasn't her day. They tried to get her some rest. She did not start the game and pitched the first inning. Came in and did all she could, but
4: yep, she tells
3: she was worn out. I mean, she's pitched a lot.
4: I think she was worn out, and I think she was upset with herself. But still, the body can only do what the body can do. And she just worn out. I mean, she told us that yesterday. So we see Mary Brinker coming in.
8: Coming to the plate, catcher number 77, Nevaeh.
4: Mary Brinker is faced with an 8-0 ball game. And play resumes. Brinker on the season as far as pitching. Not listed. I mean, has not thrown a pitch.
3: That's what we talk about. When you get to this tournament, you got to have, and I know throughout the year you can go with maybe one dominant pitcher. But when you get to this format, the way that it is, you've got to have more than one that can go.
4: So a runner down at first, two runs are in, and there's nobody out in the inning. We're in the bottom of the fourth, and it's an 8-0 ball game.
9: Now batting, playing second base, Marley Carr.
3: Updated score from the field behind us in the fifth inning. Oak Glen is now up 4-1 over Sissonville.
4: And the hitter has been hit by the pitch, and trotting down to first base will be Marley Carr. Going over to second is Gracie Banks. Nobody out in the inning. And Abby Flowers, the catcher, will stand in. Swing and a miss on that first pitch for Flowers. 8-0 our score. We're in the bottom of the fourth inning. We'll play at least the top of the fifth, as Pendleton County would have to score at least one. Runner goes over to third and the other runner to second after the pass ball by the catcher. Two more runners in scoring position and still nobody out here in the bottom of the fourth inning. The White Falcons have their hitting shoes on here early on this Friday morning. Here's the pitch. Swung on and hit right back to the pitcher. Fielded by Brinker. She'll throw it over to Wenzel, but one more run will score as Gracie Banks crosses the plate. Actually, it wasn't Gracie. She had a courtesy runner. And the runner that scored was Lauren Sisson. Go check that. Halen Jones. Halen Jones scores for the White Falcons of Wahama as she was the courtesy runner for Gracie Banks. Four runs are in the inning. It's a 9-0 ball game. Three runs are in. 9-0. Another hit down out in center field, and it is a 10-0 ball game now. Marley Carr comes around to score. Nice shot by Abby Flowers. So runner down at first, and that will bring up Izzy Nance. Molly Rowe is the catcher. Finally found her. Trying to go to second. And the out is finally recorded. The force out on Abby Flowers. So that's the first out of the inning. Safe at first is Mary Brinker. Pitching for Pendleton County, Molly Rowe. Here's the pitch. Izzy Nance. Wow, she didn't walk up to slap at it. Plus, it was awfully low. She could see that was going to be a ball. Izzy Nance singled past the pitcher in the second inning. Struck out in the fourth, or in the third, rather. Here's the pitch. Ball two. Runner still down at second. Mary Brinker down at second. Ball three on Izzy Nance. Here's the pitch from Molly Rowe, and it is low. Ball four, so Izzy Nance will be on. So you've got Izzy Nance down at first. Mary Brinker is at second, and we go back to the top of the order.
9: At plate, shortstop, number 11, Fiona Van Meter.
4: Audrey Reynolds now. Stepping in will be Fiona Van Meter. Van Meter, shortstop, hitting .333 on the season. Runners at first and second, and we're going to get another pitcher for the Pendleton County Wildcats. This time it will be
3: Kinsley Price.
4: Kinsley Price, who's played first and second, and now she's going to pitch. On the season for Kinsley Price in the pitching circle, she's made one appearance all season long, has an earned run average of 36.75.
3: A little high.
4: And one appearance. Yeah, it's giving up a few runs. Right-hander. I think here's the key now. You've been throwing overhand this entire game. Now you got to come underhand, and just finding the strike zone might be interesting.
3: I would think that would be tough.
4: Yeah.
3: As a pitcher. And like you talked about last night, you had a pitcher for Mia Johnson, who had to leave the circle because she had pitched 14 innings in a day, and that's all you can pitch. She had to go back and try to throw from underhead all day long to overhead.
4: Yeah, first time.
3: That's tough, man.
4: Here's the pitch, and it is low and bounces for ball one. The hitter is Fiona Van Meter, the shortstop. Fiona, ready, looks at ball two. 2-0, runners at first and second. The pitch bounces there, and the runners will easily move up.
3: You hate to see the game go like this for Pendleton County, who fought so hard to get to this point, the defending class, single-A state champs, but... Well, you just run into a tough team like Wahama and kind of got tired in the circle. That's all there is to it.
4: No doubt. Yeah, the pitching has been the problem, been the issue. This is the third pitcher tried by, well, actually the fourth pitcher.
3: Yeah.
4: The fourth pitcher, and this is the walk. Fiona Van Meter will trot down to first on the base on balls. That'll bring up Eve Smith, and Eve is not shy. Eve can hit the ball. Hitting 345 coming into the tournament. Only a ninth grader, plays third base. And she can line this pitch. She gets the pitch she wants. That was changeup. A little high.
3: A little like slow pitch softball with that one.
4: Still high. Next pitch. This one is high and outside. Ball two. Nowhere to put her. Bases are loaded. It is a 10-0 ball game right now. Bounce says it in there. 3-0 the count. Here's the pitch, and ball four. And coming in from third base is Marley Carr, or I'm sorry, is Izzy Nance. She scores.
3: You didn't know that was Izzy because
4: she was walking.
3: She was jogging faster than I run. I mean.
4: So we got runners at first, second, and third. All three on base now by via the walk. Grady Zirkle bats from the left side. Zirkle looks and pops this one up. And the shortstop comes in to make the catch. And finally, out of the inning, but not before two, three, four, five runs cross the game, across the plate. Wow. We have played four complete here at Little Creek Park in South Charleston. The Wahama White Falcons leading Pendleton County 11-0. High school state championship softball on Metro News, the voice of West Virginia.
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4: Back at Little Creek Park here in South Charleston, if you are the Wildcats of Pendleton County, got your work cut out for you. And your hitter's coming to the plate. They will go with, looks like, the bottom half of the order. And we got a new pitcher for Wahama.
3: Yeah, you've got first baseman Zirkle, Marley Zirkle. So you switch Zirkle and Gracie Banks, switch positions. This is what
4: Zirkle looked like, kind of happy to be out there.
3: Well, I mean, and Wahama did this yesterday as well. Banks checked out of the game. Zirkle came in at a very key point in the game, and it kind of backfired on him. But now you get, you know, Wahama's got to score four runs, or check that penalty. The guy's got to score four runs to keep this game going. So maybe you give an extra inning rest to Gracie Banks.
4: Standing in is Kinsley Price. Swung on and hit out to the shortstop, fielded, but the throw pulls the first baseman off the bag, and Kinsley will be safe.
3: Well, here's something else to think about, too. We saw this last night. You can only pitch 14 innings in a day. For Wahama to win a state championship, they have to win four games. You know Gracie Banks is going to be your starter every game. You want to, if you can save a couple innings here and there, you got to do it.
4: So Kinsley Price safe on the errant throw by the shortstop, Fiona Van Meter. Van Meter just fielded it nicely, had time, but threw it a little high and pulled the first baseman, which is Gracie Banks now, off the bag. So nobody out. One run on. One runner on. Lexi Tingler, a right fielder, sophomore, has batted only one time in this game, Fred. She struck out. We're in the top of the fifth inning. Not a lot of hits have been recorded by the Wildcats. Here's the pitch. Swung on and missed. Just a late swing that time by Lexi Tingler.
3: Actually got a pinch hitter. That's Lauren Sisson.
4: That's right. I saw three.
3: Yep, 13.
4: Lauren that was Sisson. Yeah. A ninth grader. And she strikes out.
9: Playing third and 17, Chesney Kowal.
4: Kowal, the sophomore third baseman, will stand in with one down in the inning, a runner down at first. Here's the pitch. Kowal, strike one. Chesney Kowal grounded out to shortstop back in the third inning. We're in the top of the fifth. It is 11-0. And the Wildcats, 2 outs away from being eliminated. Here's the pitch. Swung on and missed. Strike two. Runner goes down to second. It's Kinsley Price. Chesney Kowal standing in with two strikes on her, and she hits this one grounded to shortstop, firing across the diamond in time. That's out number two. The runner will move over to third. So two down in the inning, a runner at third, which means nothing with the score 11-0. And Abby Judy will stand in and try to keep it going. Let's see if it's Judy to be sure. And it is not. It will be Madison Arbaugh.
9: Playing left field, number 23, Madison Arbaugh.
4: Madison Arbaugh, sophomore, stands in, looks at ball one. I think head coach Hillary Fox kind of senses the fact that this might be the last inning, so getting in some players that will be back for you next year. Here's the pitch, swung on and missed. Strike one. Count evens up at 1-1, and they've got the runner kind of held on. Now they got him down in a rundown. That's going to be it. The game's going to end as they tag her out. So caught in a rundown was Kinsley Price, and that's the third out in the inning. And we have played 4.5, and the ball game is over. It ends early with your final score. The White Falcons of Wahama, 11, and Pendle County, nothing. High school state championship softball. Fred Persinger will talk with the head coach of the Pendleton or of the Wahama White Falcons, Wes Riffle, when we return. High school championship softball on Metro News, the voice of West Virginia.
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4: Very impressive performance by the White Falcons of Wahama. They move on, and they will get the Man Hillbillies coming up next. But right now, Wes Riffle is with Fred.
3: Coach, let's talk about getting ready for this day, because to get a state championship, you've got to get 4 wins. I thought playing aggressive early and trying to, if you can end it early, That goes in your favor.
14: Yeah, you know, that was the goal. Luckily, you know, we actually have 4 pitchers on the roster. So if anybody can do this, we can. You know, we're definitely confident in, you know, our top two there. Gracie Banks, who's a sophomore, and Rayleigh Zirkwin there, who's a freshman that just came in. So if anybody's built to do this comeback, We're built to do it.
3: Of course, you've been through this throughout this postseason. You talked about that yesterday. You went through the loser's bracket, double elimination with Tug Valley in the regionals. Now you come here and do the same thing. So your team's been here before.
14: Yeah, you know, we've been in this situation before throughout the season, throughout the tournament. So these girls know how to bounce back and keep digging. I mean, that's what Wahama softball's about.
3: So what do you tell your girls now as you get ready for a quick turnaround?
14: Hey, stay loose and get ready. You know, it's right now it's one game at a time. Every game right now is a state championship game. So you can't think about the next one until you get this one out of the way. So, enjoy this one for about 5 seconds. Okay, get them locked in, get ready for a good man team.
3: All right, Coach, good luck.
14: Thank you.
4: There you go. That's Wes Riffle, the head coach of the White Falcons. And Fred's right. They have to turn right around. And we'll tell you about that turnaround when we return. Only three teams remain in this class single A bracket. We'll tell you who they are and when they play again when we return.
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4: Always said after Wahama dropped down into that loser's bracket as the number one seed, it didn't want to see them make their way through, and so far they have one more hurdle to go before they get back to that championship game in which they appeared last year before losing to Pendleton County 9-1 in the state championship. So far they've defeated Greenbrier West, they knock off Pendleton County, and they've outscored those two opponents 20-5. What's up next in the Man Hillbillies? We'll talk about that. We take this final local break. You're listening to High School State Championship Softball on Metro News, the voice of West Virginia.
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2: 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Ravenswood
4: Ripley. When you look at the man, Hillbillies, here's a ball club that came into this tournament as the number six seed. And right away, out of the first round, they upset the three seed, Ritchie County, 5-2. They then took on the number two seed and beat the Sherman Tide 1-0. Their only loss in this tournament so far came late last night, in fact, as they lost 8-3 to Wheeling Central. So Mann drops down, and they are the next opponent for the Wahama White Falcons. Should be one heck of a ball game. Number six Mann, don't let that seeding fool you. Against number one Wahama, they are definitely deserving of the number one seed. That game is coming up, I would say, at about 12:20, so we'll be back on the air. Let's say about 12:10. 12:10, we'll come back for our pregame show. And 12:25 will be the first pitch between the Mann Hillbillies and the Wahama White Falcons. Final score, once again, Wahama advances into this game coming up. They defeat Pendleton County by a final score of 11-0. We'll talk to you soon from Little Creek Park. Thanks for listening.
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6: And folks, just to remind you, we'll be back in about 12 minutes with our coverage of the next game between Wahama and Mann from Little Creek Park. Again, the White Falcons getting in the mercy run there against Pendleton County in the first game. They've still got to win another one to get back into the championship round against Central, Wheeling Central this afternoon, and they'd have to beat the Maroon Knights twice if they want to be the state champion. So here in about 11 and a half minutes or so, we'll be back with you for it. For those of you on The Wolf, we'll send you back to the country music. For those of you on WMOV, we'll have a quick venture with AP News. 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
1: 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Racine, Gallipolis, Pomeroy, and Ravenswood.
2: This is Stephen Figel with your Vandalia News. While conducting the routine traffic stop on State Route 7 near Bone Hollow Road in Middleport, Meigs County Sheriff deputies arrested Bradley Vance Jr. on an outstanding warrant through Meigs County Court. Vance was transported to the Southeast Ohio Regional Jail. A road widening and realignment project begins Monday on State Route 850 between Flem Street and Denny Cemetery Road in Gallia County. The project should be completed by early November. The Red Cross Bloodmobile will be making a visit to First Baptist Church in Ravenswood on Monday from noon until 5 o'clock. 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And finally, congratulations to the Southern High School 4x800 relay team, which qualified for the state track meet next week. The Tornado Quartet finished in fifth place and established a new school record.
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4: 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Mostly sunny skies today, highs topping out near 81 degrees. Tonight, some clouds, overnight lows near 53. Saturday, partly cloudy, highs near 77. Saturday evening, a few clouds, overnight lows near 50. Sunday, a mix of clouds and sunshine, highs near 79. Sunday evening, partly cloudy skies, overnight lows near 53 degrees. 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

Judah would have been a cowboy, always in our hearts, between our ears. Toby Keith, Easton Corbin right now, John Michael Montgomery, Bailey Zimmerman, Chevy Silverado on the way.

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1: Good afternoon, everyone. Dave Miller here with you in the WMOV and WJEH studios. Momentarily, just waiting on Metro News to come back with the feed for softball from South Charleston. Again, if you missed it earlier, Wahama winning big over Pendleton County this morning. Moving on to play again this afternoon in a semifinal elimination game against the Man Lady Billies there in South Charleston. We anticipate that game coming up within the next 10 to 15 minutes. We should be getting the countdown from Metro News any minute now for that game to start. So I imagine, again, here within the next 10 to 15 minutes, we will be back to softball there at Little Creek Park in South Charleston. In the meantime, for those of you on the Wolf, we'll send you back.

0: From Little Creek Park in South Charleston, this is the 2026 West Virginia State High School Softball Championship Tournament. It's time to play ball.
1: And welcome in.

0: Little Creek Park, South Charles, West Virginia, on a beautiful Friday afternoon, getting ready for what will be the precursor to the championship series. Another elimination game featuring the Wahama White Falcons, the number one seed, taking on the number six seed, the Man Hillbillies. We just had a pretty cool thing that happens sometimes here at these state tournaments in the springtime. Had the graduation ceremony for a couple of the players for the Man Hillbillies. The two seniors that are on this team, Kylie Blevins and Cheyenne Fry. Those were the two seniors. They were honored here. And even though they're not with their classmates at Man High School because their graduation is going on this evening, the emotion that you saw from those two young ladies still very, very important. And it was good to see them be able to be recognized wearing the cap and gown and now getting ready for play some softball.
1: And we've seen that many times during whether it's the state softball tournament or the baseball tournament. I don't think the baseball tournament will be affected next week just because it's later than normal. But again, you're right. I don't care if you have to graduate on a back street with just you and your parents and someone from the school. It's going to be special. It's a special time. You completed all your high school, and now you're thinking about either getting into the service industry, or maybe you're going into welding or something like that, or maybe you're going on to college and you're continuing your education. Graduating from high school is a special time.
0: Yeah, no doubt about it. So it's good to see that happen for those two players for the Man Hillbillies. And now we have Wahama on the field warming up. Shouldn't take too long for them. They just got done as they defeated the defending class single-A state champs Pendleton County by the score of 11-0 in a five-inning game, which was very important for Wahama because if the White Falcons want to win this thing, they still have to win three more times today. So it should be a good matchup. These two teams very well matched. We have another great pitching matchup, Gracie Banks against Mia Johnson. That should be fun to watch. You've got two good offenses getting ready to get after it as well. So it should be a lot of fun here on a beautiful Friday afternoon in South Charleston. It is our final elimination game in this loser bracket. It is Wahama against the Man Hillbillies. We'll take our first break. When we come back, we will continue getting ready for this matchup between Wahama and Man. You're listening to the Softball State Championships on Metro News, the voice of West Virginia.
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0: Charleston, West Virginia, getting ready for this matchup between the Man Hillbillies and Wahama. And once again, we've talked this entire tournament about the starting pitching, and we're going to see two good ones again. The freshman for the Man Hillbillies, Mia Johnson, comes into this game with a 1.56 ERA. So far in the season, 103 innings pitched, 151 strikeouts against Gracie Banks, who has a 3.13 ERA. And her 112 innings of pitching, she has 94 strikeouts. But the way that Gracie Banks kind of controls the circle, defense, whether it's, you know, getting the ball in play, defense making good plays behind her, she has pitched very well. But it's been fun watching Mia Johnson pitch for the Man Hillbillies.
1: Yeah, no doubt. Two great pitchers, as you mentioned. We talked with Wes Wiffle in the postgame show of our previous game, and he said the Wahama White Falcons probably better suited for this type of run through the loser's bracket than maybe any other team, just because he says he has four pitchers that he feels good about, all four of them. I would suggest to him, though, Gracie Banks doesn't labor herself in that starting pitcher circle. She just is there, throws the ball. It's a natural motion for them, as we've heard many times before. She doesn't do anything outside the norm, so she may be able to go until her limit comes up.
0: Well, you know, you look at it, and I think that's what happened last game against Pendleton County. He had a chance to pull her for an extra inning. She only pitched four innings, and, of course, they only played five, so that saves her a little bit. But if you want her to pitch in every game and you want to get to that championship of four games, she cannot pitch seven innings all four games. So you're going to have some help for that chance, and that's what they did in that first game. We'll see what happens in this one. It kind of affected Mann last night, Mia Johnson. In that championship winner's bracket game against Wheeling Central. She pitched 14 innings yesterday, could not pitch that last inning and extra innings, and Wheeling Central got the win in the eighth inning.
1: Yeah, and she is fresh today, and she will be, as you mentioned, in that starting pitching circle for the Mann Hillbillies. I think this game right here may be better than even our championship game coming up after this one.
0: Yeah, it'd be interesting to see. I mean, it would not surprise me if we have three more games. And we talked about this in this single A bracket. Any of the teams could win it, and I still feel that way. Wheeling Central has the upper advantage because they are waiting. They have not played. They will play the next game, and they have to lose twice. That's tough to do. So they're in the driver's seat. But if there are two teams that could do that, it's these two teams, whoever wins this matchup. So it is going to be fun. The final couple of games here in this tournament, or possibly three games, could be very entertaining between these two teams. We will have a new Class Single-A state champ as Wahama defeated the defending state champs in Pendleton County by the score of 11-0 just a little while ago. And in that matchup, pitching came into play for Pendleton County. They just kind of ran out of gas.
1: Yeah, they did, and we saw it coming. I mean, and I understand that. They were here late last night. Didn't get out of here to what? It was about midnight when we got out of here last night. And so it wears on you, and it's been a long season, dodging rain and everything else they've had to dodge. But they're getting closer to getting this one ready and getting it underway. Only thing we're waiting on right now, Fred, are the officials.
0: You and I could call it,
1: No, absolutely not. Ain't happening.
0: Well, we do have the replay as well, so we've got that to talk about. That is something that is going on for these games today, so we do have that availability. Each coach has two challenges that they can use throughout the game. We have not seen any challenges used on this field yet, so we'll see what happens. In the Class AA field, they are getting ready for their final loser's bracket game coming up earlier this morning. It was Oak Glen defeating Sissonville 4-1. Oak Glen now moves on. They will get ready to take on Logan, and then the winner of that game will have their championship series against Petersburg. It seems like this entire tournament, you've had Logan County represented at the same time. Mann on this field, Logan on the field behind us, and it's going to happen again. So great crowd here, beautiful weather. We are getting ready for this matchup between the Mann Hillbillies and the Wahama White Falcons. We come back, we'll be ready for the first pitch. It's coming up next. 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
0: Welcome back to Little Creek Park. Still waiting the officials to come onto the field. And you're looking at the coach of the Wahama White Falcons walking a pound, pacing around. He's ready to go.
1: Yeah, and I would be too. I mean, umpires got one job. That's to get here. Where are they?
0: That's exactly what he's just looking. He's looking for those officials to come because his team just got done playing and playing pretty well. And so many times in baseball and softball, you get in a groove offensively, you don't want that thing to stop. You want to keep going. And they were definitely in the groove in that first game against Pendleton County, putting 11 runs up on the board. It's kind of interesting, too. These two teams have been in this situation where you've got to win or your season's over with in the regional tournaments. And that is something that these two teams are familiar with. And that bodes well for them as well. So they're not going to be It's not going to be too much for them in this moment here.
1: No, I agree with you 100%. It's just a matter of getting the game underway. Sometimes this is, without question, the worst part for both teams, not just Wes Riffle, who's walking around, and the umpires are making their way. I see them out of my peripheral vision. I see them walking down behind us, but the umpires will be on the field shortly, and then we will get this one underway. Just a short meeting at home plate with the umpires and the head coaches, and it's time to go, and here come the umpires. That's the good news.
0: Let's hope it's a short meeting, because some of these meetings have taken a little while. But let's hope it's a short meeting, and we can get this game underway rather quickly, because it's going to be a good one. And if you're the Man Hillbillies, we kind of look at a little bit of this. They're going to be the team batting. They are the lowest seeding team remaining in this tournament. They are the sixth seed, getting ready to take on the number one seed and Wahama. But if you're the Man Hillbillies, you want to come out here and get going early. You want to try to get something going. You want to get that offense going when you know you got a great pitcher like Mia Johnson, who, as I said, has a 1.56 ERA on the season, so she doesn't give up a lot of runs. And so you want to get out to a good start. So we'll see what that happens for those two teams. Once again, this is, I guess, when you have a double elimination tournament, I guess this is the championship game of the loser's bracket, because the winner of this game will move on to take on Wheeling Central. Wheeling Central has to lose twice to lose that state championship, so they are in the driver's seat. So the final three teams left in this tournament, Man, Wahama, and Wheeling Central.
1: And again, I think you said it best. Any of the teams can win it. I don't care. It's not necessarily been going to be given to Wheeling Central just because they have come through the bracket undefeated. And you've got to beat them twice, and that won't be easy. But I think Wahama, with their pitching strength, can definitely do that. And if you're the Man Hillbillies, and you got to hit the ball better than you did yesterday.
0: Yeah. Yeah, you do. And this is something else to think about, even for Man. And I'm sure Coach Epperly has thought about this. You talk to him, he says, we've got one pitcher.
1: Yeah, that's it.
0: And that's Mia Johnson. And she can only go 14 innings. You got to win three games. That's 21 innings. You play seven straight. She can't go those three games full. So that's something else that could factor into this as well. You got to play that strategy game. That's the great thing about this. When you look at this setup for these coaches, there has to be some strategy involved for this softball championship.
1: And you've got, I think, if you're the Man Hillbillies, much more so than Wahama, you got to be aggressive right now. You've got to get on the scoreboard, get things moving, and maybe things will go your way. You'll get five-inning game or whatever. You never know. But I don't think you can wait and just have Mia out there continuing to pitch.
0: Hey, if you're Coach Epperly, do you look at that? I mean, do you take a look and say, okay, maybe this game you have her in there for the full seven, but you're not going to be able to have her seven innings, three games. You just can't do that.
1: Yeah, you're right.
0: So Gracie Banks out in the circle for the Wahama White Falcons as they get a couple of warm-up tosses in, and then they will be ready to go. It'll be Carly Caserta, Mia Johnson, Kylie Blevins, the first three to bat for the Man Hillbillies. And as I said earlier, before they got going with warm-ups, they had a graduation ceremony.
1: That was nice.
0: The thing about, I was watching Kylie Blevins, she was emotional. Tears were falling down her face as she walked down that third base line. She had her cap and gown. She had, looks like, 200 cords around her neck, so you know she's very smart and very intelligent. And this was a big event for her and showed on her face, no doubt about it.
1: Final few tosses from Gracie Banks to the Wahama catcher, Abby Flowers. And this one will go down to second base, and we'll be ready to go.
0: Same exact lineup for Wahama as we saw earlier this morning. Gracie Banks and Abby Flowers, the battery in this matchup. Eve Smith, Fiona Van Meter, Marley Carr, Riley Zirkle across the infield. Outfield, Brooklyn Smith, Audrey Reynolds, Izzy Nance. And the first batter, Carly Caserta, left fielder for the Man Hill Billies. She stands up in the box, got the blue pants on with the white T-shirt. First pitch swung on and missed, strike one. 0-1 won the count. So Caserta, Mia Johnson, and Kylie Blevins. Caserta hitting 304. She's just a freshman. Four RBI on the season. First or second pitch swung on, hits and picked up by the shortstop Van Meter. Long throw high over the head of Caserta. And Caserta's on first. It'll be an error on the throw.
12: I'm sorry, it was Taylor.
0: Now coming up will be Mia Johnson, right-handed or left-handed batter, hitting 373 on the year. First pitch squares the bunt, lays it down. It's going to be foul. 0-1 the count.
1: We got to spend some time with Carly's mother.
0: Yeah.
1: At the end of the last game, because she is a photographer and wanted to get some pictures of the graduation. For man, was having trouble getting out on the field, and she came into where we're broadcasting from, and she just kind of took over.
0: That's fine. That's fine.
1: Nice lady.
0: 0-2 the count. Another one hit foul by Mia Johnson.
1: It's the kind of mothers you need, because Carly is a freshman, yeah, long way from graduating, but she was here to record that and get those great pictures of the two kids that did graduate for the Man Hill Billies.
0: 0-2 the count. Now the pitch to Johnson. Mia looks at ball one outside. Once again, Caserta standing at first base, reaching on an error. 1-2 the count to Mia Johnson. And the pitch up high, ball two. That's something that, you know, you talk about parents and their involvement, that's so important. I know being around a high school team like I am with Beckley, and that is just as important as having great players and great coaches. You got to have a great parent system.
1: You better have that support, that's for certain.
0: Ball hit up the middle, taken by the shortstop. They'll get the force out of Caserta at second base. Mia Johnson takes her place at first, reaching on the fielder's choice. But that is so important in high school athletics, to have that support system with the parents. They're the ones that help with fundraising and doing the little things that I think a lot of folks don't see. Gracie Banks in the circle. Coming up to the plate, Kylie Blevins. Shots down the right field line. This hits fair. Right on the chalk. Rounding second, heading to third is Mia Johnson. She's going to be rounding third. They're going to try to get her to score. Here comes the throw. Not in time. It's a triple for the senior, Kylie Blevins. And the Man Hillbillies are on the board. That's a great graduation present. And she's a little emotional. 1-0. Man with the lead. One out RBI triple by Kylie Blevins. That will bring up Erica Mullins, the catcher.
1: Any of these teams need a cheerleader, Kylie Blevins is good to go. Great job of that youngster.
0: Well, that ball that she hit down the right field line hit the chalk right on the line. This one fouled back. Oh, won the count to Erica Mullins, the catcher for the Hillbillies. Macy Banks walks and fires it. Misses it down low.
13: Oh,
0: Now, things ready and the pitch. Swung on. There's a shot into left center field. This will get down and go all the way to the wall. Coming around to score will be Blevins. As going into second with a stand-up double is Erica Mullins. And quickly, the Man Hillbillies have scored two runs to lead Wahama 2-0 in the top of the first. Two extra base hits, a triple and a double.
1: Nothing wrong with Gracie Banks pitching. This is just great hitting by the Man Hillbillies. The Hillbillies will get Peyton Nelson in to be the courtesy runner for the catcher, Erica Mullins.
0: Gracie Wheatley, the shortstop, will step to the plate with one out here in the inning, two runs in for the Man Hillbillies. Or like the logo across the front of their shirt, the Lady Billies. Gracie Banks ready in the circle. Here comes the pitch. Swung on, passed underneath the glove, the third baseman into left field. And the runner will stay at third, and now you got runners on the corners with one out for the Man Hillbillies. The start of this game could not have worked out more perfect for the Man Hillbillies. Three straight hits. Runners on the corners with one out. Here in the top of the first, two runs in. Now Cheyenne Fry, the other young lady who celebrated her graduation here, one of the two seniors on this team. And the first pitch from Banks fouled back, 0-1.
1: You know, we talked in the pregame show about Man coming out being aggressive, and they have done exactly that. The runs are in, and still runners on the corner.
0: Banks ready. And the pitch. Swung on. This is lofted into right field. Coming over in fair territory. Cannot make the catch. It is the right fielder Izzy Nance. Cheyenne Fry, the first baseman's got that right shoulder wrapped up pretty heavily. Stevens up in the front of the box. Waits the pitch from Gracie Banks. On the way, off speed, hit into left field. That's another run coming in for the Man Hillbillies. 3-0, the score. Man with the lead here in the top half of the first inning. Fourth straight hit by the Man Hillbillies. Gracie Wheatley moves up to second, and Cheyenne Fry stands at first. Mackenzie Maynard will step in. Still just one out of the inning. This is up high, heading over to second and third. Throw down, not in time, sliding in safely at third is Gracie Wheatley. And Fry moves up to second. There's a close play at third. Slid in safely. Now runners in scoring position again with Mackenzie Maynard at the plate. Swings, misses, strike one.
1: Watching Randy Epperly after the youngster slid in safe at third, he looked back to the hitter and just said, right side.
0: That's what you got to do. You hit it to the right side and get it through, you've got two runs and probably going to score. Gracie Banks misses down low with the pitch. One and two the count. That's why if you're Mackenzie Maynard, you look for something outside. So much easier to drive that outside pitch to the right side of the field. With only one out. Infield is in for Wahama. They don't want to give up any more runs. Here comes the pitch. Swung on. Fouled.
1: That last hit by Cheyenne Fry. She didn't swing hard. She just met the ball and guided it in the hole between third and short.
0: It's all about placement sometimes, especially in softball. Mackenzie Maynard ready at the plate. Here comes the pitch. Swung on, misses. The high fastball. And Coach Epperly looked at her after she swung and said, that was high.
1: Yeah.
0: First strikeout of the game by Gracie Banks. Two outs now in the inning. Runners at second and third, and Elias Smith will step to the plate. Smith, the third baseman for the Hillbillies.
13: Elias Smith, plate umpire Jim Kirby.
0: Now the pitch. There's a strike call, 0-1.
1: Aaliyah Smith, a freshman, third baseman, hitting 233 on the season. four RBI, couple of home runs.
0: Stands right in the middle of the box. Here comes the pitch by Banks. Swung on. There's a shot to right field. Coming over, Izzy Nance makes the catch. And that will do it. But boy, what a start in this game for the Man Hillbillies. Three runs come across the plate. Three runs on four hits. There was one error. Two runners left on base. We move to the bottom half of the first inning. Man leads Wahama 3-0. 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
0: And in the bottom of the first inning, 3-0, Man with the lead. Mia Johnson in the circle will face Audrey Reynolds. Fiona Van Meter, Eve Smith. Very good offensive team is Wahama. But boy, you got to have Mia Johnson's got some more confidence now after what her offense did for her in the top half of the inning.
1: Yeah, but I'm not sure Wes Riffle is maybe a little tiny bit concerned about those three runs, but he's got so much confidence in this White Falcon ball club. He knows three runs is not going to beat him.
0: Mia Johnson ready and the pitch. Strike call. 1-1 the count. This umpire doesn't say anything.
1: Uh-uh, didn't say a word.
0: Just guessing. 2-1 the count to Audrey Reynolds. Here comes the pitch.
1: Ball.
0: Okay. 3-1 the count. I thought that looked like a strike unless it was just off the plate because here it looked like it was good. 3-1 the count. And the pitch. There's ball four. That's the one thing you didn't want if you're the Man Hillbillies. You get three runs in the first inning. Come up and the first thing you do is walk the first batter.
1: I honestly think the team that's the most loose and ready to play is Wahama.
0: Yeah.
1: They've played one game already today, and it's nothing these kids to play doubleheaders, even sometimes three games in a day. But definitely doubleheaders, so they're just ready. They're relaxed. And
0: first pitch to Fiona Van Meter was low for ball one, and Audrey Reynolds took off and stole second base.
1: But give the Hillbillies credit. They came out like they were ready and loose as well, scoring three runs in the top of the first.
0: All right, so 1-0 the count. Here comes the pitch. This is upstairs. 2-0 the count.
1: I wonder if these young ladies from Wahama, any of them play basketball because they've got some size in this lineup.
0: 2-0 the count. This is upstairs, ball three.
1: Fiona has to be what? At least 5'10"?
0: Yeah.
1: 5'11"?
0: Something to watch. Every time Mia Johnson throws the pitch, she's shaking her right arm.
1: Well, she's throwing a lot.
0: There's a strike call, 3-1 the count. I mean, every time. She walks behind the circle. Of course, that's time she
1: didn't do it.
0: She knew I was talking about it. Here comes the pitch. This misses upstairs. Ball four. Van Meter will go to first and moving over to third as the ball got away from Erica Mullins.
1: She resembles the last half of the inning.
0: Yep. So back-to-back walks by Mia Johnson, and Eve Smith will step to the plate. This one hit up in the air, left side, coming over in foul territory and making the catch is Carly Caserta, tagging at third and scoring will be Andre Reynolds, and Wahama has been on the board now. Answers is 3-1, Van Hillbillies. So sacrifice fly for Eve Smith. Now coming up is Riley Zirkel.
1: You don't see too many left-handed right fielders, or left fielders, rather.
0: No, you don't.
1: She went over to that line, caught the ball, but it made it. It was a tough throw for her.
0: Ball pumped up in foul territory, and this will hit the top of the Man Hillbilly dugout out of play.
1: Zirkel, one of the better players in this conference, and this tournament, rather.
0: Yeah, talk about left-handed batters. Talk about this last game. Wahama's got three in their starting lineup. Audrey Reynolds, Riley Zirkel, and Izzy Nance.
1: Izzy Nance.
0: Can fly. Speedster. She walks. She looks like she's running to everybody else.
1: Oh, she did. That's why I didn't know who was coming home from third the last time. She was walking. I was like, oh, that's Izzy.
0: Now the pitch on the way to Zirkel. Popped up. Coming over into center field and making the catch. Short center field was the shortstop Gracie Wheatley.
1: That was a heck of a catch by Wheatley.
0: And now there's two outs in the inning, runner at first. That was a tough position. That was right behind second base. You had the center fielder running in, second baseman coming over, shortstop coming over. Now Gracie Banks steps in, trying to help her cause here.
1: Little ahead of that fastball.
0: See, she's.
1: I noticed that.
0: Okay.
1: Looks like it's the wrist more than the old arm.
0: Here comes the pitch. Swung on, hit to the left side, picked up by the third baseman Smith. Throw on the way to first in time to retire Gracie Banks, and the inning is over. Wahama answers with one run and on no hits. We will head to the bottom of the, or actually the top of the first, or top of the second inning with your score. Man 3, Wahama 1. 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
0: Moving to the second inning, 3-1. Man with the lead over Wahama. Up to bat for the Hillbillies. Swinging and missed the first pitch is Sophie Phillips, ninth batter in the lineup. As Man had eight batters go to the plate in the first inning. 0-1 the count. Here comes the pitch. There's a strike call, 0-2, hit the outside part of the plate. It'll be Sophie Phillips, Carly Caserta, Mia Johnson. 1-2-3 are the 9-1-2 batters. Now the pitch. Misses down low. I'm looking at Caserta, Carly, in the on-deck circle, holding and trying to move out her right elbow a little bit. She's bent over in pain just now in the circle. Something to watch. 0-2 the count. Here comes the pitch. Swung on, hit to the left side. Picked up by the shortstop, Van Meter. Throw on the first in time to retire Sophie Phillips. The first out of the inning. Now Carly Caserta, a walk to the plate. She reached on an error to start the game. is forced out at second base. That's up in the front of the box. Awaits the first pitch from Gracie Banks. And the pitch swung on, fouled back, 0-1 the count.
1: Caserta just one of six ninth graders in this starting lineup for head coach Randy Epperle.
0: She's in some pain. She stepped out of the box and put her hands on her knees after that swing. This one popped up out of play.
1: It's the right arm because she keeps holding it closer to her body.
0: She does it again. She's in some pain. Not sure when it happened. Well, she made that long throw from the outfield and left field. Well, maybe something happened then. 0-2 the count. Here comes the pitch. Swung on, popped up, fouled to the left side. This gets out of play. Now she said something to the first base coach.
1: Didn't automatically just return to the plate.
0: 0-2 the count.
1: She readjusts her batting glove, and I think that was just to give her more time.
0: Yeah. Now she steps back in, 0-2 the count. Gracie Banks ready in the circle. Here comes the pitch. Swung on, fouled back again. Give her credit, man. It's a tough at bat.
1: Yeah, she's hanging in there.
0: 3-1 your score. Man with the lead in the top half of the second inning. Now the pitch off speed, way out in front. Swings and misses. Ball pops away from the catcher, but Abby Flowers able to pick it up and throw it on to first for the out.
1: So just the way she was reacting in that batter's box and outside that batter's box, maybe the first time you've seen a player happy to get back to the dugout.
0: Exactly. Now stepping into the box will be Mia Johnson. Two outs in the inning. Mia reached and scored with a fielder's choice in that first inning. Here comes the pitch. This is down low for ball one.
1: Maybe not quite the Gracie Banks we've seen earlier.
0: Yeah. Some of the speed maybe not there, but swung on up the middle and through into center field. There'll be a base hit for Mia Johnson.
1: It's another youngster that can get down that first baseline in a hurry.
0: Now, great Kylie Blevins. RBI triple in the first inning. Steps to the plate with two outs here. Runner at first base.
1: Outfielders playing deep and rightfully so.
0: And the pitch off speed misses inside for ball one. One thing is, you have got some avenues. If you can get to the left center or right center alley, you got a lot of room.
1: There's a lot of room out there, that's for certain.
0: Here comes the pitch. Swung on, hit up the middle. Gracie Banks corrals it, throws it on the way to first in time to retire Kylie Blevins. So, we move now to the bottom half of the second inning. No runs, one hit, no errors, one runner left. Your score, Man 3, Wahama 1. 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
1: 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Play, perform, compete. Together we head to the bottom of the second inning. It's a 3-1 ball game in favor of the Man Hillbillies.
0: And Marley Carr will be at the plate for Wahama. Looks at ball one for Mia Johnson. It'd be Marley Carr, Abby Flowers, Mary Brinker. Three to bat. Here comes the pitch. Popped up on the infield. Calling for it is the pitcher, Mia Johnson. Makes the catch in the first out.
1: Well, that's the third baseman's call, and Mia Johnson was looking at the third baseman the entire time. Are you going to take it or not? And so, finally, Mia just stepped under the ball and got it.
0: So one of those things is, you want it? You got it? I got it? Okay, who's got it? I take it.
1: Well, Mia just took charge out there.
0: Abby Flowers steps into plate, swings the first pitch, fouls it straight back, 0-1 the count.
1: The Thrasher Group, supporting clients and communities with architecture, engineering, and field services. The three keys to this game, quite simple. I think it starts in that pitching circle for both teams. Their starting pitchers have to be on, and neither one, in all fairness, is right now as we're in the bottom of the second inning. Defense behind the pitcher, that's going to be critical in this game as the sun gets a little higher in the sky. The temperatures warm up. They got to be on their game, and that third key has to be smart softball. On the baseball, on the softball paths, whether you get on and try and steal, make sure you can get there. Whatever you're doing, you got to be smart. The three keys from Thrasher.
0: Something else to watch for, we have the last couple of days. Erica Mullins, the catcher for the Man Hillbillies, and her relationship with the home plate umpires.
1: It's always been good. As far as I can tell.
0: I saw last night the pinky swear come into play. I don't know what was part of it, but it's fun watching her in the home plate umpire.
1: She is fun to watch, that's for certain.
0: Here comes the pitch, swung on and missed. Way out in front was Abby Flowers. Two balls, two strikes. Mia Johnson ready in the circle. Here comes the pitch home. Swung on, fouled back as Flowers will stay alive. One out here in the bottom half of the second inning. 3-1 the score. Man with the lead over Wahama. Winner of this game will move on to the championship game. Take on Wheeling Central. The loser will see its very good season come to an end. Here comes the pitch. Misses upstairs. Ball four. And Abby Flowers will draw a walk. Third walk of the game issued by Mia Johnson.
1: Mary Brinker will step in, the designated hitter.
20: Designated player number five, Mary Brinker.
0: There's a strike call. I'll tell you how weird it is and unusual it is for Mia Johnson. She's got three walks in the game today. On the season coming in, she had 23.
1: Yeah, she's very accurate in that pitcher circle.
0: Swung on, hit through the gap on the left side into left field. As Brinker has a single. So runners at first and second for Wahama. Nobody out. It'll be the ninth batter in the lineup, Izzy Nance. I think we know what Izzy's going to do.
1: I'd say she'd be slapping at the pitch.
0: And halfway down the first before the ball hits the ground. Left-handed batter steps in as Izzy Nance. Just a freshman. Right field. Steps up. That's the first one go high. Ball one. One and another count. Mia Johnson ready. And the pitch popped up in the air, and it's caught by the catcher, Erica Mullins. That is a great out for Man. If you can get Izzy Nance off the base pass.
1: Yeah.
0: So the pop out to the catchers, the second out of the inning. Now we go to the top of the lineup, and Andre Reynolds walked and scored in that first inning. The one run for the Wahama White Falcons. Swings the first pitch, hits it to the right side. Foul.
1: I started to say one of the more patient hitters in this lineup, and she swings at the very first pitch, and not a good one to swing at.
0: You know, if it was me, I would have said that. I mean, you kind of got saved by the fact that she did that before. With me, they would wait until I say it.
1: No. You got to be smarter than that.
0: Well, that's the problem.
1: Hindsight is 20-20.
0: Here comes the pitch. Down low. Good stop by Erica Mullins, keeping in front and keeping the runners at first and second. Now the pitch. Strike call. Two balls, two strikes. Two outs. Two runners on.
3: And the lead is two.
0: Oh, come on. Going? We got to keep all in the bottom of the second.
3: There you go.
0: And this one misses. Everybody thought it was strike three,
1: except the one that counts.
0: You can challenge this, but I think it's too
3: soon. No, you can't challenge
0: all of that. All right, full count. Here comes the pitch. Swung on and missed. On the 3-2 pitch, Audrey Reynolds strikes out. And that will do it for the Wahama White Falcons here in the second inning. We have played two complete. We move to the third with the score. The Man Hillbillies 3, Wahama White Falcons 1. We're listening to the state championships of softball here on the Metro News Radio Network.
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0: All right, moving now to the third inning. Gracie Banks still in the circle. She pitched four innings in the first game. This will be her third inning here, so she has pitched half of what she can pitch today. If she gets through this whole inning. It'll be Erica Mullins, Gracie Wheatley, Cheyenne Fry, the 3-4 man here in the third. 3-1 ball game. Hillbillies with the lead.
1: What do you think the chances are of her getting through this inning? 99.99%.
0: Yeah, I think she will stay in this inning no matter what goes on, because once you start the inning, it counts as an inning.
1: Right? Yeah, and you're not saving anybody. If you make a change, it's because you felt as the head coach that your pitcher or your first baseman or whoever just didn't have it in this game, and you want to make the change. But that's the only reason, because you can't say, well, I'm going to save them for the next game. You might not be in that next game, and right now, Wahama has changed this way, would not be in the game.
0: And that could be something the coach is looking at as well, because you heard him say in our postgame interview after the last win, he's got four pitchers that he trusts. So maybe he just keeps Gracie in there as long as he can, and then you have to go to another one, you have to go to another one.
1: Yeah, he really likes Rayleigh Zirkle.
0: Erica Mullins at the plate. Misses it up high, does Gracie Banks. Two balls, two strikes is the count to the Man Hillbilly catcher. Now the pitch. Swung on, hit to the right side and through into right field for a single. Erica Mullins, 2-for-2 in the game, a double and a single.
22: No errors and one left on.
0: I'm sure she will get a pinch runner, and she will.
1: A well-hit ball, Marley Carr at second. Dove for it, still got under her glove.
0: And Peyton Nelson comes in to run again. Now Gracie Wheatley. She singled in the first inning, was left stranded at third. Ready to go. Chokes up on the bat. And awaits the first pitch from Gracie Banks. On the way, steps into and misses down low for ball one.
1: Winner moves on. Loser goes home. Waiting for the winner is Wheeling Central Catholic.
0: Gracie Banks ready. 1-0 the count. And the pitch squares the bunt, lays it down, but bunts it foul out of play.
1: You talk about bunting it foul. It went over the top of the backstop.
0: 1-1 the count.
1: Randy Epperle walks down towards home plate and says a few words to his hitter.
0: 1-1 the count. Somebody's computer is on the PA.
1: I noticed that.
0: And that's why the umpire stopped it.
1: I don't know why.
0: He heard something. He thought maybe that was like the...
1: What?
0: Stop!
1: No, it wasn't that. I don't know. Anyway, we're ready.
0: Swung on and missed. Maybe he thought he got an email.
1: He looked up at the press box and said, are we okay? I'd have been in the press box. You know me. I'd have been in the press box. I'm okay. How about you?
0: That was like yesterday. Conversation. The PA guy was making an announcement, and the umpire just stopped the game.
1: He stopped the game.
0: Said, are we done yet?
1: Are we done yet? It was funny.
0: Swung on and missed. Strike three. Gracie Wheatley will go down swinging. That is the third strikeout of the game for Gracie Banks.
1: Three runs by the Man Hillbillies in the top of the first. One run by the White Falcons at Wahama in the bottom. And 3-1 is where we've been. We're in the top of the third now.
0: Stepping in will be Cheyenne Fry. First pitch misses outside for ball one. 1-0 the count. Peyton Nelson, the pitch runner at first, as the inning started with Erica Mullins. Right field single. Gracie Banks looks at a wrist, gets the pitch, and brings it home. Pop foul out of play by Fry. 1-1 the count. They are out of softball.
1: You know, if you have to put that much wrap on your shoulder, it might as well have pictures or some logos on it or something. It looks good.
0: I don't know what the injury is.
1: I don't either. It's just something tight on her shoulder, I guess, to maybe promote blood flow that might help a muscle injury. Or,
0: I mean, she had to get up early.
1: You get that much tape on, somebody did.
0: But it hasn't hurt her in the field or at the plate. She's 1-for-1, stands there now. Here comes the pitch from Banks.
1: Mia Johnson might want some of that.
0: I did notice.
1: Carly Caserta as well.
0: I did notice during that timeout, while they were getting ready for offense, for Carly Caserta, had somebody over there rubbing what I would guess is something like Icy Hot.
1: Could be.
0: On her entire right arm.
1: She was hurting. She wasn't feeling well, that's for certain.
0: This one misses down low. 3-1 the count now to Cheyenne Fry. You kind of expect some of this. I'm sure everybody's got sore arms, legs, everything else. I mean, you've played a full season. And
1: I've just been sitting here talking, and I'm sore all over. Yeah.
0: And this hits
1: her in the elbow. That's why you wear those elbow pads. Ouch. I don't know why they call that the funny bone, because you get hit there, you're not laughing.
0: No.
1: Nothing funny about that.
0: And if you did not know she got hit, you could have heard it.
1: Oh, yeah.
0: It hit. You heard it hit.
1: Yep.
0: But then you heard her say, ooh.
1: Yeah. I might have said that with her.
0: But she's just looking at it. She's not rubbing it. So
1: she's down first. She's ready. Let's go.
0: She runners at first and second with one out. Mackenzie Maynard will step to the plate. Struck out back in the first inning. And the pitch swung on, popped to the right side. Foul, and this will get out of play. 0-1 the count. I know it's out of play because the runner's coming back to get the bat.
1: Yeah, we don't. The officials go out. The umpire goes out, but he goes too close to the fence. You can't see.
0: Yeah, he needs to go out to fair territory so we can see.
1: Yeah, I like those kind.
0: Mackenzie Maynard. 0-1 swings. This one gets in the right field and gets down. Rounding third, coming home is Nelson. Here comes the throw, cut off. She slides in safely, and the Man Hillbillies pick up another run.
1: She slid in safely, but not expertly, because
0: gracefully.
1: She bounced across home plate. That's got to sting a little bit.
0: It's good that she has the helmet on, because her face did hit.
1: Yeah, that plastic flew up everywhere.
0: Fry moves over to third, RBI single for Mackenzie Maynard.
1: 4-1 ball game now.
0: The Man Hillbillies have answered the run of the Wahama White Falcons. Here comes the pitch up high for ball one to Aaliyah Smith. Gracie Banks ready and the pitch. Swung on and missed by Smith. Tracy Banks looks ready and

0: come back to third. Smith will be at first, and that'll be a fielder's choice. Ball's knocked away from Fiona Van Meter at short, but the collision caused that.
1: Yeah, so Fiona did a good job just keeping her eye on the ball and making the play.
0: That's one of those things, too, you learn early on. Ball hit in front of you on the infield less than 2 outs. You wait for that ball to go away. That was the second out, and now Phillips spots it up to the right side. Short right field coming on, making the catch is Izzy Nance. But the man hit, Billy's get a run on two hits. There's no errors. Two runners left on base. We will head down to the bottom half of the third inning with your score. The Van Hillbillies 4, Wahama 1. Back of this timeout on the Metro News Radio Network.
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1: Double A going on behind us right now, all tied up between the Logan Wildcats and the Bears of Oak Glen. Tied at one.
0: Score here as we move to the bottom of the third, 4-1, Wahama trailing the Man Hillbillies. White Falcons at the plate, 2, 3, and 4 batters. Fiona Van Meter walked the first time. She's 0 for 0. One thing that might come into play in this one I'm looking at, runners left on base. Man through the first three innings had left 5 runners on base.
1: Yeah, that's certainly not what either head coach wants to do. You get them on, you ought to get them over and get them in.
0: Now for Wahama, in 2 innings, they left 3 runners on base. Here comes the pitch. Swung on by Van Meter, fouled out of play.
1: Bottom of the third, and Wahama trailing now 4-1. Need to get some offense going.
0: Now the pitch by Johnson. This is popped up to the right side. First baseman Fry is there and makes the catch. The first down of the inning.
1: I'll tell you what, Cheyenne Fry missed that ball with that big mitt. She would take some ribbing. She has the biggest first baseman's mitt I think I've seen in a while.
0: Nothing wrong with that. I had a big first baseman's mitt.
1: Yeah. Well, you need it, but I mean, maybe the difference is her size is a lot smaller than your size, and it just looks bigger. How's that?
0: I just needed it because I needed a big glove, so I couldn't catch
1: it. Maybe the same reason Cheyenne needs it, but good catch by the youngster.
0: First down of the inning. Here comes the pitch. Swung on, fouled back by Eve Smith. She's had a sacrifice back in the first inning, got an RBI on the pop out or the fly out to left field.
1: You have to give a lot of credit to the starting pitcher for the Man Hillbillies and Mia Johnson, but the bats seem certainly a lot more quiet for Wahama right now than they were in the game we had earlier.
0: Down low, this one misses for Mia Johnson. Mia ready and the pitch. There's a strike call. Hit the outside part of the plate. 2-2 the count. Of course, this is the final day of the Class Single A and Double A state championships. We'll be back here Tuesday morning with the Triple A and Quad A. This one swung on to center field, drifting back and able to miss it. Blevins looks like she lost it maybe in the sun. Throw comes down and getting in safely was Eve Smith. It looked like she had it and she went back and maybe lost it in the sun. Not sure. But Eve Smith,
1: yeah, she did. She turned the wrong way, and when she turned back the right way, She stared right at that sun, and I feel just blue sky.

0: overhead, and she lost the ball.
1: First error of the game was on the center fielder, Kylie Blevins. So Riley Zirkle will step in. She looks at ball one from Mia Johnson's. Runner at second for Wahama. One out of the inning. Man leading 4-1 in the bottom of the third. And the pitch. This one misses outside. Ball two. 2-0 the count. So Rayleigh Zirkle, Gracie Banks, Marley Carr scheduled now. The next three batters for Wahama. Here comes the pitch. Swung on. Popped foul. Gets out of play. And once again, we lost all the softballs.
0: That time, Erica Mullins, the catcher for the Man Hillbillies, turned around to get the softball from the home plate umpire, and he reached in both sides.
1: Uh-oh.
0: I'll be back. Didn't have any. So now he's got to get a few more. Now he throws it out to the pitcher, and we're ready.
1: Still haven't been able to figure out if I heard what I heard was true. $130 for a box.
0: That's what you said. I've never priced a box that contains 12 softballs, but sounds correct.
1: A little expensive. This one's popped up on the infield, coming in the shortstop for the Hillbillies. Making the catch is Gracie Wheatley for the second out of the inning.
0: It's a little over $10 a ball. That's
1: about right with inflation.
0: That's about right.
1: Tariffs. I don't know.
0: The name on the side.
1: Well, that's probably most of it.
0: Yeah, I think that's most of it.
1: Gracie Banks steps in. First pitch. Strike call. The softball state championships going on now, beginning a week from tomorrow. The baseball state championships from Huntington. All but two teams, or one team is left, right?
0: Right. Yeah, we'll find out probably tonight.
1: And Gracie Banks gets hit.
0: Ooh.
1: Took a little stare down at the mound.
0: She did, didn't she?
1: Yes, she did.
0: Here's the good news. The pitcher, Mia Johnson, wasn't even looking at her.
1: I didn't see that paper over my head. That scared me to death.
0: That's why we did that.
1: All right, so we will have a pinch runner as Gracie Banks will check out. I don't think Mia Johnson was too worried about Gracie Banks staring her down. She's out there kind of dancing a little bit, waiting on the lineup change. So Marley Carr will step in. She popped out to Mia Johnson last inning. There's a first and second. Now the ball pops away from the catcher, and the runners will move up. Lee Smith moves over to third. Runner moves up to second as well. So runners at second and third now. And the pitch. There's a strike call. 1-1 the count to Marley Carr. 2 outs in the inning. 3-run lead for the Man Hillbillies. 4-1 here in the bottom of the third. Runners at third and second for Wahama. Now the pitch. Swung on, hit to the right side, picked up there by the second baseman, Maynard. Throws it on the first in time to retire Marley Carr and retire the White Falcons here in the third inning. No runs, no hits, one error, two runners left on base for the White Falcons. We have played three here in South Charleston with your score, Man 4, Wahama 1. 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
1: We move now to the fourth inning. New pitcher into the game for the Wahama White Falcons. It will be Riley Zirkel. So Gracie Banks has pitched three innings in this game. She pitched four last game, so that gives her seven. And Riley Banks now, Rayleigh Banks.
0: Rayleigh
1: Zirkel will step into the circle. She did pitch last game as well.
0: And you talk about confidence. Head coach Wes Riffle has a bunch of confidence in this young lady.
1: So we're ready to go now. It'll be at the top of the lineup. For the Mad Hillbillies, it'll be Carly Caserta. Carly Caserta, 0-for-2, reached on an error and struck out. There's a strike call. 1-1 the count. Rayleigh Zirkel in the circle. Now the pitch. Swung on and missed by Caserta. Actually, strike three. So Caserta goes down, swinging for the first out here in the fourth inning. And Mia Johnson will step to the plate. And the pitch. Swung on, fouled back, 0-1 the count. Now the 0-1. Swung on, hit back to the mound. Zirkel corrals it, throws it on the first in time to retire Mia Johnson. Quickly two outs here in this top of the fourth inning, and Kylie Blevins will step to the plate. Now the pitch. This is down low for ball one. Now the 1-0 pitch. Swung on, tapped foul down the third base side. 1-1 the count. So Blevins, 1-for-2 in the game. Zirkel ready and the pitch. Swung on, hit to the left side, picked up by the shortstop Van Meter. Throws it on the first in time to retire Blevins. And it's a quick 1-2-3 inning for the Wahama White Falcons. We will head to the bottom half of the fourth inning. Your score. Man 4, Wahama 1. 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
7: Yeah.
1: into action here as we move to the bottom of the fourth inning. Wahama trailing the Man Hillbillies by the score of 4-1. Coming up for Wahama will be the 7, 8, and 9 batters. Abby Flowers tries to bunt it, bunts it foul down that first base side. 0-1 the count. Mia Johnson back on the circle, starting her fourth inning of work. Owen won the count to Abby Flowers. Flowers this time swings away and hits a foul down the right side. 0-2 the count. Again, winner of this game will move on to the championship to take on Wheeling Central, where they will have to defeat the Knights twice to win a state championship. This one hit to the right side. Diving stop made by the second baseman, but a long throw, not in time. It'll be infield single for Abby Flowers. Second time she's reached base today. First hit, last time she reached on a walk. Now Mary Brinker step in. Mary Brinker single back in the second inning. Wahama trying to get back to that championship game for the second straight year. Lost last year to Pendleton County. As this one's lofted into left field, going back, cannot make the play. It's off the wall. Rounding third, heading for home will be Flowers. She will score. And a stand-up RBI double by Mary Brinker has pulled Wahama to within two. It's now 4-2.
0: She looked a little out of wind when she came across home plate.
1: I would be too, running from first.
0: Now this one that's getting ready to bat would be zero problem.
1: She would probably score before the ball hit the ground.
0: Yeah, I'm concerned about the runner down at second.
1: She might catch her.
0: Yes, she will.
1: I always didn't like that when I played and you had a fast runner behind you. That was not fun.
0: No matter how fast you ran, you know they're running faster.
1: Here comes the pitch as Izzy Nance steps up and looks at ball one. She popped out to the catcher first time. Now the pitch steps up, pops it up again. This time Mia Johnson makes the catch.
0: Well, she can't get the ball out of the air, and that's just taking that speed right out of the game.
1: I think it's also a credit to Mia Johnson. She knows that's what she wants to slap the ball down. It's tough to slap a ball that is rising as it comes to you.
0: Audrey Reynolds picked up the bat and threw it back to Izzy Nance. Izzy wasn't looking, hit her right in the head. Good thing she still had the helmet on.
1: And Reynolds looks at ball one up high.
0: You could tell that Audrey felt bad about it because she looked.
1: No!
0: Not much you can do once the bat leaves, you know?
1: One another count. Reynolds ready. Looks at ball two. 2-0 the count. Runner stands at second. One run in for Wahama. Lead cut down to 4-2 for the Man Hillbillies. We're here in the fourth inning, bottom half. Reynolds squares the bunt, lays it down. Johnson picks it up and then just holds on to it.
0: Well, that time, Mia Johnson just could not get a clean grasp of the ball. She had the runner out at first, but was spinning away from her, and she couldn't pick it up and throw her out. Wise play, though. Once she realized she wasn't going to get the throw to first, she just held on to it.
1: How frustrating is she with herself right now? Look at her in the circle. She's standing there just tapping her foot.
0: Tapping her foot up there. Like,
1: let's go.
0: What's wrong with you?
1: And the pitch misses upstairs. Ball one to Fiona Van Meter. We've seen that with her a couple of times during this tournament. She missed a bunt last night, shook her head, and that time she was standing back here just tapping her toe.
0: She's got to believe she's good because everyone else knows it.
1: This one misses down low. 2-0 the count.
0: You're not going to have to teach her humility, though. That youngster got it right. She knows who to blame on those last couple of plays. It was her.
1: Now she takes a couple of extra deep breaths. She gets ready now. 2-0 count to Fiona Van Meter. And this one, there's a strike call. This is a batter. If you're Mia Johnson, you don't want to make a mistake too.
0: No.
1: Because we have a tie ball game.
0: Yeah, Fiona can definitely score those two runs from second and third.
1: Here comes the pitch. Swung on, line shot, caught by this shortstop, Gracie Wheatley. Everybody remains safe.
0: That was about 6 inches from being probably a two RBI single. And now two outs in the inning.
1: Now we'll bring up somebody else who's dangerous at the plate, and that's Eve Smith. She will step in. She's 0-for-1, had a sacrifice RBI, and then reached on an error. Swings and misses. The first one, 0-1 the count.
0: Coming in, she had 29 RBI, 2 triples, 9 doubles, 32 hits, scored 30 runs.
1: 0-1 pitch. Foul back, 0-2 the count. Look at Mia Johnson, man. You just bring the heat. Trust that fastball. It's been working for her. Here comes the 0-2. Off speed out in front. And swung and missed. Eve Smith thought the exact same thing I did. Fastball's coming. It did not. And Eve was way out in front. And Mia Johnson gets the strikeout and ends the inning. The Wahama White Falcons score one run on 3 hits. No errors. There were 2 runners left on base. We have played 4 complete with your score. The Man Hillbillies 4, the Wahama White Falcons 2. 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
0: The double-A game behind us is in the fifth inning with the Logan Wildcats leading 2-1 over Oak Glen.
1: Score here in the top half of the fifth, 4-2, Man over Wahama. Man Hillbillies at the plate, Erica Mullins, who's 2-for-2, stands in, looks at a 2-0 count. Strike call, 2-1 the count.
0: Got a review going on in that Class AA game. That'll slow things down a little bit.
1: That's like 5 they've had.
0: They've had a bunch.
1: We haven't had any.
0: No, we haven't.
1: We just had perfect officiating.
0: That's the key. Oh, now, nice catch.
1: This one, a shot to the left side by Erica Mullins. Fiona Van Meter goes down on knee and make the catch at shortstop for first down.
0: Erica Mullins turned around and said, can you believe that? It's a great catch. Hard hit ball. Nothing you can do about it.
1: Gracie Wheatley now will step in. She's 1-for-2 with a single and a strikeout.
10: The shortstop.
1: Now the pitch swung on, popped up on the infield. Coming in is Van Meter. High pop up, and she cannot make the catch. She had it in her glove
0: again.
1: And popped out. I think it was the sun. I think you're right. So Gracie Wheatley will be safe at first on that error by Van Meter.
0: We may need some sunglasses.
1: Second error of the game. What was weird about it, she had it in her glove and it just kind of popped out. Like she squeezed it too hard or something. It just popped out on her. Now Mackenzie Maynard, actually Cheyenne Fry, will step to the plate. Hits this one down the right side. Picked up. Wow, that would look foul. And it was. I don't know. Did they call it foul?
0: No.
1: I don't think so, but it was. I mean, it was in front of the bag on the right side, which is a foul ball. But
0: they called it an out.
1: They called it an out because it was picked up by Gracie Banks, and she tagged the bag. Gracie Wheatley moves up to second. So 2 outs in the inning, and Mackenzie Maynard steps to the plate. She swings the first pitch she sees, pops it up foul down the right field side. 0-1 the count.
0: Top of the fifth inning, 4-2. The Man Hillbillies trying to outlast the number one seed, the White Falcons of Wahama. And waiting in the wings, Wheeling Central Maroon Knights, and I have their starting lineup, and they have not changed a thing from yesterday. And why would they? Still pitching for them will be Olivia Kioski. Kioski has pitched well. Everyone stays the same for Wheeling Central from yesterday.
1: Maynard at the plate. Pitch on the way. Tried to hold it up. Cannot do so. Or did she?
0: Yeah, I think she jumped out of the way.
1: And they're going to ask down at first, did she go? And they say no. Personally, I thought she went around. But they say no. They know more than me, so there we go.
0: Yeah, they were watching it for certain.
1: Mackenzie Maynard in the box. Pitch from circle. This is inside. Three balls and one strike. They count to Mackenzie Maynard. Standing at second is Gracie Wheatley. Two-run lead from Mann, 4-2 here in the top of the fifth. This one misses down low, ball four, and drawing the walk will be Mackenzie Maynard. So Maynard reaches base for the second time this afternoon.
0: Aaliyah Smith, the third baseman, freshman, of course. If you're at Mann's lineup, you're probably a freshman.
1: Well, if you play for Mann, you have to be a freshman. They've got so many on their team, six in the starting lineup. As this one's hit to the left side, Van Meter will toss it on to first in time to retire Aaliyah Smith, and that will do it for the Mann Hillbillies here in the top half of the fifth inning. No runs, no hits. There was an error in the inning, and two runners left on base for the Mann Hillbilly. They have now left seven runners on base in this game. We'll head to the bottom half of the fifth inning. 4-2 your score. Mann with the lead. We're back at this time out. You're listening to the Softball State Championships on the Metro News Radio Network.
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1: Moving down to the bottom half of the fifth inning, 4-2, Mann with the lead of a Wahama coming up for the White Falcons is the 4, 5, and 6 batters. Rayleigh Zirkle looks at ball one. Mia Johnson ready, and the pitch. High and inside.
0: Wahama White Falcons have got to be wondering, man, we scored 11 runs in the last game. We've only got two. What's happened to the bats? Nothing. It's just Mia Johnson is what's happened.
1: There's a strike call. Two balls and one strike. A count. Johnson ready and the pitch. This is up high, ball three, 3-1 now. Erica a little upset with herself that she missed that.
0: I think she's a little upset she didn't get help from the hitter to get the ball retrieved, too.
1: 3-1 the count. And the pitch. Swung on, foul straight back, 3-2 the count. Three balls and two strikes to Rayleigh Zirkle. Gracie Banks waiting on deck. And the pitch swung on and missed. Good comeback by Mia Johnson. First down of the inning. Only the third strike out of the game for Mia Johnson.
0: Beautiful day in the Kanawha Valley, isn't it? Blue sky, yes. Sunshine, warm temperatures. Great day for softball.
1: Banks was hit by a pitch last time, and first pitch up and in, and once again she stuck back and just looked at Mia Johnson. This one misses. Actually called strike on the outside part of the plate, 1-1 the count.
11: One left on as we head through the bottom of the fourth inning.
1: Now the 1-1 pitch off the plates. Ball two. 2-1 the count. Now the pitch swung on and missed. Back even now, 2-2.
0: Do you think the Man Hillbillies are going to be good for a while? Mia Johnson, a freshman. Erica Mullins, the catcher, freshman. Madison Wheatley, shortstop, freshman. Mackenzie Maynard, second baseman, freshman. Aaliyah Smith, third baseman, freshman. Sophia Phillips, the designated hitter, is a sophomore.
1: They might be back here next year.
0: Yeah.
1: And Gracie Banks swung and missed. Strike three. Second strikeout in this inning. 2 outs. Out in front, swinging and missing is Marley Carr. It's 0-2 in the game with a couple of flyouts. We're at the bottom of the fifth inning. This one swung on, hit to the right side, and taken by the first baseman, Cheyenne Fry. Ends the inning for Wahama here in the fifth. A 1-2-3 inning. We will head to the sixth with your score. Man 4, Wahama 2. Back at this time out, you're listening to the Softball State Championships on the Metro News Radio Network.
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1: Moving now to the sixth inning. 9-1-2 batters coming up for the Man Hillbillies. Man leading 4-2, Sophie Phillips will face Riley Zirkle, who starts her second full inning of work. This is down low. Starting pitcher Gracie Banks pitched 4 innings in the first game, 3 innings this game. Of course, rule in softball, you can only pitch 14 innings in the entire day. And this one misses up high. And if you are the Wahama White Falcons and you want to win state championship, you have to play 4 games. So you got to spread out those innings a little bit. So Zirkle's in there for the second straight game. And the pitch. This is up high. Sophie Phillips. And the pitch. This is down low. Circle ready. And the pitch. Swung on. Foul tip by Sophie Williams to stay alive. And this is a bat. Full count. 3-2. This one swung. Hit foul down the right side. Still 3-2.
11: Hit round, one hit.
1: Sophie Phillips ready on the 3-2 pitch, awaits from right Rayleigh Zirkel. Pitch on the way. This is down low. Ball hits the plate for ball four. Sophie Phillips will take the trip down first on a walk. We'll go back to the top of the lineup. Carly Caserta step in.
15: Came behind us going to the top of the fifth inning, tied at two.
1: Looks like we might have a pinch runner coming in the game for the Mann Hillbillies for Sophie Phillips. And that will happen. As coming in to run. Will be Zoe Martin, plays right field.
16: Now running at first place.
1: Step in to run now. Caserta at the plate, looks at ball one. Caserta 0 for 3 in the game, has reached base once in the first inning on an error, has struck out twice. Now the pitch, swung on and missed. 1-1 the count. Zoe Martin at first, running in place of Sophia Phillips. This misses down low. 2-1 the count to Carly Caserta. It will be Caserta. Mia Johnson waiting on deck. Now the pitch. Down low.
15: Rayleigh Zirkel having trouble getting that pitch up a little bit into the strike zone. Last three have not been close.
1: 3-1 the count. And the pitch. This one down low again. Ball four. Back-to-back walks to start this inning for the Mann Hillbillies.
15: One thing, you're in the top of the sixth. Wes Riffles making the move out to the mound. You cannot let Mann score maybe one or two more. That's for certain. We're going to talk with Rayleigh Zirkel, get her thoughts. He's going to take the ball.
1: You give it back. Yep, they're going to give it back. Gracie Banks. And Zirkel will go back to first. So Gracie Banks will come back in to pitch. She pitched three innings.
15: Almost like Rayleigh Zirkel and Gracie Banks talking, and Gracie's trying to console Rayleigh, but, you know, Gracie's probably saying, hey, look, I did the same thing. You know, you shouldn't feel bad. But you got to hold this score right here if you are Wahama.
1: That's what we talked about. I mean, you know you want to need, you want her for every game that you possibly play, but if you don't stop it here, because there's runners at first and second, nobody out, there's not going to be any more games.
15: Nope. This is it. For both these teams, loser goes home.
1: So Gracie Banks will take a couple of warm-ups. And it will be Mia Johnson at the plate with runners at first and second and nobody out.
15: And Zirkel will go back to first base where she originally started. That one's low. But Gracie says, I'm ready. Let's play.
1: I don't know how this works as far as the innings count. Since she didn't start the inning and there's no outs. I don't know.
15: Inning hasn't started, though. Inning will start here. Well, and did she face a batter? Yes, she faced a batter, so they didn't start it.
1: They walked.
15: Yeah, they, no, they didn't start it.
1: This one misses up high. Mia Johnson looks at ball one. So 1-0 the count. Runners at first and second. Nobody out here in the inning. Mann with the 4-2 lead. Here comes the pitch. Johnson squares, lays down the bunt, but it rolls foul. Makes the count now 1-1. Everybody goes back. Caserta moves back to first. Joey Martin stands at second. Leah Johnson in the box. Here comes the pitch. Squares the bunt. Pulls it back. This one misses outside. 2-1 the count. We've got Rayleigh Zirkle playing first base now, standing halfway between home and first.
15: Very close.
1: Thinking that Johnson will square the bunt. This time she pulls it back, hits it to the first baseman. They're going to look over at third. Throw in time to get the force out.
15: And Coach Randy Epperly is saying, do you know what slide means? I think she had slid in, she would have been safe. She tried to run, and you have to stop because you can't run through the base. So you were slowing down, so you'd stop. And that cost her the out.
1: Still now have Carly Caserta at second, Mia Johnson at first. One out in the inning. And I think we'll have our first challenge on this field. That's what it looks like we're going to have. They're going to challenge the call of her being called out at third.
15: You can challenge a safe out call, and that will be the first one we've seen.
1: I don't think you lose anything here by doing that.
15: Nah,
1: in the sixth
15: you get
1: inning?
15: Two, you're in the sixth inning. I don't disagree with Randy Epperly. I thought it was a good call, but now they'll go to
1: video review,
15: and the video review will take a look at it. Now that they have taken it that way, it is whatever the video says. If the video says there's enough evidence to say she was safe, then they will reverse the call.
1: And it has to be
15: exclusive. I mean, it has to be without question. Yep. It has to be that. So BSN providing the video review.
1: We need to have, like, the Jeopardy music or something.
15: No.
1: You don't think so?
15: I know so. Only if it goes long. I don't think this is going to go long.
1: Nope, it's not going to. Here comes the call after the review. As the umpire comes to...
15: Sponsored by, made possible by BSN Sports.
1: And it's ruled out.
15: Yeah, she was out. I thought it was a good call. I was looking straight at the play, and it was a quick review, and that's what you like to see. You have the review, and like you said, no reason not to use it there. We're in the sixth inning. Randy Epperly and the Man Hillbillies have one more.
1: Well, then what happened afterwards, Man Hillbilly fans started yelling. Some did, and... the umpire said, look, if you don't like it, we'll toss you out of here.
15: Or you can go home. We don't care. They're not going home.
1: Kylie Blevins.
15: They're just being fans is what they're being.
1: Yeah, Kylie Blevins. A step to the plate now. One out of the inning. Runs at first and second for Mann after the failed challenge. And the pitch. Strike call. Blevins.
15: And again, the bottom line is, had the young lady slid, she'd have been safe. It would have been way too close to call that way. But this one, I thought, was rather easily... And the third base umpire right there looking at it.
1: Now the pitch. Swung on, fouled back. 0-2 the count now to Kylie Blevins.
15: Well, Kylie Blevins, without question, we saw that back in the first inning. She can hit the ball a long way. Sometimes she gets in her own head. She just slapped herself on the helmet. And get back. Let's go. Got to be focused.
1: Here comes the pitch. Off speed, strike three call. And Kylie Blevins didn't like that one.
15: Those off speed pitches, they just take you out of the play. If, like Randy Epperly said, you had two strikes, you don't look at a pitch that close.
1: Yeah, you got to protect the plate.
15: How big would it be for Wahama to get out of this inning and not give up a run?
1: Erica Mullins will step in. She's 2-for-2. Looks at ball one. Or actually 2-for-3. She has a double, a single, has scored two runs, and RBI is lounged out to shortstop. Last time up. Runners at first and second for Mann. 4-2. Hillbillies with the lead. Here comes the pitch. Check to swing. 2-0 the count. We're in the top half of the sixth inning. Now the pitch. Off speed, down low. Ball three. 3-0.
15: Well, I think she's taking here. I think
1: you're right.
15: I know I would be.
1: Here comes the pitch. And she is. Strike call. 3-1 the count.
15: To me, I think if I was a pitcher, that would be the toughest thing to throw for a strike. That pitch there, 3-0.
1: When you know they're going to take it?
15: Yeah,
1: I agree. And the pitch, 3-1. This is down low, ball four. Bases are going to be loaded for the Mad Hillbillies here in the sixth inning. With one out. Or check that, two outs. Time brings up now Gracie Wheatley. Wheatley in this game has singled, has reached base on an error and struck out. 4-2 the score. And we'll have another pinch runner for man. Checking out Erica Mullins.
15: Checking back in is Peyton Nelson.
16: So
1: Gracie Wheatley stands in the box. Bases loaded. Two outs. Two-run lead for the Mad Hillbillies. At the top of the sixth inning, here comes the pitch by Gracie Banks. This is down low for ball one.
15: I wonder if Madison ever has the breakfast of champions in the morning. Wheaties. I'm just curious.
1: Didn't think about that. 1-0 the count. Here comes the pitch. Swung on and missed. A low fastball. 1-1 the count. So 1-1, one strike to Gracie Wheatley. And the pitch. Swung on. There's a shot to center field, but there to make the catch is Andre Reynolds, and the inning is over. Another three runners left on base for the Mad Hillbillies. No runs, no hits. There was no errors. Three runners left on base. We move to the bottom half of the sixth inning. Your score, Man 4, Wahama 2. 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
3: Moving now to the bottom of the sixth inning. 7, 8, 9 batters coming up for the Wahama White Falcons. 4-2, man with the lead. This one popped foul, out of play. Runners in scoring position that have been left by both these teams, a combined 17. Wow. 7 for Wahama, 10 for Man. Here comes the pitch. Pop foul to the right. Bottom of the sixth, 4-2. We have not had a run scored since the fourth inning. Man scored 3 runs in the first, 1 in the third. Wahama has scored 1 in the first and 1 in the fourth. And we're out of softballs again.
4: Of course we are. Well, they have a softball dispensing machine right behind, you know, the backstop. And then he just puts in a quarter.
3: A quarter.
4: And gets 3 balls. How's that? That's not bad.
3: That's not bad.
4: If they cost $130 a dozen, you get 3 for a quarter. That's pretty good.
3: That's pretty good. I just can't understand why he doesn't feel that he didn't have any footballs in his pocket until he does.
4: Yeah, I know. Then he only puts 2 or 3 in it. Fill it up.
3: Fill it up. All right, here we go. Hit the ball back in a low pitch. As Mia Johnson's back out there, she's starting her 6th inning of work. Now the pitch swung on. There's a line shot into right center field. This will get down and go all the way to the wall. Rounding first, heading for second is going to be Flowers. She's going to try for third. Here comes the throw. Not going to be in time. Abby Flowers starts the 6th inning for Wahama with a triple. She's now 2 for 2 with a single, a triple, and a walk. She's been on base every time.
4: 4-2 ball game. Bottom of the 6th. Nobody out.
3: Mary Brinker steps in play. The bottom half of the lineup, bottom third of the lineup for Wahama today is 4 for 4. Actually, 4 for 6. Izzy Nance is 0 for 2.
4: Doing a good job. And Izzy Nance is one you figure, yeah, she's going to get on.
3: Yeah. So Mary Brinker steps in, the DH. She's 2 for 2, a single and a double. And the pitch swung on. There's another shot to center field, drifting over, making the catch. Is Blevins tagging from third and scoring is going to be Abby Flowers. And we've got a 1-run ball game.
4: 4-3, bottom of the 6th, and 1 out. And Izzy Nance, the speedster that you'd love to have on the bases if you're looking for a tying run.
5: Now batting right fielder in the 27.
3: So we'll have Nance in the top of the lineup here in the bottom of the 6th inning. 1 run in. Makes your score now 4-3. Wahama trailing Man. Winner of this game moves on to the championship to take on the undefeated Wheeling Central Maroon Knights in this tournament. Got to beat Wheeling Central twice to win a championship. And the bunt laid down. And the throw not in time.
4: Not even close.
3: Izzy Nance. Infield single.
4: And that was a great job by the third baseman, Aaliyah Smith, for Man. She played up. She came in, got to the ball quickly, but there's just nothing you can do with that speed of Izzy Nance.
3: Stepping in will be Andre Reynolds. How quick do you think she'll be on the way to second? Here comes the pitch. Up high, she's right on now. Her way to second. Throw down, not in time. She slides in safely.
4: Yeah, no question.
3: Izzy Nance now over second with the tying run.
4: And suggest that ball did not get by the catcher. It didn't. It was right in the catcher's glove. Izzy Nance, okay, I'm going.
3: I'm not so sure. You don't tell Izzy. Come on over to third.
4: It'll be interesting because no doubt the man Hillbillies, Erica Mullins, behind the plate's good.
3: There's a strike call at the inside part of the plate. 1-1 the count. Now the pitch. Where's the bunt? Lays it down the first base side. Picked up. And everybody is safe.
4: Well, I'm letting that go. That was spinning toward foul territory. And she picked it up maybe, what, 2 inches fair?
3: Yep.
4: Whoa.
3: Hey, I would think that she is thinking in her mind, you got Nance rounding third. If you wait to see if it goes foul and it doesn't go foul, Nance scores.
4: Yeah, but that's a chance I'm taking. I looked at the spin of the ball, and I don't know.
3: Fiona Van Meter will step in. Here comes the pitch. Strike call. 0-1 the count. Going up to second base is Reynolds. So now the potential go-ahead run is in scoring position.
4: That'd be the winning run.
3: Well, we're in the sixth inning, so.
4: Oh, is that right?
3: Yeah, we're in the bottom of the sixth.
4: Come on, man.
3: And now, Coach Epperle for the Man Hillbillies will come out. Circle everybody.
4: He's not.
3: Is he going to?
4: No, he's not going to make a pitching change.
3: I was going to say, Mia is asking for some water.
4: That, and I think he's just saying, hey, Coach. We've got the go-ahead run down at second. We've got to make sure on our throws. Ball hit to you. You got to make sure you catch it. But he's not going to make a pitching change because he told us. Who's he go to?
3: He could be saying, take a deep breath. And sometimes a situation like this, you got a young team, kind of want to make a joke.
4: Yeah, I agree.
3: To make it loose.
4: It should be loose out there. The Man Hillbillies softball team winless last year. They are a game away from playing for the state champion. They should not be tight whatsoever with starting six freshmen. Are you kidding me? They have really, and as Randy said the other day, we were talking about it, great coaching and dedication by the kids. Now, they cannot be down. If they, and it's a long way, but if they would lose this game, they shouldn't be down.
3: This one hit up the middle line, shot right to the hands of Johnson, throws back in third, and they get around double play, and the inning is over. Izzy Nance jumped too far down the line and did not get back in time, and boom, there is the double play to end the inning, and there won't be a challenge because the coach was standing there at third. He knew it.
4: Yeah, he knew.
3: He knew. So a double play ends the inning. Oh, what a play by Mia Johnson. We move now to the seventh. Six complete. Wahama did get a run that inning. Your score now, Man 4, Wahama 3. 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
4: Well, Randy Epperle, to me, going to be the coach of the year because we wondered what he was talking about. He went out to that circle. He said, Mia, I want you to induce a line drive back to you. You catch it, throw in double out at third. That's what happened.
3: That's what happened.
4: Coach of the year.
3: Yeah, exactly.
4: Wow.
3: Coming up, Fry for the Man Hillbillies, looking at an 0-2 count. Just found the first two pitches away. Gracie Banks, is back out there in the mound. 4-3. One-run lead for the Man Hillbillies. And the pitch. Up high, ball one, 1-2 the count. It'll be Cheyenne Fry, Mackenzie Maynard, and Aaliyah Smith, the three to bat this inning. Now the pitch up high. 2-2 the count. Cheyenne Fry in this game is 1-for-2. Hit by a pitch, a single, and a ground out. Here comes the pitch, swung on, popped up to the right side. This is going to get down over the outreached hands of Marley Carr, the second baseman. Cheyenne Fry has her second hit of the game here in the top half of the seventh inning.
4: You know what's great about high school softball players? She was cheering herself about halfway down the line because she knew she got a hit. I love it.
3: And Cheyenne is going to... Are we going to have a pinch runner? I don't think so. No, Cheyenne's going to stay in and run. She'll have Mackenzie Maynard now step to the plate. Pitch on the way. Squares the bunt. And
4: bunts through it. Barely tipped it.
3: When won the count. I think it hit her.
4: Yeah, it hit her, but after it hit the bat. Yeah, after it hit the bat.
3: Owen won the
4: in
3: count.
4: In essence, she fouled it off herself.
3: Now McKenzie ready. And the 0-1 pitch on the way from Gracie Banks. Squares the bunt. Bunts it foul. 0-2 the count. Mackenzie Maynard. Here comes the pitch. Swung on and missed. Strike three. First out here in the inning. That'll bring up now Aaliyah Smith. Aaliyah is 0-for-3 in the game. Good reach on a fielder's choice. Also grounded out and flew out. Aaliyah Smith. And the pitch. Up high for ball one. Snap throw down to first. Getting back in time. Cheyenne Fry.
4: 6, 7, 8, and 9 hitters here in the top of the seventh for the Manhill Billies. They lead by 1 run, 4.

0: Mackenzie Maynard. Now the pitch swung on, hit to the left side, picked up by the shortstop, throw on to second in time for one. And there's two outs in the inning now as Cheyenne Fry is forced off a second. And will be replaced at first by Aaliyah Smith, who reaches on the fielder's choice, her second fielder's choice of the game. Brings up now Sophie Phillips, the designated player. Two outs here in the top of the seventh. One-run lead for Mann. And the pitch swung on. She didn't want to swing, but by the time she said, "I need to stop swinging," she was already halfway through.
1: Too late by then.
0: 0-1 the count. Now the 0-1 upstairs. Ball two.
1: Big run over at first for the Mann Hillbillies. They lead by one, top of the seventh.
0: Now the 0-2 pitch. This is down low.
1: Gracie Banks started the game, came out for a while, gave way to Ray Lee Zirkle, and then she's back in there now.
0: This one fouled away by Sophie Phillips. Two balls, two strikes.
2: Leading off for the Golden Bears, double zero, Kinsley Landon.
0: Gracie Banks. Finally gets the pitch she wants. Steps back and ready to go. Here comes the pitch. Off speed, strike three call. Sophie Phillips goes down looking. And that will be the final out here in this top of the seventh inning. We will head to the bottom of the seventh. Final chance for Wahama. Your score, Mann 4, Wahama 3. 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
0: Bottom of the seventh inning, Wahama down by one at the plate with the 3, 4, and 5 batters. E. Smith will lead it off. Now the pitch. Mia Johnson back out there. This one misses down low.
1: The number one seed, the Wahama White Falcons, 25-12 on the season.
0: Here comes the pitch. Down low again, ball two. He stands there in the box, waits the pitch for Mia. On the way, swung on, fouled back.
1: Outfield, straight away and deep. Particularly in left field.
0: 2-2 the count to Eve Smith. And the pitch swung on, popped up to the left. It is hooking out of play and cannot make the play as Carly Caserta as it goes out of play.
1: Boy, Carly ran a long way, but she was there. Had it stayed inside that fence, she had a shot.
0: Still 2-2. Steve Smith comes back and step back in the box.

0: And the pitch swung on and missed. Big strikeouts for Mia Johnson. First out here in the seventh inning. And that will bring up now Raleigh Zirkle. Raleigh 0 for 3 in the game. A couple of pop outs and a strikeout.
1: That sounds like she's dangerous.
0: And the pitch misses outside for ball one.
1: She's too good a hitter to go hitless in this game, I say.
0: Stands in a left-hand batter's box. And the pitch swung on, popped up. Coming into short, center field, and cannot make the play is Blevins. Ball pops away. She's heading off to second, slides in safely. The tying run is in scoring position.
1: Rewind what I just said, okay?
0: Exactly. It will go down as a double.
1: They respected Zirkle's power, and that's why the outfielders were so deep, and there was just no way the center fielder for the Man Hillbillies, Kylie Blevins, could get there.
0: First pitch to Gracie Banks, misses for ball one. Gracie Banks is 0 for 2. Ground out, strikeout, was hit by a pitch. Here comes the pitch, swung on, popped up. This will get out of play. 1-1 the count to Gracie Banks. One out here in the bottom of the seventh inning. Man leads Wahama 4-3. Winner moves on to the championship game to take on Wheeling Central. Tying run at second. Throw the pitch on to Banks, pops it back in the exact same place just about. 1-2 the count now.
1: These kids look exhausted, don't they? Particularly Wahama.
0: Yeah. 1-2 the count. And the pitch swung on. There's a shot to center field coming in, playing on a hop as Blevins gets away from a rounding third. Here comes the run. We've got a tie ball game. Raleigh Zirkle comes in to tie the game up. RBI single by Gracie Banks. And we are tied at 4 here in the bottom of the seventh inning.
1: One down and a runner at first. Did you think they would have a pinch runner?
0: Yes.
1: Because, I mean, Gracie, she's just worn out. You can tell. You can look at it in her face. Yeah, and we're going to get a pinch runner.
0: All right, tie ball game. Winning run now at first. With that courtesy runner, standing at the plate is Marley Carr. Squares to bunt, lays it down, and it's in fair territory right in front of the plate.
1: That was foul. It's still in the batter's box.
0: He called it fair.
1: Did he really?
0: Yes, he called it fair.
1: Ooh, how about that?
0: That is the second out. And the runner goes up as Gracie Banks. We'll check that. The courtesy runner moves up to second base, and that's the winning run there.
1: But two down now.
0: And the first pitch to Abby Flowers. Strike call. Abby is 2 for 2 in the game, has reached on a walk, single, and a triple. A single here might win the game for Wahama. Here comes the pitch. Swung on. Hit to the right side. Picked up by the second baseman. Toss on the way to first to Fry is in good, and we will go to extra innings. One run on two hits for the White Falcons here in the bottom of the seventh. We'll go to the eighth with your score. Man 4, Wahama 4. 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
0: Back here in South Charleston for the second straight game here on this field. We're going to extra innings. Mann and Wahama tied at four in the top of the eighth. First pitch swung on, lofted into right field, going back and making the catch as Carly Caserta drove it to right field, and Izzy Nance makes the catch. That is the first out here in the eighth inning. Dia Johnson now steps to the plate. Gracie Banks ready in the circle. Here comes the pitch to Mia Johnson. Off speed, misses down low for ball one.
4: Now hitting the pitcher number nine, Mia Johnson.
0: Now the pitch swung on, hit down the right left field line, foul. So bounces into the stands. One and one the count.
1: Mia Johnson, a freshman. Heck of a player, heck of a pitcher. It's 373 on the season to help herself.
0: Now the pitch. Swung on, hit to Van Meter at short. She picks it up, toss on the first in time to retire Mia Johnson. Quickly two outs here in the top of the eighth inning for the Mann Hillbillies.
1: And Mia made that very close down at first. Good call by, good catch.
0: By two fingers, I call that.
1: I sound like good hand-eye coordination, son.
0: I don't know why that is because I can't see a thing.
1: Just reaction.
0: Yeah. Kylie Blevins will step to the plate. Kylie, one for four in the game. Swings the first pitch, pops it foul. 0-1 the count. Mann and Wahama tied at four here in the top of the eighth inning. And the pitch swung on. Hit to the third baseman, picked up there by Smith. Throw on the first in time. It's a 1-2-3 inning for Wahama. At the top of the eighth inning, we will move to the bottom half. We're tied at four between Mann and Wahama. 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
1: Asked about Erica Mullins and her conversations with the home plate umpire.
0: Yes.
1: Two fist bumps before this inning started.
0: They're on good terms. Then.
1: Yeah, they are. Amazing.
0: Mary Brinker at the plate for Wahama. We're in the bottom of the eighth inning. Tied at four. And the pitch swung on, popped foul. It might stay in play or it might hit us.
1: No, neither one.
0: The way everybody was looking, and I mean, Erica Mullins just started looking at us.
1: Well, I'm like, they didn't see it either. Okay. That's all that means.
0: One and one to count.
1: The two is on deck. The speedster.
0: Mia Johnson. Low pitch down. 2-1 the count now to Mary Brinker. Brinker. 2-for-2. Sacrifice, single, and a double. She misses down low. Foul ball coming from the other field.
10: Let's go.
0: Man, I don't understand why we had to walk all the way.
1: Why didn't you just throw it to him? And the home plate umpire should put it in the little bag there, and you got it.
0: We'll throw it.
1: And they finally did that. 1-1 the count.
0: And the pitch on the way to Brinker. This is outside, 2-1. Mia Johnson in the circle. Now the pitch swung on. Hit back to Johnson through her legs. It gets out of the circle and it's going to be safe. At first is Mary Brinker.
1: A little cheer you heard was Izzy Nance as she was going to the batter's box.
0: That'd be an error on Mia Johnson. That is the second error of the game on the Hillbillies.
1: And the first error of the year.
0: Maybe.
1: Mia. It could be. You're right about that.
0: Izzy Nance will step to the plate. She's 1-for-3. There's the pitch. Lays it down. Picked up by Mia. Throw on the first in time to retire. Izzy Nance for the first out. Moving up to second. The potential winning run is Mary Brinker.
1: Yeah, that sacrifice worked perfectly, but just a little too hard back to Mia Johnson. And Izzy Nance was out. That's about the only way you're going to get her.
0: Audrey Reynolds, 2-for-3 in the game. Walked, single, two singles, and a strikeout. This one misses up high for ball one. Potential winning run stands at second base for Wahama. Now the pitch. Misses down low.
1: In the eighth inning, tied at 4. Bottom half of the eighth. Winning run, down at second.
0: Now the pitch. This one misses as well. We a little frustrated with that one. She thought that was a strike. And the pitch. There's a strike call.
1: Someone just put on suntan lotion, I can tell you that.
0: I always like the smell. I mean, it reminds me where I'll be in about 2 weeks.
1: Oh, be quiet.
0: And the pitch. This is upstairs. Ball 4, and that will draw a walk. And Audrey Reynolds will be at first. Runners at first and second now with one out.
1: And sets up a force play at third.
0: Fiona Van Meter steps to the plate. Fiona looking for her first hit. She's 0-for-3. Does have a walk. Here comes the pitch. Upstairs for ball one.
1: Tell you what, there's a big strike zone that Fiona Van Meter has. Tall young lady.
0: Now the 1-0 pitch. Strike call, 1-1 the count. Now the 1-1. Swung on, hit underneath the glove into left field, rounding third, heading for home. Here comes the throw. Brinker will stand up, and the game is over. The Wahama White Falcons come from behind. They were trailing by the score of 4-1, and they come back, and they win the game in 8 innings. Your final score, Wahama 5, Man 4. As Fiona Van Meter gets the game-winning single, scoring Mary Brinker. And your final score, Wahama 5, Man 4 in 8 innings. Wahama will move on to the championship to take on the Wheeling Central Maroon Knights. What a game. 5-4, Wahama with the win over Man. We're back. And this time out, you're listening to the Softball State Championships on the Metro News Radio Network. We'll be right back.
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0: Man, 5-4 in 8 innings. Fred Persinger with the head coach for the White Falcons.
1: Well, Wes, you waited long enough.
11: Yeah, you know, it's the girls have got it going after yesterday. And look a little worrisome there for a minute, but they dug in deep, and we got it done.
1: Let's talk about a young lady that got that winning hit. Fiona Van Meter had struggled at the plate.
11: You know, she's our senior leader on this team, you know, and I told her right there before she came up bass, I believe in you. She's like, I got it, coach. So, you know, she's heart and soul of this team. You know, she's a veteran that's been here. So it's no surprise to me that she stepped up when it mattered for her team.
1: Well, I think too many times we concentrate on pitching. But I'm telling you, that defense behind your pitchers has been amazing.
11: Man, I tell you what, the defense has been awesome since we've been here. You know, we've had a few little mistakes here and there, but they've been they've been solid at the right time.
1: You have been in this position before. Now you have to win two games to beat Wheeling Central. You going the same way? You starting the same way? What's your plans?
11: Well, yeah, we're gonna sit here for a second. We're gonna look at inning counts and try to come up with a game plan here. So, I don't know how much time we got here before the next one, but
1: 3 seconds before you tell me the starting lineup. That's all
11: right. Okay. Well, we're gonna sit here and talk about it. Yeah, probably my third Banks right back out there. So
1: she's just, I said on the air. To me, she doesn't beat herself up. She doesn't wear herself out in that circle. If she doesn't throw the pitch she wants, she just gets back on the rubber.
11: You know, we have good communication. You know, I mean, I'm calling the pitches from over there, but, you know, we're constantly communicating back and forth. She might shake me off. I'm like, okay, you know, what are we going to do? We got some signals, and she'll tell me what she thinks is good. So her and I got a very good, working relationship on the circle. And I tell you what, she has just really grown over the season. You know, she came in and, you know, the girls feed off her. And I had talked to her and said, hey, look, they look at you. They see you as a leader. They follow your energy. And, you know, this second half of the season, she's brought her energy, and the team follows.
1: All right, buddy. You were here last year. See what happens in the next game.
11: We'll give it all we got.
1: There you go. Thank you, Wes.
11: Appreciate it.
0: All right, White Wahoma once again moving on to the championship game to take on Wheeling Central to defeat Mann by the score of 5-4. And you look at the other side. As soon as the game was over, you had the senior, who Kylie Blevins, who went through graduation before this game, before the Mann Hillbilly. She just collapsed out there in center field crying with emotion. And you had Mia Johnson, the pitcher in the circle. She's the freshman. She dropped everything and ran out there to console her. And the team for Mann is still out in left field talking, head coach Eberle talking to them. What a great job they did. Did not win a game last year and come back and make it to this point of this season. Very good for this Mann team, who has 6 freshmen on the squad. 5-4, Wahoma with the win. We come back and wrap it up next here on the Metro News Radio Network.
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2: Final score once again. Wahama White Falcons, number one seed in Class Single A. They defeat the sixth seed, Mann Hillbillies, 5-4 to move on to that championship game. We'll look at the line score in the game for Wahama. 5 runs, 8 hits, 2 errors. They left 9 runners on base. For the Mann Hillbillies, 4 runs, 7 hits, 2 errors. They left 11 runners on base in this matchup. Winning pitcher was Gracie Banks. Losing pitcher was Mia Johnson. Once again, another great game, and Wahama moves on as the number one seed as they will take on Wheeling Central in the championship matchup, and Wheeling Central will be in the driver's seat. They have to lose twice to lose the Class Single A state championship. We'll be back on the air with the pregame to get you ready for that championship matchup at 3:05 this afternoon. Once again, your final score, Wahama 5, Mann 4 in 8 innings. For Fred Persinger, this is Fred Persinger II. 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
2: All right, folks, here in about 20 minutes, we'll be back at it with Wahama and Wheeling Central for what is hopefully the first game of the state championship. Wahama has to win 2 against the Maroon Knights. The Maroon Knights need only 1. All right, for those of you on the Wolf, we'll send you back to the country music. For those of you on WMOV, we got a couple commercials to get caught up, and then we'll take you to the Rick Burgess Show here. Thanks for joining us today. My-

0: George Burge and Luke Bryan and Ride, Ride, Ride. And that's what we're going to do into the weekend, all right? You ride and drive safe and, you know, take us along. Wherever you go, we'd love to come. You know, backyard barbecues, you know, long drives, whatever. We got free music for you. All right, and I left the best for last, and I think you'll agree. George Strait, coming up next. Chat with you. Stay safe. We'll talk on Monday.
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6: 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But its reception was much different in Britain. News about the Declaration reached Britain in August 1776. Newspapers soon gave it much attention. Some of them published it in full without comment. Other papers criticized it. About the unalienable rights asserted in the Declaration, one writer quipped about the unalienable right of talking nonsense. Another attacked the statement that all men are created equal by challenging any American rebel to find just two men who were created equal. Many Britons, including King George, labeled in the Declaration as a tyrant, dismissed the Americans as ungrateful children. Something to consider in this America 250 moment.
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0: WJEH. Racine. Cala Police. Pomeroy. Ravenswood. 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
2: This is Stephen Figuel with your Vandalia News. While conducting the routine traffic stop on State Route 7 near Bone Hollow Road in Middleport, Meigs County Sheriff deputies arrested Bradley Vance Jr. on an outstanding warrant through Meigs County Court. Vance was transported to the Southeast Ohio Regional Jail. A road widening and realignment project begins Monday on State Route 850 between Flem Street and Denny Cemetery Road in Gallia County. The project should be completed by early November. The Red Cross Bloodmobile will be making a visit to First Baptist Church in Ravenswood on Monday from noon until 5 o'clock. 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And finally, congratulations to the Southern High School 4x800 relay team, which qualified for the state track meet next week. The Tornado Quartet finished in fifth place and established a new school record.
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4: 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Mostly sunny skies today, highs topping out near 81 degrees. Tonight, some clouds, overnight lows near 53. Saturday, partly cloudy, highs near 77. Saturday evening, a few clouds, overnight lows near 50. Sunday, a mix of clouds and sunshine, highs near 79. Sunday evening, partly cloudy skies, overnight lows near 53 degrees. 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

0: Yeah, they decided to end it a few years or more back and then got back together doing some new music, doing some touring. Haven't heard any of the new stuff in a while, but maybe that's coming around the corner up around that. Brooks and Dunn, I'm talking about here on a Friday. Catfish checking in with Montgomery Gentry now.
1: There's a story that my daddy tells religiously, like clockwork every time he sees an opening in a conversation about the way things used to be.

0: KFUV.
1: As we get set for the championship round, it can be one game or it can be two. The number four seed Wheeling Central Maroon Knights, undefeated. They have to lose twice in order to not claim the title. The number one seed Wahama, they have played three games. They played two games already, getting ready to play their third game of the day. But Wahama is finding ways to win. The White Falcons, no, they just need two more games, and they'll be state champions, their first since the year of 2023 when they had won three in a row. For Wheeling Central, they have won 12 state titles in softball, the last coming in 2018. Teams are being introduced. We are getting set to call the action for you. Stay with us. It's championship high school softball action on Metro News, the voice of West Virginia.
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1: Welcome back to Little Creek Park. Fred Persinger alongside Fred Persinger II, and we'll be getting ready to start here in just a couple of minutes, so we're going to probably save our network break until we have a better chance to play it, because we don't want to miss any action in this game. About the only change that I can find between these two teams and the lineups is just what I was found out from Wes Riffle. And he is going to change his pitchers for this game. Rayleigh Zirkel will be in the pitcher's circle. Gracie Banks will be starting at first base. And the reason why, Gracie Banks has just four innings left before she would be finished. And he said, if I need her, I know I've got four innings. But Rayleigh Zirkel, his second go-to pitcher, she has 11 innings. So they'll see what happens, but he's hoping he can get maybe a complete game out of

0: first game today, and it's for the championship. You only got to win one. So you got to come out here, play loose, play aggressive, and get after. For Wahama, pitching is going to be the key. You need a good game from Zirkle in the circle. She has got to pitch well and give you that complete game. And then finally for Wahama, nutrition. How are you hydrated? Yeah, this is their third game, and that is going to be a big key as this game moves on as well.
1: Morgan Mealy will start the ball game in the batter's box. Sophomore center fielder for Wheeling Central. They are the 4 seed. That makes them the visitors. Even though they're undefeated in the bracket, they're the visitors since they are the lower seed. The number 1 seed is Wahama. Here's the swing and a miss. Strike 3. So Rayleigh Zirkle is getting off to the start that head coach Wes Riffle wants.
0: Well, and for Zirkle, very important to get off to a good start confidence-wise. And also, once again, she's got 11 innings left that she can pitch. So you got to try to get as minutes out of her as you can. That way you save Gracie Banks. If you're able to win this game, then Gracie can come back with 4 next game.
1: Next batter up is Bella Ryan. She grounds out to second, so 2 up, 2 down to start the ball game. So 2 down in the inning, and Maddie Mealy, the senior second baseman, will step in. Rayleigh Zirkle on the mound. His pitch is low. Ball 1. Lineup has not changed. The outfield is Brooklyn Smith, Audrey Reynolds, and Izzy Nance. Around the horn in the infield, Eve Smith. Fiona Van Meter at short. Marley Carr at second, and Gracie Brooks at first. The battery is Abby Flowers behind the plate, and Rayleigh Zirkle on the pitcher circle. Strike. 2 up, 2 down so far. Nobody on. 2 out. We're in the top of the first inning. Zirkle gets ready and swing and a foul tip at home plate. One and two the count to Maddie Mealy. Rayleigh Zirkle fires, and it's hit and grounded out to the second baseman, backhanded by Carr, and she throws over to Gracie Banks, and it's a 1-2-3 inning for Rayleigh Zirkle. We played a half inning here at Little Creek Park in South Charleston in this championship game. No score in the ball game with Wahama coming to the plate. High school championship softball on Metro News, the voice of West Virginia.
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1: Olivia Kioski is the pitcher that will start this game in the pitcher's circle for the Maroon Knights of Wheeling Central Catholic. They are, as we mentioned, the number 4 seed, a record of 22-8, and have won 12 state softball championships. The Wahama White Falcons, it's Audrey Reynolds, Fiona Van Meter, and Eve Smith, the first 3 hitters, and Audrey swings and misses, strike 1.
0: Top half of that first inning went perfectly for Wahama. Whatever they wanted to happen, happened, because They got a 1-2-3 inning, and now they're coming up.

0: the plate to be aggressive offensively.
1: There you go. And reaching out and tapping it foul. Strike count is 0-2 on Audrey Reynolds. Reynolds, center fielder. Bats from the left side. Another tremendous athlete for Wes Riffle and his White Falcons. Stands in. Here's the pitch. It's low and bounces to home plate. 1-2 the count. Olivia Kioski. Another one of these fine pitchers in this Class Single-A state tournament that we have seen over the last 3 days. Spins the ball, ready, fires, and it's high. Ball two. 2-2 the count. And Audrey Reynolds steps back in. Runs from the left side. A lot of speed. Here's the pitch. Swung on and fouled back against the screen. Count remains at 2-2. Audrey Reynolds steps in. Olivia Kioski in the pitcher's circle for the Maroon Knights. Momentary timeout as the umpires were talking about something. Ready to go. Kioski fires and swung on and fouled back again. Out of play. A little late on meeting the ball and then swinging underneath it and fouling it back. Audrey Reynolds hitting 500 on the season coming into this tournament. Audrey ready from the left side. Looks ball three and the full count.
2: Like your 91, you please return foul balls.
1: Three young ladies for Wahama graduated on this softball field before the start of this game. Cap and gown. They even threw the caps in the air after graduating. This one lifted out into right field, and it's going to get down between the left fielder and the center fielder, and sliding in to second with a leadoff double is the leadoff hitter, Audrey Reynolds. Well-placed ball between the two outfielders on the right side.
2: Now batting from shortstop number 11, Fiona Van Meter.
1: Fiona Van Meter, who had the winning hit in the last game that propelled Wahama into this championship game. Only two teams remaining now. The number one seed, Wahama. The number four seed, Wheeling Central. Fiona Van Meter hitting 330 on the season. One of the seniors on this ball club, one of three. Runner down at second is Audrey Reynolds. Nobody out. No score in the ball game. We're in the bottom of the first. Next pitch is low. Fiona Van Meter, the shortstop, swings and lifts it foul back out of play. Van Meter steps back into the box. Counts even at 2-2. Here's the pitch, and it's low. Going to third and getting in safely. The ball goes into the outfield. Going to try to get home, and no problem for Audrey Reynolds. And the first run of the game has been plated by the White Falcons of Wahama. Old saying is speed kills, and that time Audrey Reynolds just outran the softball. 1-0. Next pitch lifted into left center field. Going to go all the way to the raw wall. Fiona Van Meter is going to put on the brakes. She was going to third and probably would have made it as the throw gets away, but very wisely put the brakes on, and she'll stand in at second with a leadoff double, or two doubles out of the two leadoff hitters. So a double by Audrey Reynolds. She comes around and scores. Fiona Van Meter hits the double.
0: Could not have started any better for Wahama.
1: No. That one was drilled. The left center field went all the way to the wall. Chased down by Berkeley Heller. Next pitch gets away from the catcher, and going into third standing is Fiona Van Meter.
0: The only thing is, Fiona Van Meter, and I know she doesn't care about this, but I would be upset. The fact that the play before got the run scored, she could have had an RBI.
1: Yeah, if the runner had stayed there. This one lifted high into the outfield. Chasing it down is the center fielder, Morgan Mealy. but it's far enough, certainly deep enough, to score the run from third. So 2-0 in the bottom of the first inning, and we have our first out as Eve Smith hit the sacrifice fly to center field. So one down. That'll bring up the cleanup hitter and the pitcher, Raleigh Zirkle. Looks high, ball one.
2: The pitcher, number 7, Raleigh Zirkle.
1: Wahama wins. We'll play another one. Next pitch comes in and swung on and drilled to left field, fielded by Berkeley Heller. And standing down at first with a sharp single is Raleigh Zirkle.
0: You know, so many times you hear about, man, that's tough from playing 3-4 games in a day to win a state championship or do something like that. But sometimes when you have played multiple games in a row, your offense is ready. And we see it all the time. You even look in the, on the pro level, Major League Baseball, how many of the last World Series champions have been wild card winners. They played more ball. And right now, Wahama just looks better. I mean, offensively, they're hitting the ball, seeing it well. They've got two runs on the board. I mean, it's going the right way for Wahama.
1: Olivia Kioski and the rest of her infield gather in the pitcher's circle. And we're ready to go. And standing in will be Gracie Banks, the fifth-place hitter, and the first baseman. One down in the inning. We've had three hits and two runs. No errors so far. Here's the pitch, and it's high inside, ball one. Olivia Kioski trying to find her rhythm in that starting pitcher circle. Here's the pitch, and it's low, and heading down the second, standing up is Raleigh Zirkle. The sharp single to left field. So we've had two doubles and a single. This one lifted high into around shortstop. It's going to be gathered in by Bella Ryan for the second out of the game. So two down in the inning. A 2-0 score. And Marley Carr, the second baseman, will stand in and look at strike call number one. Runner down at second is Raleigh Zirkle, the starting pitcher for Wahama. With the pitch, come on and swung, and right back to the pitcher, and Kioski fires over to first base for out number three. But a very impressive inning for the White Falcons of Wahama. Two runs on three hits, one runner left, no errors, and your score at the end of one, Wahama 2, Wheeling Central 0. High school championship softball on Metro News, the voice of West Virginia.
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1: Well, after a very quiet 1-2-3 in the top of the first, it's Chloe Groom, Seneca Heller, and Sydney Hupp. The first three batters here on the top of the second for the Maroon Knights. They trail 2-0. Strike call on Chloe Groom, right fielder, sophomore, hitting 325 on the season. Chloe stands in, and Raleigh Zirkle fires. A little high and outside, ball two. So Zirkle has plenty of innings for this game. Gracie Banks, who's usually the starter for Wes Riffle, only has 4 innings left today. The pitch fouled back. Two and two the count on Seneca Heller. Or Chloe Groom, rather. Chloe Groom. And Chloe Groom looks at a ball inside. Rayleigh Zirkle gets the pitch call from Wes Riffle inside that Wahama dugout. Looking around, and now she's ready. Here's the pitch. Ball low. And that's the walk to the first base runner of the ball game for the Maroon Knights. The runner down at first is Chloe Groom. That'll bring up Seneca Heller, the senior first baseman. Hitting 300 on the season for her Maroon Knights. She is the fifth place hitter. Seneca Heller. Rayleigh Zirkle gets the pitch she wants. Fires, and it's bunted foul. So Owen won the count. It almost didn't get foul because really good hustle by the third baseman, Eve Smith, almost caught that before it went foul as she was rushing in from third base. And she will do the same thing again. This one, though, is lifted high into the outfield down the right field line, and
0: she made the catch.
1: The catch was made. Okay, thank you. Cannot see down that over the right field line. So the fly out to the third base, to the right fielder, Izzy Nance, for the first out of the inning.
2: The catcher, number 30, Sydney.
7: Number 7, Lacey Moore.
1: One down in the inning, one runner on first. Standing in will be the catcher, Sydney Hupp, hitting 324. Sophomore for head coach Buck Davidson and the Maroon Knights of Wheeling Central Catholic. Seeming is taking Rayleigh Zirkle longer to get the pitch than it does Gracie Banks. Here's the pitch. Call strike. Strike one to Sydney Hupp. Runner still down at first. After the walk by Chloe Groom. Sydney Hupp in the batter's box on the left side. Here's the pitch. Swung on and missed. Strike two. It's a 0-2 the count on Sydney Hupp. One down in the inning. One runner on. Zirkle gets the pitch. Here's the windup, and here it comes, and calls. Strike three. Strikeout number two for Zirkle. That's their first one caught looking. Out number two in the inning. And the runner still over at first. Aaron Maxwell will stand in on the right side. Third baseman, senior. Rayleigh Zirkle has the pitch. Rocks and fires. Here it comes, and swing and a miss. Strike one. Well, Zirkle's done a tremendous job so far in that pitching circle. Here's the pitch. Swung on and lifted foul, back out of play, and the count goes to 0-2. So first time up for Aaron Maxwell here in the bottom of the second inning. The pitch swung on and lifted high and out of play down the right field line. Foul ball. Aaron Maxwell, third baseman for the Maroon Knights. Here's the pitch. Swung on and bounded foul down the first baseline. Oh, Harold Maxwell standing in. Two down in the inning. One runner down at first. Here's the pitch. Swung on and lifted high in the air towards right field. Camping under it and making the catch is Izzy Nance. And we've gone through the second inning. No runs, no hits, and one runner left on. We played an inning and a half, and your score, Wheeling Central trails Wahama 2-0.
7: Hello.
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1: We head to the bottom of the second inning. Racine Gallipolis on top. The first three hitters, Abby Flowers, Mary Brinker, and Izzy Nance. And Abby looks and swings at the first pitch. 0-1 the count. Ball one, count evens up at 1-1 to the catcher, Abby Flowers. For the White Falcons, 26-12 on the season. This one is grounded down to second base, picking and throwing, and one down in the inning. Good play by Maddie Mealy. She got it over to Seneca Heller. And the ground out is out one in the bottom of the second. That'll bring up Izzy Nance. Or, I'm sorry, it'll bring up Mary Brinker. Put it in the wrong spot.
2: Player number five, Mary Brinker.
1: So Mary Brinker stands in, looks at ball one. One down in the inning. Brinker, the designated hitter. She hits for the left fielder, Brooklyn Smith, and hits 408 on the season. Here's the pitch. Swung on and tapped foul at home plate. Counts 1-1. Mary Brinker looks at a ball. Two and one to count to the designated hitter for Wheeling Central Catholic. This one is low and outside. Ball three. 3-1 the count to Mary Brinker. Olivia Kioski on the starter's circle, and this one is lifted over the shortstop's head into left field, and a hit for Mary Brinker.
2: Right fielder number 27, Izzy Nance.
1: That'll break up Izzy Nance, the right fielder, hitting 337, likes to slap the ball, does, and strike one. Izzy Nance slaps this one down, fielded by the third baseman, and that's an out. Coming in strong and hard was Aaron Maxwell to make the play. So moving down to second is Brinker, and out number two in the inning is Izzy Nance. And we head back to the top of the lineup. And that will bring up Audrey Reynolds. Audrey Reynolds doubled to center field her first time up and came around to score one of the two runs. This one's lifted high in the air, Coming underneath it is the center fielder. Making the catch is Blevins. So we have played two complete here in Little Creek Park in South Charleston. And at the end of two, your score, Wahama 2, Wheeling Central 0. High school state championship softball on Metro News, the voice of West Virginia.
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1: Well, we head to the top of the third inning, and Wheeling Central looking for some offense. It's been six up and six down, and Aaron Maxwell. Olivia Kiaski will be the leadoff hitter, and she rips it into right center field. She's going to get at least a double out of this. Goes in standing as she drove it to the wall. And that's what the pitcher can do for herself. Olivia Kiaski, the pitcher, hits the double to right center field. First hit of the inning. And coming to the plate will be Berkeley Heller, the left fielder, sophomore.
0: We got a Kittersey runner for the pitcher, standing at second base.
2: Coming to the plate, number 30. Addison.
1: Running around and attempting to bunt, reaching for it, but bunting through it is Heller. So 0-1 the count to Berkeley. Sophomore, left fielder. It's ready, fires, and this one's hit foul down that third base line. So 0-2 the count on Berkeley Heller. On deck is the center fielder, sophomore Morgan Mealy. Rayleigh Zirkle fires, and it's high. Sometimes tough to lay off of that, but Heller did. Zirkle ready again. Rocks and fires off the rubber, and it is hit foul once again down that third base line. Spins off the fence and comes back almost to Zirkle, who went to pick it up. 2-0 our score. We're in the top of the third inning. Nobody out, and the opposing pitcher, Kiaski, standing down at second, and she will now be at third as the ball got by the catcher. So Kiaski is over at third. Her team down 2-0 here in the top of the third inning. Nobody out. Berkeley Heller at the plate. 2-2 the count on Heller. Zirkle is ready, fires, and it's going to be low. Ball three, full count.
2: Number 1, Miley.
1: Ready again is Heller with two strikes on her. Here's the pitch from Zirkle. It's going to be high and outside. Ball four. And runners will be at the corners and nobody out. And we move back to the top of the order, and Morgan Mealy, the sophomore center fielder, will stand in.
2: Center fielder, number one, Morgan Mealy.
1: Sophomore center fielder, her older sister Maddie, plays second. Ready with the first pitch, and it's going to be high, a little tight. Ball one. And
2: coming back up to the plate, number seven.
1: Runners down at second and third now as Keller took second on the pitch. Tying run down at second. Nobody out. We're in the top of the third. This one's hit down to the second baseman. One run will score, and the other run will move over to third. So one down in the inning, and a nice sacrifice by Morgan Mealy. So one run scores, and another Heller is over at third. One down, and they'll bring up Bella Ryan, the senior shortstop. This kid proved last night she can hit the ball. Here's the pitch. Swung on and tapped foul down the first baseline. Got around a little late. Bella Ryan, senior shortstop, hitting .442 on the season. Rayleigh Zirkle in the starting pitcher circle. Swing and a miss. Ball got away from the catcher, but not far. Abby Flowers to pounce on it. Our score is 2-1. We're in the top of the third. Wahama on top of Wheeling Central. This one is tapped foul at home plate. Looks like it hit off the ankle of Bella Ryan.
10: Flexing that left leg a little bit.
1: Where's the high top shoes? You don't see that too often either.
10: Not anymore.
1: No. Protect your ankles. You got weak ankles, that's the best way to do it. Ready to go. Here's the pitch from Rayleigh Zirkle. And it's outside. Sometimes you get awfully brave when you take a pitch that looks as close as that. But Bella Ryan did. Waiting for the next pitch. Here it comes from Rayleigh's circle. Fires and hit right back up the middle to the second baseman. We got a tie ball game. As coming in from third was Berkeley Heller. Now there's two down in the inning, but we'll start all over again. Nice job of hitting by Wheeling Central. Two ground outs to the right side, the second base for two outs, but two runs. And Maddie Mealy, the senior sophomore second baseman, will stand in. She grounded out to the second baseman back in the first inning. Here's the pitch, and it's low and outside, ball one. Brand new game, we are tied at two. Ready again. Here's the pitch, and this one's going to be inside. Maddie Mealy. It's ready. Here's the pitch, and it's low. Oh, call strike one. Just a little delay. I gotta be waiting.
10: I was with you. I thought it was low.
1: Yeah, I thought it was low, but the umpire that counts said it was a strike. So one and two the count. One, two and one the count. This one's hit right back to the pitcher, fielded easily by Rayleigh Zirkle, and the inning is over. But a productive inning for the Wheeling Central Catholic Maroon Wave as they got one hit and a walk and scored both runs. Nobody left on base. We are tied at two as we head to the bottom of the third inning. High school championship softball on Metro News, the voice of West Virginia.
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1: One down in the inning as the inning started off with Eve Smith. Projected Fiona Van Meter. Fiona Van Meter was out.
2: Playing third base, number 20, Eve Smith.
1: Eve Smith will stand in. By the way, my young son said that I said going to break. Winning Central Maroon Wave. But then he didn't know where the maroon wave came from. Those listening might remember the Welch maroon wave. Maybe not. It was a long time ago. Lifted out into center field. Catch made by Morgan Mealy. Two up, two down.
0: Oh, when I heard wave, I thought the Tulane gold, you know.
1: The green
0: wave.
1: I know.
0: Is that Tulane?
1: The maroon wave. Two down in the inning, and this will bring up the left-handed hitting and the pitcher, Rayleigh Zirkel.
0: Plus, you call me young son. I'm the old man.
1: Well, but you're still my young son compared to me. This one is lifted right over the head of the second baseman and a single into right center field for Rayleigh Zirkel.
0: Class AA championship game going on behind us right now. Petersburg leads Logan 3-2. That game in the third inning.
1: And Logan has to win. No.
0: Yes.
1: Yes, that's right. Logan has to win to keep another game. Same thing for Wahama. They have to win here to schedule another game.
0: Pinch runner coming into the game for the White Falcons.
2: Playing first base, number 15, Gracie Banks.
0: First pitch to Gracie Banks, misses upstairs. One low to count.
1: The next one is low. The count evens at 1-1. Runner down at first with two out in the inning is Rayleigh Zirkel. Gracie Banks is the hitter, the first baseman. 1-1 the count. Here's the pitch. Call, strike two. Tied at two. We're in the bottom of the third inning. Here's the pitch, swung on and grounded through the hole over on the left side, picked up by the left fielder, and runners on first and second with two down. So two singles have two runners on board, and heading to the plate will be Marley Carr, the second baseman. Ball one, a little low. Ready is Kioski, and that's outside. Ball two. 2-0 the count to Marley Carr. Two runners on, two out in the inning. We're in the bottom of the third. Swing on and hit out into left field, coming under it and making the catch is Berkeley Heller. So in the inning, we had two hits, no runs, two left on. We've played three complete. Here in Charleston with your score, Wheeling Central 2, Wahama nothing. High school state championship softball
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1: The top of the fourth inning, and it will be Chloe Groom, Seneca Heller, and Sydney Up, the first three batters for the Maroon Knights of Wheeling Central. We are tied at two here in the top of the fourth. Chloe Groom, sophomore right fielder, hits the ball a long way. Here's the pitch and grounded foul down that third base line. Chloe Groom looks out in that pitcher's circle. Tall Rayleigh Zirkel is out there. Rayleigh, ready. Fires with the right hand, and it's high and away. And Chloe Groom will look to get a pitch she can connect with. She walked back in the second inning and was stranded. Chloe Groom, here's the pitch, swung on. Nope, she held back. But a call, strike three. Maybe she should have went ahead and swung.
0: Yeah, because evidently it didn't matter if she checked her swing or not. It was called a strike. So.
1: So one down in the inning, that'll bring up Seneca Heller. Senior first baseman. She flied out to right field back in the second inning. Seneca Heller. Here's the pitch, and it's inside, ball one. Tell you what, Rayleigh Zirkel's done a nice job out there. Giving up two runs, a couple of hits. Zirkel ready, fires, and it is hit right back up the middle underneath the glove of the second baseman, and standing down at third will be Seneca Heller, her first hit of the ballgame. And that's the go-ahead run. Down at first base, tied at two in the fourth inning. Sydney Hupp struck out looking her last time up. Sophomore catcher for Wheeling Central. Sands in on the left side. Here's the pitch, and she tried to bunt, but it is foul. And everybody goes back. If there was any chance at all that that was going to be fair, Sydney Up would have been safe because she was gone out of that box. Ready again. 0-1 the count on Sydney. A pitch from Zirkel, and this one is fouled or tapped back to the pitcher and thrown out down at first is Hupp, but moving on to second is Heller. So the sacrifice works, but it's two out in the inning, and Aaron Maxwell, senior third baseman, will stand in.
2: Play third baseman, Aaron Maxwell.
1: Maxwell bats in the seventh spot in this order for head coach Buck Davidson. Here's the pitch, swung on and fouled back and out of play. Rayleigh Zirkle. Ready to fire the pitch with the right hand, she does, and it is swung on and missed. That was high. Would have been a ball, but now it's 0-2. Two down in the inning. And a runner down at second is Seneca Heller. The pitch to Aaron Maxwell and swung on and lifted foul down the right field side. Almost took off the head of the assistant coach standing down there. That's why I like this chain link fence in front of us.
0: Yeah. Just find a way to get like a fan and...
1: Oh.
0: That'd be nice, wouldn't it?
1: Yeah, that'd be real nice.
0: Especially for me sitting over here halfway in the sun right now.
1: Still a little, oh, I did that yesterday. Oh. Yeah.
0: Wearing black shorts wasn't a smart idea on my part today.
1: Here's a pitch. It's low and inside. And Aaron Maxwell stays alive. Runner down at second would be the go-ahead runner if Maxwell can connect. Zirkle ready in the circle. Rocks, fires, and swung on and lifted high in the air, but it's going to be foul and out of play. So let's do it again. One and two the count on Aaron Maxwell. Rayleigh Zirkle ready. Runner down at second in a tie ball game. Top of the fourth. This one is kind of punched at and punched foul back out of play. So let's do it again. Ready to go. Here's the pitch. Swung on and lifted high out into left right field. And underneath it is Izzy Nance to make the catch for the third out. We played 3.5 here at Little Creek Park in South Charleston. And your score remains Wheeling Central 2, Wahama 2. We head to the bottom of the fourth. 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
1: Fourth inning still tied at two. And for the White Falcons of Wahama, Marley Carr. So across the diamond, that was Abby Flowers, by the way. Flowers grounds out to the shortstop. One down, and Mary Brinker, the designated hitter, will stand in.
2: Designated player number five, Mary Brinker.
1: Brinker hit a sharp single to left field her last time up, stranded at second. Here's the pitch, and a little high and inside. Mary Brinker, designated hitter, hitting 408 on the season for the White Falcons. The pitch and hit out to the shortstop, fielded cleanly, throw across the diamond is in time. It's out number two. It's like we've got another review on the field behind us.
0: I think they've had one in every game since you've been able to do it.
1: I think you're right. Izzy Nance. We've had, what, one?
2: One.
1: Izzy Nance, the right fielder, stands in, and first is a ball high.
0: One way to look at it, if you have these reviews and they keep on getting denied, like the umpire didn't make the right call, maybe some of this yelling at umpires will stop.
1: We hope. Usually they are right. Drag bunt to the pitcher. The throw to first is in time. And three up, three down for the White Falcons of Wahama. We have played four here at Little Creek Park in Charleston. After four, we're tied at two. High school championship softball on Metro News, the voice of West Virginia.
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1: The Maroon Knights of Wheeling Central Catholic High School, looking for their first state title in softball since 2018. We're tied at two as we head to the top of the fifth inning. And the pitcher, Olivia Kioski, will be the first hitter. Still in that pitching circle, Rayleigh Zirkle for Wahama. Strike one on that first pitch. 1-0 and one to count to Kioski. Pitcher doubled to center field her last time up. Here's the pitch and a little high inside. Ball one. 1-1 to count. Kioski bats eighth in this lineup. So 8-9-1 here in the fifth. And another pitch and another high, ball two. Rayleigh Zirkle has done a good job for head coach Wes Riffle in this pitching circle for Wahama. Next pitch is fouled back out of play. Count is 2-2 on Olivia Kioski. Kioski's ready, and here comes the pitch from Zirkle. Swung on and fouled back, out of play. In fact, it comes back to the pitcher. Zirkle gets the pitch count or pitch call from head coach Wes Riffle in that dugout. The home team on the right side, the pitch went down to get it. Grounder down to third, and the throw across the diamond is in time. And Kioski is out number one of the inning. So Berkeley Heller walked her last time up, came around to score. Berkeley Heller is the left fielder, sophomore. Here's the pitch. Call, strike one. Sound like he says, woof.
0: He might. I could have sworn last night one of them said instead of strike.
2: Now batting number 11.
0: Saying, ride.
1: That could have been. That was foul tip. So
0: kinda
1: it's.
0: Switch it up a little
1: what do you call it?
0: Ride.
1: That's two on Berkeley Heller.
0: Like right?
1: Oh. Like right. 0-2 the count on the left fielder. One down in the inning. We're in the top of the fifth. Here's the pitch. Swung on and missed. Strike three. And we head back to the top of the order, and that will be Morgan Mealy. Mealy is the sophomore center fielder. A lot of speed, smarts on the bases, but you got to get there. And she's 0-2. Struck out in the first, and a sacrifice down the second in the third. 0-1 the count, or 1-0 the count, rather, to Morgan Mealy. Wheeling Central's Maroon Knights, 22-8, the number four seed in this tournament. This one is low and outside. Their opponent is the number one seeded White Falcons of Wahama. Here's the pitch, and it's low and away to Morgan Mealy. You know the count to Mealy. A pitch from Zirkle right down Broadway.
0: He didn't say that.
1: No, but I did. I helped him out that time. I knew that was going to be a strike, and I just started to say, let me wait. Now I'm going to go for it.
0: Just be like the Braves fan. I mean, yeah. Right down Peachtree Street.
1: 3-1. The pitch. Strike two. Morgan kind of thought that was outside, but home plate umpire did not agree. And it's full count, 3-2. Morgan Mealy, sophomore center fielder, stands ready. Here comes the pitch. Swung on and hit down to the first base side. Going to be foul. And we'll do it again. Morgan Mealy, count is full. Ella Ryan, the senior sophomore, who's 0-2, grounded out to second base both times, is on deck. But Mealy has to get on to bring Bella Ryan to the plate in this inning. Morgan Rayleigh Zirkle ready and swung on and hit foul down the right field or left field side.
0: Well, the last pitch, he hit down foul to the right, distant to the left.
1: Should this be down the middle.
0: Right down the middle.
1: Should be. Let's see what happens. She's been known to do that. Big gap in right center field, that's for certain. Rayleigh Zirkle with the pitch. She fires and hit right back up the middle. And I mean right back up the middle. Is going to roll to the fence, picked up by the center fielder. Standing down at second with the double is Morgan Mealy.
0: All right, so after that last conversation we had, I'm going to play the lottery tonight.
1: With your luck and her hitting ability. And this will bring up Bella Ryan. Bella, as I mentioned, 0-2 in this ball game. She grounded out to the second baseman both times. She stands in, hitting .442 on the season. Runner down at second with two out in the inning. We're in the top of the fifth, tied at two. Here's the pitch, swung on it, hit to third base, fielded cleanly by the third baseman and throwing across the diamond in time. And there's your out three. So a nice job by Eve Smith to get that third out. We've played 4.5 here in South Charleston. Your score remains Wheeling Central 2, Wahama 2. We head to the bottom of the fifth when we come back. Championship softball on Metro News, the voice of West Virginia.
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0: down into the right center field, but not deep enough for Morgan Mealy, who goes over to make the running catch. Nice job. High fly ball to the center fielder. That's one out in the bottom of the fifth. Fiona Van Meter. She's the youngster, one of three that graduated earlier for Wahama right here on this field. And she was the young lady that got the game-winning hit against Mann in the bottom of the eighth inning to get Wahama here to this championship game. Tied at two. Nobody on. One down in the bottom of the fifth inning. Swing and a miss. Very productive inning number one. But since then, three up, three down, four up, three down. And there's the strikeout, out number two. She really reached for that one, Fred.
1: She reached for the last two. And just trying to get something going. Wheeling Central, after off to a rocky start, have really settled down. And we got a heck of a ball game closing this one out.
0: Hard to believe. That's the first strikeout of the game for Olivia Kioski. The pitch swung on and missed, and reaching for that one was Eve Smith.
1: They're wanting to be aggressive, and I get it, but they're just in their mind before they get, when the pitch even comes, we're swinging. Wherever it's at, we're swinging.
0: Yeah, the last three swings have not been good. This one is low.
1: Well, Wheeling Central fans thought it was a strike, because that's where you hear all the woo from. It wasn't Ric Flair here.
0: It was Bahama fans said, good call.
1: Yeah,
0: good call.
1: Exactly. Right.
0: I couldn't tell, to be honest with you.
1: I couldn't either. Yeah, it was close.
0: Well, that one's easy. That is a ball.
1: Yeah, it was up high.
0: So the count is 2-1 on Eve Smith. Two down in the inning. We're in the bottom of the fifth. Here's the pitch. Swung on and lifted foul to the first baseman. And she caught it in fair territory. And that is out number three. So, three up, three down. No runs, no hits, no errors. We played five complete here at Little Creek Park in South Charleston. Your score, Wheeling Central 2, Wahama 2. We head to the top of the sixth inning on championship softball from Metro News, the voice of West Virginia.
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0: I think we're going to have a breakout inning. I don't know which team. We're tied at two as we head to the top of the sixth inning, and it'll be Maddie Neely, third-place hitter, standing in for Wheeling Central. High ball one from Rayleigh Zirkle. Zirkle's done a tremendous job. She really has.
1: Well, from that standpoint, because if they win this game, there's another one, and he wanted to get Banks back in the game to pitch because she's got four innings left. This has worked out perfectly for Wahama.
0: It has indeed. This one lined up the middle by Maddie Mealy, and it's going to be quickly brought back into the infield, but standing now over at first with nobody out is Maddie Mealy. That was a sharp single to center field. And this will bring up Chloe Groom, the right field sophomore, 0-for-1. She walked back in the second inning, struck out looking in the fourth. So Maddie Mealy is down at first. Nobody out. Top of the sixth. Here's the pitch. Strike one, and I don't think Chloe Groom agrees at all. She turned around quickly to look down at Buck Davidson. I thought it was going to be a little high, but what do I know? Here's the pitch from Zirkle. If she's looking well, here's she going.

0: Get ready for the pitch. She's looking around. Yeah. I don't know what she's doing. Do you?
1: No, everybody's shaking their head.
0: I know everybody was like, yeah, I agree.
1: Honestly, Wahama's coach was wondering, was that a strike or a ball?
0: Yeah, well, I'm with him. This one is lifted into left center field. It's going to go to deep center field, and the runners will stand at second and third with nobody out. Coming all the way around to third is Maddie Mealy, and the double by Chloe Groom. So two big hits to start the top of the sixth inning, and that'll bring up Seneca Heller, the first baseman, and I think we're going to get a new pitcher, Fred.
1: Well, I guarantee you the conversation between the head coach for Wheeling Central and Seneca Heller, right side of the field.
0: Oh, yeah. If you get it to the right side and get it into the outfield.
1: You got two runs.
0: You got two runs, for sure. And Matty Mealy over at third has got some wheels as well. That's good.
1: So right now, you got Coach for Wahama talking to the catcher.
0: Wes Ripple
1: is. Sometimes that happens, and there is going to be a pitching change, but sometimes the manager will talk to the pitcher and say, hey, what are you seeing? Do you think she's got enough to go again? Do you think we need to make a change? And
0: they're going
1: to
0: make a change.
1: They're going to make a change.
0: Gracie Banks has four innings left today.
1: Now, I don't know how the rule is. Of course, there's nobody out, right? So
0: nobody out.
1: Will it count as an inning, even though
0: yes.
1: She didn't start the inning?
0: Yes. If she gets an out in this inning, that's an inning.
1: Gotcha. Okay.
0: Now, if she came into this inning with three outs already, it wouldn't count.
1: Well, no, because the inning will be over with. Man, some of these rules in softball are kind of like golf. You just go like, huh?
0: Huh?
1: Huh?
0: No, this will count as an inning.
1: I would like to find out, because I don't know, the reason why they go innings instead of pitches.
0: I agree with you. I'm
1: with
0: you
1: 100%. Because, like I said, I mean, you could have an inning where you throw nine pitches.
0: Yep.
1: That's it. Then you could have an inning where you throw 60 pitches.
0: Yep. But I don't know if that can reset at midnight.
1: It did. I said that. We said that.
0: I know that.
1: Night. It does not.
0: It does not. Why not? It's a new day. What do they pick? A different time?
1: Sometimes you just got some rules. You just kind of shake your head at. It's like, why?
0: Second and third. Nobody out. Seneca Heller stands in. The new pitcher is Gracie Banks. She fires it, and it's lifted out into the right center field hole, and it's going to get through. Two runs will score, and standing at second with a double is Seneca Heller. So we've had a single, a double, and a double.
1: That's what we talked about before that at-bat. Nothing else. You get something on the outside part of the plate, you drive it to the right side, you got two runs to score, and that's exactly what happened.
0: So the double by Heller to right center field. And Audrey Reynolds could not catch up with it before Heller was sliding into second. So nobody out. Two runs in the inning. For the Maroon Knights, they lead it 4-2. We're in the top of the sixth. Runner down at second.
1: Those two runs will be charged
0: to
1: Banks.
0: To Zirkle.
1: To Zirkle.
0: But now the runner at second becomes belonging to Banks. And this one is lifted out into short center field, going to second or going to third, sliding in. The throw gets away and standing over at first. And that great opportunity for Sydney Hupp to get there, but she did not.
1: Well, that play that time, you had to wait to see if the ball was going to be caught. It was not, so there was no way she was going to score. And really a better throw. It would have been a lot closer play at third, but she slides in safely. The ball popped away. But
0: that's four straight hits, two singles, two doubles. Two runs are scored, two runners still on.
1: If I remember somebody said before this inning somebody was going to break open. I didn't know. I believed it or not, but we definitely need to go play the lottery when we leave here today.
0: Might be a good idea. Coming in is Erin Maxwell, the senior third baseman for Wheeling Central. She sends it on the ground to shortstop. That's one, and that's all they'll get, and another run scores. So the sacrifice scores the run to make it a 5-2 ball game. The runner was out at second for the first out of the inning, and down at first on the sacrifice is Erin Maxwell. Here's the pitch, swung on and lifted high into right center field. The right fielder shades her eyes and makes the catch. Good job by Izzy Nance to get that one. So it's two down in the inning. Runner still at first. Three runs are in. Four hits in the inning. Three runs. And no errors. And at the plate is the pitcher, Olivia Kioski. Or check that, Berkeley Heller. Olivia Kioski is the youngster down at first. So Berkeley Heller, the left fielder, the sophomore, ninth batter in the inning, or the ninth batter in the lineup. She's the seventh batter in the inning. Here's the pitch, swung on and fouled back off the screen. Top of the sixth, 5-2, Wheeling Central on top. Looking at the wristband is Gracie Banks. She's ready in that pitching circle, fires, and it's going to be high. And nowhere to go still yet for the runner down at first, Aaron Max or Olivia Kioski. No, Aaron Maxwell. Kioski flied out. Here's the pitch. Swung on and fouled back out of play from Berkeley Heller. So Maddie Neely has scored. Chloe Groom has scored. Seneca Heller has scored. Sydney Hupp had the single and was thrown out at second. Sacrificed Aaron Maxwell and then the fly ball, Olivia Kioski. So two down in the inning, and now going to second base as the ball got past. The catcher, Aaron Maxwell, is at second. Berkeley Heller at the plate. Gracie Banks ready, fires, swing and miss. Got by the catcher, but not far enough for Maxwell to go on to third. Full count, 3-2 to Berkeley Heller. Gracie Banks rocks, fires, and lifted high in the air, foul. Out of play. 411.
1: Well, we're more than that. We were 3-something last night. So
0: we've only
1: it
0: had,
1: has been better today.
0: Yes, it has been. We've had three games. Here's the pitch. And that's ball four. So Heller walks, and the inning stays alive with a potential another run down at second. Runners on first and second, two out, and Morgan Mealy, who doubled her last time up, stands in. Her and her sister both are hitters. This is the sophomore, Morgan. Her sister, Maddie, is a senior. The pitch swung on and right back to the shortstop, fires across the diamond, and the inning is finally over if you're a Wahama fan. So in the inning, three runs on four hits, no errors, and two left on base. We head to the bottom of the sixth inning. Your score, Wheeling Central 5, Wahama 2. High school championship softball on Metro News, the voice of West Virginia.
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4: Well, we head to the bottom of the sixth inning. Raley Zirkle, the first baseman, stands in and hits the ball foul down the first base side.
5: She did a good job in the circle starting the game. She gave what Wahama needed.
4: Yeah.
5: Just kind of, I don't want to say fell apart, but it was just caught up with her in the sixth inning. Wheeling Central figured her out.
4: Swung on and hit to the second baseman. Took a bad bounce and bounced right over the glove of Maddie Mealy. And safe down at first is Raley Zirkle on the single to right field. I'm telling you, the White Falcons are never out of the game. Never.
5: No.
4: Until it's final score, that's it. That's the only time. They proved that in that eight-inning win over Man. This one grounded to the shortstop, flips to second for one, not in time. Yes, in time to turn the double play. Nice job by the second baseman, Maddie Mealy. So a double play as Gracie Banks was thrown out at first base. So two down in the inning, and that'll bring up Marley Carr. Great play as a nice turn by the shortstop, Bella Ryan, and Maddie Mealy. Mealy says, I'll teach you ball to take a bad hop on me. Here's the pitch, swung on and lifted into the air. Going back is Mealy, and she makes the catch just outside of second. So three up, three down. We played six complete here in South Charleston. Your score, Wheeling Central 5, Wahama 2. We head to the seventh inning, high school championship softball on Metro News, the voice of West Virginia.
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4: We head to the top of the seventh inning, 5-2 our score.
5: Changed, and Zirkle's back in the circle.
4: Okay, so Raley Zirkle goes back into the pitching circle.
5: Even if she didn't, I just kind of wanted to say that. I think, you know, the rhyme.
4: You like it, don't you?
5: Circle back in the circle. I think that just sounds good.
4: Good for you. Here's Bella Ryan to lead off the top of the seventh inning. Her team on top by 3-5-2. The pitch swung on and lifted high to first base and cannot control it. It's Gracie Banks. She looked up, and she just lost it in the sun. And safe on the error down at first is Bella Ryan.
5: She's got sunglasses on, but no visor or anything, and she tried to shade it with her glove. Could not do so, and it popped out of her. She just lost it there for the sun.
4: Yep. So Maddie Mealy started the last inning with a single to center field, came around to score one of the three runs. Here's the pitch, and swung on and headed deep to left field, over the head of the left fielder. Bounces at the base of the wall, heading in with a stand-up double is Maddie Mealy. Moving around to third is Bella Ryan.
5: I will say this. It didn't hit the base of the wall. It hit about three-quarters of the way up on the wall. That, if that extra fence hadn't been there,
4: We might have had one.
5: We'd have had a home run.
4: They've had like six over on the other field.
5: That was the hardest hit ball I have seen. That ball got out of here quickly to that fence.
4: We will see some next week in AAA.
5: Oh, I think so.
4: Yeah. Well, it's going to be a good tournament. AAA, Quad A next week.
5: Yeah, it will.
4: Tuesday through Thursday here at the same location and on the Metro News Radio Network. The pitch is low. Ball one.
5: Since you and I be calling the AAA game for any C home runs this week, we've got to see home runs next week.
4: I agree.
5: It's just fair.
4: If not, halfway through, we're going to change and go to Quad A.
5: Well, especially if they have home runs. Yeah. I agree.
4: Chloe Groom stands in. She hit a double to left center field her last time up. Came around and scored. Had an RBI. She knocked in Maddie Mealy. And now you got Maddie down at second. And Bella Ryan over at third. Two on, nobody out in the top of the seventh inning. Winning Central on top 5-2. Here's a high fly ball out into left field. Out of here! That's our first home run. A three-run shot by Chloe Groom. She takes it out of the yard, and that is an 8-2 ball game now for Wheeling Central. That was a shot to left field, and they've got a much higher fence in the left field lane, and it cleared that with room to spare. We're just talking about a home run, and boom, there you go.
5: See how many things that we've done? I mean, the one that was hit to the left side foul, right side foul, that we said need to be down the middle, and it was. Somebody having a big inning. That happened last inning. You said that. And now we talk about a home run, and here we go.
4: And three more runs have scored. It's an 8-2 ball game here in the top of the seventh inning. Wheeling Central wanting to close this thing out in this first game and win their 13th state championship and their first in 8 years.
5: And really, the left fielder went back.
4: Yeah,
5: she didn't have to. That ball was not.
4: Yeah, she could have just stayed put.
5: Yeah.
4: She did chase it back and knew she ran out of room. Saw the ball sail over the fence. Nice shot by Chloe Groom. This one on the ground gets by the second baseman. And they're going to start again. Seneca Heller single to center field.
5: All right, so here's what I'm seeing with Wahana. They're tired.
4: Oh, they are tired.
5: And this is their third game in sunny, warm weather. You're out on the turf. That temperature's up higher. You're starting to see them wear down a little bit.
4: And now
5: this is what you're worried about.
4: They trail by six. So that's when the angst, if you will, just really leaves the building. Emotion. This one, clean single. Right back up to center field. Runners at first and second. Still nobody out.
5: And these are not like little taps that are getting through. These are line shots. Honestly, it kind of looks like batting practice right now for Wheeling Central.
4: So two on, three in, nobody out. We have had three hits, three runs scored. Bella Ryan was safe on an error. Had a courtesy runner.
5: Now, coach for Wahama comes out. And Zirkle's already handing her the ball.
4: Zirkle just said, I don't know. I got it.
5: So a new pitcher coming into the game for Wahama, and it is going to be coming off the bench. Somebody has not been in the game yet. Number 33 is going to be the new pitcher.
4: So Olinger will be the courtesy runner. Or I'm sorry about that. Not Olinger. It will be. I'll have to find her again. We'll have a courtesy runner down at first base. What'd you say the number was?
5: Number 33 is going to be the new pitcher.
4: And
5: what
4: Davis.
5: Will happen is Zirkle will check out of the game.
4: So Nixie Davis will be the new pitcher. Gracie Banks will stay at first, and Zirkle's day is over. Nixie Davis. Youngster is 3-0 in seven appearances. And has an earned run average of 0.44. I don't know if she's been hurt or what. But Nixie Davis in the circle now for Wahama. Three and all on the season. .045 earned run average. Runners at first and second. Nobody out. Three runs are in. It is 8-2, top of the seventh inning in favor of Wheeling Central. Ready to go. Here's the pitch. One on and tapped down the third baseline. One out over there and safe at first. So the force out at third. That's the first out of the inning. Runners now at first and second. And this will bring up a new hitter coming into the lineup for Wheeling Central is Nickerson. Emma Nickerson will check into the ball game.
5: A foul ball coming from the other field onto the playing surface here.
4: Looks like Kioski is going to be pinch hit for.
9: Now batting number 21, Emma
4: Nickerson will stand in.
10: No errors and nobody left on base as we have two.
4: First pitch is high and tight, ball one. 8-2 our score. We're in the top of the seventh inning with one down. Runners on first and second. Here's the pitch. It's going to be a ball outside. Nixie Davis in the circle for the White Falcons. Sets and fires. And ball three. This would load them up. I think Wheeling Central's feeling it, don't you?
5: Yes.
4: That's ball four. So Emma Nickerson will trot down the first base. And Berkeley Heller, the sophomore, will step in. She's walked twice and struck out. 0 for 1. And she scored a run.
11: Left fielder number four, Berkeley Heller.
4: Her runners are full. The bases are full. Three runs are in. 8-2 ball game. Here's the pitch. And it's high and outside. Ball one. Nowhere for Nixie Davis to put this one.
10: Leading off for the Wildcats. Catcher number 7,
4: Ashlyn. Swing and a miss. Strike one. Count evens at 1-1. Berkeley Heller, the sophomore left fielder. She moves up in that batter's box because Nixie Davis is not thrown near as hard as Zirkle or Gracie Banks. She swings and hits out to the shortstop. They'll get the runner at home on the force. And it saves a run. Good heads-up play by Fiona Van Meter. You never know. One run might make a difference, knowing how Wahama can hit the ball as well. And they have a at-bat coming up in the seventh inning.
5: We might have a challenge.
4: You're kidding.
5: Officials are gathering up.
4: Yeah, they're going to challenge that. So here's going to be an appeal. They're going to say that the umpire, the home plate umpire, made the wrong call. I don't think this one will take long. I really don't. The last appeal we had took, what, 20 seconds?
5: Maybe 20 seconds.
4: Yeah. They're already looking at it, I promise you, in the video booth. So the appeal This review is made possible by BSN Sports.
5: Funny thing is, the umpire has the headset on and was smiling.
4: Yeah, she was out. I mean, I was looking right at it. Call on the field is upheld. It took 15 seconds this time. Yeah, she was out. So there's one down, or was that two down? Two down in the inning. As the runner was forced at home. So two down. And we head back to the top of the lineup for Morgan Mealy. Two down in the inning. Three runs have scored. It's an 8-2 ball game. And this one's tapped foul over near the third base dugout of Wheeling Central. Runners at first, second, and third as the force out was at home. And Nikki Davis in the pitcher's circle for Wahama. Fires the pitch, and the youngster is slow. Ball one. One and one. Third base umpire called timeout for summary. Looked like he said, call me, or what he was doing. All right, Nixie ready again. In that pitcher's circle, she fires, and it's a ball outside. Two and one to count against Morgan Mealy with the bases loaded. Top of the seventh inning, three runs across the plate. It's an 8-2 ball game. Ready to go is Nixie Davis. She fires the pitch and call strike two. So the count is 2-2, I think. Couldn't see the fingers on the other hand, to be honest with you. Here's the pitch, and it's tapped foul at home plate. So we'll do it again. Two down in the inning. Bases are loaded. Morgan Mealy has two strikes on her. And Nixie Davis is ready. Here's the pitch. And lifted into center field, left center field, and it's going to go to the wall. And we're going to score one, two, three more runs. Sliding across with that third run of this time was Berkeley Heller. So Heller scores. Aaron Maxwell scores. Seneca Heller. Six runs have scored here in this inning. It's an 11-2 ball game. And that's a long road for Wahama to have to travel at the bottom of the seventh inning. And I guarantee you they'll give it everything they have. First three batters up in the bottom of the seventh inning will be 7, 8, and 9. Abby Flowers, Mary Brinker, and Izzy Nance. They're stepping in. Morgan Mealy is down at second.
10: 22, Laura Lambert is first.
4: Double. And ball on Bella Ryan. Ryan is the shortstop. As we batted around here in this inning, Bella started it all off with an error on the first baseman, Gracie Banks, who could not control that pop-up. So Bella was safe, and then after that, everything unloaded. A double, single, home run, another single, another double. And six runs have scored. This one is lifted high in the air, and it's going to get down. And another run's going to score, and that makes it 12-2. So Morgan Mealy comes around from second. Seven runs have scored. It's 12-2 here on the top of the seventh. I told you some team was going to break out. I know they'd break like this, though. This pitch from Nixie Davis is low. Runner down at first is Bella Ryan. Maddie Mealy, who had a double earlier in this inning and came around to score, is standing in. the batter's box. Here's the pitch. It's low. Ball two. You know what's going through the players of Wheeling Central's mind. We don't have enough. We don't have enough. Let's score. Let's keep going. Let's keep going. Everybody wants a hit. You can't blame them. That's why you play the game.
5: Well, when you're hitting the ball like you are right now, it's fun.
4: This one right back up the middle, but fielded by the shortstop. They'll throw across the diamond and in time. That's out number three. But the inning was a big one. Wow. Seven runs across the plate in the top of the seventh inning. We head to the bottom of the seventh. Last three outs for Wahama. Your score, 12-2. So we head to the bottom of the seventh inning. High school championship softball on Metro News, the voice of West Virginia.
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4: Well, we head to the bottom of the seventh inning. It'll be Abby Flowers, Mary Brinker, and Izzy Nance, the first three up. And this one is hit into right field, out number one.
10: Now batting number seven.
4: Making the catch was Chloe Groom, who connected with that big home run back in the top of the inning. Mary Brinker hits the ball high into the air and going back and making the catch is the first baseman, Seneca Heller. So two pitches, two outs. And this will bring up Izzy Nance. Oh, are we going to get it? No, this is Izzy. Izzy Nance slaps it down to the pitcher. They'll throw a cross and in time. Three up, three down. And that's your final score as the Wheeling Central Maroon Knights scored seven times in the top of the seventh inning to win this one going away. Your final score here from Little Creek Park and your state champions for 2026 and their 13th state championship title. Wheeling Central Catholic defeats Wahama 12-2. We'll be back. Recap after we take time out. 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
4: 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Once again, final score, it was Wheeling Central 12 and Wahama 2. 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
4: Back to Little Creek Park, Rock Field here in South Charleston. And the final score, 12-2. I just saw Buck Davis go, phew, finally, it's over. Championship number 13. Outstanding. Fred?
5: Let's talk about that for a second. 13th state championship for Wheeling Central. It's been the first one for a while. About time for one, wasn't it?
19: Yeah, it's been a long time coming. Our girls have been working hard. And especially my seniors, they've been one game short of making it down here every year. And finally to break through and win it all, I'm just so happy for them.
5: Talk about this game. Offensively struggled a little bit early on, but you got it going. And, of course, had the big inning there to put this game away.
19: Yeah, that seems to be our game plan. we have a slow start. But as long as, you know, we stay in the game and our girls keep their head in the game and keep battling at the plate, as we see here, eventually we start hitting. When we start hitting, it's lights out.
5: I know you were talking with the coach for Wahama after the game, talking about for them playing three games. It's a tough day for somebody to do that, isn't it?
19: Oh, it's an extremely tough day. And it's just a testament to how hard these girls work and how much practice they put in to come out in 80-degree weather and play three softball games. That's tough for anybody.
5: About your girls now getting this state championship, what does it mean to them? As of course, you're seniors, but you got some young players coming back as well that's building for this.
19: Yeah, it's a lot for them to see how the seniors carried themselves this year, and hopefully a lot of that will carry over to them as they keep going up through the ranks, and hopefully we'll be back down here many more times.
5: All right, Coach, go celebrate the team. Congratulations.
19: Thank you, sir. I appreciate it.
4: First state championship since 2018. It's their 13th overall. They talked about those kids coming back. Morgan Mealy, that leadoff hitter and center fielder, will be back. Also back is Chloe Groom, who belted that three-run home run off over the fence in left field. She's only a sophomore. Catcher Sydney Up is coming back. And Berkeley Heller, the left fielder, will be back. So, yeah, he's got a pretty good core of young ladies coming back to maybe win back-to-back. Some final thoughts about Class Single-A softball for 2026 when we return here on Metro News.
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4: Just a couple of final thoughts. Wheeling Central Catholic went through this bracket, and it was a good bracket. But they went through the bracket undefeated, 4-0. They outscored the four teams they played. Pendleton County, Wahama, Mann, and then Wahama again outscored them 28-8 to win their 13th state softball championship. So congratulations to those young ladies. Congratulations to the Wahama White Falcons. Boy, they had to battle after dropping down into that loser's bracket. This was their third game today. It started at 10:30 this morning, and in this hot sun, they've just playing back to back to back. And congratulations, though, to Wes Riffle and an outstanding team, a very young team, for the White Falcons of Wahama. They'll be back again. Second year in a row, they've made it to the title game and have yet to win it. They've won three, but they would love to win another one. That's for sure, maybe next year. Final score, once again, Wheeling Central 12, Wahama 2. 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
8: 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Vance was transported to the Southeast Ohio Regional Jail. A road widening and realignment project begins Monday on State Route 850 between Flem Street and Denny Cemetery Road in Gallia County. The project should be completed by early November. 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And finally, congratulations to the Southern High School 4x800 relay team, which qualified for the state track meet next week. The Tornado Quartet finished in fifth place and established a new school record.
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10: 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Mostly sunny skies today, highs topping out near 81 degrees. Tonight, some clouds, overnight lows near 53. Saturday, partly cloudy, highs near 77. Saturday evening, a few clouds, overnight lows near 50. Sunday, a mix of clouds and sunshine, highs near 79. Sunday evening, partly cloudy skies, overnight lows near 53 degrees. 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

is how your radio sounds best, right? You country loving freaks. And we get you to the quitting line a little faster if you're working away still. Luke Bryan coming up, George Strait. Right now, Phil Vassar, Back in the Day. That's When I Love You.

0: country, and she knows it. She's wearing them Daisy Dukes, too. I love it. Luke Bryan's brand new one, Ella Langley, on the way. I want to be her, be her. Also going to do some Brett Eldridge here in just a couple. Here we are wrapping up. I know. Isn't it amazing, right? As we get older, especially. When we're young little punk kids, we go, hey, man, taking forever to get to summer. Yeah, here we go. 5 months. Already in the can is the weeks, months, and years fly by. We're going to be into a brand new month, summer vacation time, hurricane season for some, right? Right, I know. And Father's Day, first day of summer officially coming up right around Father's Day time. So get ready to jump into the warmth.
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3: 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On Tuesday, the Point Pleasant Ice softball team will compete in the state tournament for the first time since 2009. For more, I go to their head coach, Louis Wickline.
4: So it's really big. All the girls are excited. The school's excited. I think they're going to take a couple buses down tomorrow or Tuesday to watch the first game, for the first day to cheer us on. And that's big. The school has just rallied behind the girls, I believe, and we're excited about it. It's just something that we've been striving for since 2009, and we finally made it back, and we're real excited.
3: So how have you been handling the tune-up period? It's a massive gap between regionals and states.
4: Yeah, so last year, we had with our schedule that we had, I learned a few things about what the girls needed in a schedule. And one of the things I did at the end of the year, I scheduled heavy in the middle. And at the end of the year, I just scheduled two games for the last 3 weeks. And then we had teams cancel on us. So there was 3 weeks we played one game, two games, one game. And that got us ready for this 2 weeks. We were able to fix some things that needed fixed, work with our, do our more fundamentals, work on our hitting, work on different types of pitches, raise the speed on the pitching machine up. And it got us ready for the regionals. We played five games that week, and now we've come back. We had 2 weeks to go. So we played Cabell Midland a couple weeks ago and played Hurricane last week. The other days, you know, it's been raining, so we've just been in the building. But we have, we've been loose, keeping the girls loose, some short practices, and just keeping them ready. We got used to it by the last 3 weeks of the season, how to, and I think that's an advantage for us.
3: 4-5 matchup in the first round against Kaiser. What do you see from their pitcher, Leighton Johnson?
4: Well, we were at the beach the same time they were. We were both at Myrtle Beach the same time. We got to see them. They got to see us. Me and Cody, Cody Stotts, their coach, we've got to be, we talk a good bit. She's a pretty good pitcher. We've raised our, like I said, we raised the speed on our pitching machine. Just been getting ready for us. She averages a lot of strikeouts. And we're not planning on striking out a lot. So we believe she's one of the best pitchers in the state.
3: That is Point Head softball coach Louis Wickline on the Valley Today Sports Report, brought to you by Main Street Furniture and Flooring in Middleport.
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Oldies, new songs, and classics in between. The

0: Well, she was up for seven, count them, seven ACMs, and she won all seven, including Song of the Year, Female Artist of the Year, Collaboration of the Year, Songwriter of the Year, the ever-talented and always popular, something like that, Ella Langley with my Mishmash Awards. Coming up, Bailey Zimmerman, also got some Brooks and Dunn. I'll be right back. Quick break here.
1: 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Mostly sunny skies today, highs topping out near 81 degrees. Tonight, some clouds, overnight lows near 53. Saturday, partly cloudy, highs near 77. Saturday evening, a few clouds, overnight lows near 50. Sunday, a mix of clouds and sunshine, highs near 79. Sunday evening, partly cloudy skies, overnight lows near 53 degrees. 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

0: Here you go. Chevy Silverado, Bailey Zimmerman, Tracy Byrd is coming up. Something you'd like to add to it, hit me up here as we jump into the weekend. It's Craig Catfish Country at gmail.com. Patty Loveless is coming up. Also, some Morgan Wallen.
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0: WJEH. Racine, Gallipolis, Pomeroy, and Ravenswood.
2: This is Stephen Figuel with your Vandalia News. While conducting a routine traffic stop on State Route 7 near Bone Hollow Road in Middleport, Meigs County Sheriff deputies arrested Bradley Vance Jr. on an outstanding warrant through Meigs County Court. Vance was transported to the Southeast Ohio Regional Jail. A road widening and realignment project begins Monday on State Route 850 between Flem Street and Denny Cemetery Road in Gallia County. The project should be completed by early November. The Red Cross Bloodmobile will be making a visit to First Baptist Church in Ravenswood on Monday from noon until 5 o'clock. 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And finally, congratulations to the Southern High School 4x800 relay team, which qualified for the state track meet next week. The Tornado Quartet finished in fifth place and established a new school record.
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4: 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On Tuesday, the Point Pleasant Ice softball team will compete in the state tournament for the first time since 2009. For more, I go to their head coach, Louis Wickline.
5: So it's really big. All the girls are excited. The school's excited. I think they're going to take a couple buses down tomorrow or Tuesday to watch the first game for the first day to cheer us on. And that's big. The school has just rallied behind the girls, I believe, and we're excited about it. It's just something that we've been striving for since 2009, and we finally made it back, and we're real excited.
4: So how have you been handling the tune-up period? It's a massive gap between regionals and states.
5: Yeah, so last year, we had with our schedule that we had, I learned a few things about what the girls needed in a schedule. And one of the things I did at the end of the year, I scheduled heavy in the middle. And at the end of the year, I just scheduled two games for the last 3 weeks. And then we had teams cancel on us. So there was 3 weeks we played one game, two games, one game. And that got us ready for this 2 weeks. We were able to fix some things that needed fixed, work with our, do our more fundamentals, work on our hitting, work on different types of pitches, raise the speed on the pitching machine up. And it got us ready for the regionals. We played five games that week, and now we've come back. We had 2 weeks to go. So we played Cabell Midland a couple weeks ago and played Hurricane last week. The other days, you know, it's been raining, so we've just been in the building, but we have we've been loose, keeping the girls loose, some short practices, and just keeping them ready. We got used to it by the last 3 weeks of the season. How to, and I think that's an advantage for us.
4: 4-5 matchup in the first round against Kaiser. What do you see from their pitcher, Leighton Johnson?
5: Well, we were at the beach the same time they were. We were both at Myrtle Beach the same time. We got to see them. They got to see us. Me and Cody, Cody Stotts, their coach, we've got to be, we talk a good bit. She's a pretty good pitcher. We've raised our, like I said, we raised the speed on our pitching machine. Just been getting ready for us. She averages a lot of strikeouts, and we're not planning on striking out a lot. So we believe she's one of the best pitchers in the state.
4: That is Point Head softball coach Louis Wickline on the Valley Today Sports Report, brought to you by Main Street Furniture and Flooring in Middleport.
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0: Come on, man, don't we? Morgan Wallen here with a Catfish News survey says that 42% of us drivers find it relaxing and 53% like the feeling of independence it brings. Just driving around, nearly a third admit to taking a long way home to get an extra time behind the wheel, especially if you got a great little car or truck, right? 34% driving is their favorite part of the day. Really? You must not have a lot of traffic if that's... as they say, it gives them a chance to recharge. It's all fun and games until you hit the rush hour traffic and there's a, you know, there's an accident and you're backed up for 15 hours. But I'm glad you enjoy it.
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9: 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She served as a scout, fought in one-on-one engagements, and led a raid that captured 15 men. After being shot in the left thigh, to avoid detection as a woman, she removed the pistol ball herself. But after serving for a year and a half, her secret was revealed when she fell ill during an epidemic and lost consciousness at a Philadelphia hospital. Sampson received an honorable discharge in 1783, married a farmer, had 3 children, lived to age 66, and received a military pension. Something to consider in this America 250 moment.
8: Today's America 250 moment, brought to you by
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0: How many times have we heard this, right, throughout our life? And I guess it's true, but everybody wants to find out for themselves. A best-selling author, happiness researcher, and Harvard professor says money, can buy happiness. I thought they were going to say can't, but only to a point. Okay, so still, it can't buy like this ultimate happiness. He explains that money can get rid of sources of misery and unhappiness because it pays for healthcare, a safe place to live, and food. Okay, beyond the basic needs of life. But it's the way you use the money that matters when it comes to happiness. Brooks says, and spending it on experiences with loved ones, etc. That's true. You know, you had so much money, you go buy yourself a big beach home that's worth like $8 million after winning a big lottery. And it's like, God, we never go there. It just sits there. I agree to that. You know, it buys happiness to a point. That's why my wife and I frequent the casino now and then. But it's really only fun when we win. Right, Vegas? Be kind to us.
1: 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Mostly sunny skies today, highs topping out near 81 degrees. Tonight, some clouds, overnight lows near 53. Saturday, partly cloudy, highs near 77. Saturday evening, a few clouds, overnight lows near 50. Sunday, a mix of clouds and sunshine, highs near 79. Sunday evening, partly cloudy skies, overnight lows near 53 degrees. 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

0: Current Kent Kowetzel here with the catfish. Check it out. By the time people hit their early 30s, have you seen this? They start prioritizing sleep over plans. A new survey says this, but they don't just say no to invitations. They make up excuses to get out of going. Sometimes simple ones like my mom needed me or I have to clean my house for guests. Other excuses are more creative but less believable, including an alien spaceship abducted me and put me back on, on after my plan, so I'm behind schedule. I used that one before, but it didn't go over with the in-laws. You know, I got backed up. I was abducted. I got to clean the house. I'm back home.
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We're just pure country. Oldies, new songs, and classics in between. The Wolf.

I love that John Deere green. Right, Joe Diffie back in the day. Hang on for Jordan Davis, Megan Maroney, Kenny Chesney. Coming up right now, here's Trace Adkins.

said I. He spotted my guitar and said, what do you do? I said, I sing for a living. Country music mixed with a little rock and a little blues. He said, I'm sorry, but I've never been crazy about that twang and trains and hillbilly thing. Whatever made you want to sing stuff like that? I

offered him tickets. I said, you'll see what I mean if you show up tonight. He said, I doubt you'll change my opinion. I'll be kind of busy, but hey, man, I'll try. Then later on when we finished our songs about scars and cars and broken hearts, I saw him. He was standing there right next to the stage, and he shouted,

0: Check this out. As they enter what are supposed to be the golden years, many Americans are now choosing Europe as their retirement destination. Have you thought about this, or your parents or somebody? Locals such as locales such as Portugal, Italy, Greece, Spain, France are checking a lot of the boxes that retirees are looking for when it comes to how to spend the rest of their lives. Appeals include potentially lower living expenses, right? Strong public health care, check. Accessible residency pathways, check. There are even the areas that have a tax-friendly infrastructure, and they are politically stable amid huge geopolitical uncertainty. Yeah, but if you retire over in Europe and you relax, you're going to miss out all the fun of the political drama over here and all the fireworks and what's going on, huh? You'll miss it. You're still going anyway, aren't you?
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0: Tucker Wetmore, congrats to him. Yeah, recently won the ACM Academy Country Music Award Best New Male Vocalist. And he's going to be going out on tour with the legendary Brooks and Dunn. That's a cool invite. Look for him out on the road coming up in September.
1: 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Partly cloudy skies for your Friday evening. We'll see overnight low temperatures near 53 degrees. Saturday, sun and a few passing clouds, highs near 78. Saturday evening, some clouds early, giving way to generally clear conditions overnight, lows near 49. And Sunday, sunshine and clouds mixed, highs topping out near 80 degrees. 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

0: Megan Maroney and the Beautiful Things, right here with the Catfish cruising right along, having a good time here as we get ready to jump into the weekend. What are we celebrating this weekend? Anything fun? It's the final weekend of May. We've got National Hole in My Bucket Day. I don't know if that's good. It keeps leaking. National Mint Julep Day. I like that. Also, it is National Macaroon Day on Sunday. So whatever you're celebrating, we're going to be here playing them for you.
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